0: support the pipeline proposal. BC Premier Eby explained that if a pipeline is put in place, the province will not go to court to fight it.
1: That's why this agreement matters. It ensures that the Northern Tanker Ban stays in place. And it ensures that if a pipeline goes ahead, that British Columbians are fairly compensated for the environmental risks we would take on any new pipeline project.
0: Eby added that pipelines are federal jurisdiction. I'm Kira Miller, CJWW News.
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0: Environment Canada has issued a yellow or moderate to severe thunderstorm watch for a large swath of the province, starting from the international border west of Maple Creek to the Manitoba border, heading north and narrowing into the central area, then curling northwest to the Alberta border to just north of Lloydminster. The watch includes the city of Saskatoon, as well as the Battlefords, Rostern, and Watrous areas. Conditions are favorable for the development of severe thunderstorms that may be capable of producing strong wind gusts up to 90 kilometers per hour, large hail the size of ping pong balls, and locally heavy rain. There is also a tornado watch for west central Saskatchewan from the Alberta border to just east of Bigger, north of Leader and Kyle, up to Highway 14. Otherwise, for the Saskatoon region, tonight mainly cloudy, 60% chance of showers and the risk of a severe thunderstorm, local smoke, clearing before morning, wind becoming light this evening, and low 15. Tomorrow, sunny, increasing cloud in the afternoon, then a 60% chance of showers and a risk of a thunderstorm, high 26. Friday night cloudy, 60% chance of showers in the evening and risk of a thunderstorm, clearing overnight, low 12. Saturday, sunny, high 27, and Sunday, a mix of sun and cloud, high 22. For the Prince Albert region, tonight, cloudy, slight chance of showers, risk of a thunderstorm, local smoke, wind becoming light this evening, low 15. Tomorrow, becoming a mix of sun and cloud, then a very slight chance of showers, risk of a thunderstorm, high 24. Friday night, partly cloudy, 60% chance of showers, risk of a thunderstorm, wind southeast at 20, becoming light, low 14. Saturday, sunny, high 24, and Sunday, a mix of sun and cloud, high of 23.
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0: Jordan Davis turned this truck around on Country 600 CJWW. It is a Thursday edition of Call for Country. My name is Jackson. Great to have you along here this evening. 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Our text lines are going to get us started off tonight as Trent, nice and early, getting some Vince Gill requested. Wanting to hear Don't Let Our Love Start Slipping Away. Trent, that one going out to you. We'll start off Call for Country with Vince Gill next.
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0: Tim McGraw, it's your love, CJWW. Hi there, Call for Country. What would you like to hear tonight?
1: Yeah, can I hear anything by Blue Rodeo? And we'll send that out to Elsie and Harvey that they're out fishing.
0: Hey, sounds like a plan. Always great to get out on the lake, do a little bit of fishing, and we'll get some Blue Rodeo. We'll play Rebel for ya after Cody Johnson.
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2: Environment Canada has issued a yellow or moderate to severe thunderstorm watch for a large swath of the province, starting from the international border, west of Maple Creek to the Manitoba border, heading north and narrowing into the central area, then curling northwest to the Alberta border to just north of Lloydminster. The watch includes the city of Saskatoon, as well as the Battlefords, Rostern, and Watrous areas. Conditions are favorable for the development of severe thunderstorms that may be capable of producing strong wind gusts up to 90 kilometers per hour, large hail the size of ping pong balls, and locally heavy rain. There is also a tornado watch for west central Saskatchewan from the Alberta border to just east of Bigger, north of Leader and Kyle, up to Highway 14. Otherwise, for the Saskatoon region, tonight mainly cloudy, 60% chance of showers and the risk of a severe thunderstorm, local smoke, clearing before morning, wind becoming light this evening, and low 15. Tomorrow, sunny, increasing cloud in the afternoon, then a 60% chance of showers and a risk of a thunderstorm, high 26. Friday night, cloudy, 60% chance of showers in the evening and risk of a thunderstorm, clearing overnight, low 12. Saturday, sunny, high 27, and Sunday, a mix of sun and cloud, high 22. For the Prince Albert region, tonight, cloudy, slight chance of showers, risk of a thunderstorm, local smoke, wind becoming light this evening, low 15. Tomorrow, becoming a mix of sun and cloud, then a very slight chance of showers, risk of a thunderstorm, high 24. Friday night, partly cloudy, 60% chance of showers, risk of a thunderstorm, wind southeast at 20, becoming light, low 14. Saturday, sunny, high 24, and Sunday, a mix of sun and cloud, high of 23.
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1: 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Gardner Dam spillway open again. River levels will rise. And with the onset of summer, need for blood donation rises.
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0: 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Hi there, Call for Country. 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

0: 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Good evening, Call for Country. 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
1: Can you sing Happy Birthday, Darling by Conway Twitty?
0: Hey, absolutely. Maybe not the singing part, but we can definitely get Conway Twitty on. Happy Birthday, Darling from Conway Twitty is next.
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0: 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Here's hoping you're one of the 60 lucky people that will be in for the final draw with the trailer and everything inside worth over $40,000. Because remember, if you want to be a baller, you've got to win the Summer Hauler.
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5: The CJWW Newsroom, bringing you Saskatchewan's news first. Here's what's happening.
6: Significant rainfall paired with saturated soil has meant localized flooding for many areas of the province this week. Recently, 13 communities and RMs have declared states of emergency due to the sheer amount of rainfall that they received, up to 11 inches in the southwest and eastern parts of the province. Jeff DeDecker with the SPSA runs through the impacted regions.
7: These communities are the towns of Kamsack, Raymore, and Norquay, the rural municipalities of Meadow Lake, Sliding Hills, Wolverine, Insinger, St. Phillips, Livingston, and Cote, the villages of Shiho and Togo, and the Kasikus First Nation.
6: He adds that 9 individuals have been evacuated from the Cote First Nation due to flooding. Rainfall between Hudson Bay and Yorkton has caused 17 highway closures. Meanwhile, there are currently 62 active wildfires in the province. 8 of them are not contained. Support for renewing CUSMA remains strong within the American agricultural sector. Michael Harvey, executive director of the Canadian Agri-Food Trade Alliance, says that's an important factor as discussions move forward after President Trump refused to extend the CUSMA agreement.
8: We talked to our counterparts in the United States, and the U.S. ag sector is strongly in favor of renewing the agreement. And that's really important because it's an important economic sector in the U.S. It generally supports the president.
6: Harvey says U.S. farm organizations have considerable influence in Washington and continue to advocate for renewing the trade agreement. RCMP in southeast Saskatchewan say their initial investigation suggests a man who died shortly before midnight on Tuesday may have been hit by a vehicle, but the Carlisle detachment is now asking anyone with dash cam footage or surveillance footage to come forward. RCMP responded after receiving a report of an injured person on Highway 9 on White Bear First Nation. A 23-year-old man from the First Nation was pronounced dead at the scene by EMS. Anyone with information is asked to contact RCMP or Crime Stoppers. And with vacations and summer break in full swing, Canadian Blood Services is reminding Saskatchewan residents of the need for blood donors. Lisa Beechner, the business development manager for CBS, says donating is a great way to give back to the community.
9: You're able to impact right where you live. You're able to help save lives. It takes an hour out of your day. And I don't know of anywhere else where you can go for an hour and save up to 3 lives.
6: There are hundreds of appointments that can still be booked. That can be done online at blood.ca, through the app, or over the phone. I'm Kira Miller, CJWW News.
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6: Environment Canada has issued a yellow or moderate to severe thunderstorm watch for a large swath of the province, starting from the international border west of Maple Creek to the Manitoba border, heading north and narrowing into the central area, then curling northwest to the Alberta border to just north of Lloydminster. The watch includes the city of Saskatoon, as well as the Battlefords, Rostern, and Watrous areas. Conditions are favorable for the development of severe thunderstorms that may be capable of producing strong wind gusts up to 90 kilometers per hour, large hail the size of ping pong balls, and locally heavy rain. There is also a tornado watch for west central Saskatchewan from the Alberta border to just east of Bigger, north of Leader and Kyle, up to Highway 14. Otherwise, for the Saskatoon region, tonight mainly cloudy, 60% chance of showers and the risk of a severe thunderstorm, local smoke, clearing before morning, wind becoming light this evening, and low 15. Tomorrow, sunny, increasing cloud in the afternoon, then a 60% chance of showers and a risk of a thunderstorm, high 26. Friday night, cloudy, 60% chance of showers in the evening and risk of a thunderstorm, clearing overnight, low 12. Saturday, sunny, high 27, and Sunday, a mix of sun and cloud, high 22. For the Prince Albert region, tonight, cloudy, slight chance of showers, risk of a thunderstorm, local smoke, wind becoming light this evening, low 15. Tomorrow, becoming a mix of sun and cloud, then a very slight chance of showers, risk of a thunderstorm, high 24. Friday night, partly cloudy, 60% chance of showers, risk of a thunderstorm, wind southeast at 20, becoming light, low 14. Saturday, sunny, high 24, and Sunday, a mix of sun and cloud, high of 23.
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0: The Kearney Area Review on CJWW, a Thursday edition of Call for Country rolling along tonight. My name is Jackson. Good to have you along. Phone lines, Groundkeeper Lawn Fertilizer text line open for requests on either one of them. 306-938-0600 is the number you can reach, or toll free 1-800-667-3727. It's been a busy night from our phones, and we're going to head over there again. Hi there, Call for Country.
1: Hi there. Could you please play Billy Currington, People Are Crazy?
0: Yes, we sure can. We'll get that on for you next.
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6: Environment Canada has issued a yellow or moderate to severe thunderstorm watch for a large swath of the province, starting from the international border, west of Maple Creek to the Manitoba border, heading north and narrowing into the central area, then curling northwest to the Alberta border to just north of Lloydminster. The watch includes the city of Saskatoon, as well as the Battlefords, Rostern, and Watrous areas. Conditions are favorable for the development of severe thunderstorms that may be capable of producing strong wind gusts, up to 90 kilometers per hour, large hail the size of ping pong balls, and locally heavy rain. There is also a tornado watch for west central Saskatchewan from the Alberta border to just east of Bigger, north of Leader and Kyle, up to Highway 14. Otherwise, for the Saskatoon region, tonight mainly cloudy, 60% chance of showers and the risk of a severe thunderstorm, local smoke, clearing before morning, wind becoming light this evening, and low 15. Tomorrow, sunny, increasing cloud in the afternoon, then a 60% chance of showers and a risk of a thunderstorm, high 26. Friday night, cloudy, 60% chance of showers in the evening and risk of a thunderstorm, clearing overnight, low 12. Saturday, sunny, high 27, and Sunday, a mix of sun and cloud, high 22. For the Prince Albert region, tonight, cloudy, slight chance of showers, risk of a thunderstorm, local smoke, wind becoming light this evening, low 15. Tomorrow, becoming a mix of sun and cloud, then a very slight chance of showers, risk of a thunderstorm, high 24. Friday night, partly cloudy, 60% chance of showers, risk of a thunderstorm, wind southeast at 20, becoming light, low 14. Saturday, sunny, high 24, and Sunday, a mix of sun and cloud, high of 23.
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0: Room Full of Roses, Mickey Gilley on CJWWR. That was our last request from the phone lines. We're going to head over to the text lines as Brenda's requested Blake Shelton Over.
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1: 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Can I please hear Who's Gonna Fill Their Shoes by George Jones?
0: 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George Jones, Who's Gonna Fill Their Shoes, coming right up.
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0: 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Moving over to the text lines as Taylor's requested Put It On Me from Sully Burrows. Coming up next.
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9: Environment Canada has issued a yellow or moderate to severe thunderstorm watch for a large swath of the province, starting from the international border, west of Maple Creek to the Manitoba border, heading north and narrowing into the central area, then curling northwest to the Alberta border to just north of Lloydminster. The watch includes the city of Saskatoon, as well as the Battlefords, Rostern, and Watrous areas. Conditions are favorable for the development of severe thunderstorms that may be capable of producing strong wind gusts, up to 90 kilometers per hour, large hail the size of ping pong balls, and locally heavy rain. There is also a tornado watch for west central Saskatchewan from the Alberta border to just east of Bigger, north of Leader and Kyle, up to Highway 14. Otherwise, for the Saskatoon region, tonight mainly cloudy, 60% chance of showers and the risk of a severe thunderstorm, local smoke, clearing before morning, wind becoming light this evening, and low 15. Tomorrow, sunny, increasing cloud in the afternoon, then a 60% chance of showers and a risk of a thunderstorm, high 26. Friday night, cloudy, 60% chance of showers in the evening and risk of a thunderstorm, clearing overnight, low 12. Saturday, sunny, high 27, and Sunday, a mix of sun and cloud, high 22. For the Prince Albert region, tonight, cloudy, slight chance of showers, risk of a thunderstorm, local smoke, wind becoming light this evening, low 15. Tomorrow, becoming a mix of sun and cloud, then a very slight chance of showers, risk of a thunderstorm, high 24. Friday night, partly cloudy, 60% chance of showers, risk of a thunderstorm, wind southeast at 20, becoming light, low 14. Saturday, sunny, high 24, and Sunday, a mix of sun and cloud, high of 23.
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0: from the CJWW Newsroom, bringing you Saskatchewan's news first. Here's what's happening.
1: Both the City of Saskatoon and the Corman Park Police Service are warning locals about the dangerous river flow conditions. The CPPS says higher water levels, faster moving currents, and changing conditions mean everyone should stay out of the river and avoid recreational activities. This includes boating, paddleboarding, swimming, floating, and fishing from the shoreline. In addition, pet owners are asked to keep their animals leashed and away from the river and shoreline. To protect the public, Poplar Bluffs Conservation Area, Fred Heel Canoe Launch, and Paradise Beach have been closed. Cranberry Flats Conservation Area and Chief Whitecap Park remain open. However, visitors are urged to exercise extreme caution. The city adds that the public boat launch beneath the Broadway Bridge and river access points in the Miwasan Valley will also be closed. A release from the city provides tips for those who witness someone in distress in the river, as well as for those who find themselves in the water. Those tips are available with this story online. Although there aren't any evacuations at play due to wildfires, people have been ordered to leave their homes due to flooding. Significant rainfall paired with saturated oil has meant localized flooding and up to 11 inches of rain for a few areas of the province this week. Jeff DeDecker with the Saskatchewan Public Safety Agency says 13 communities and RMs, including Campsack, Raymore, Norquay, Sheho, and the Côté First Nation, are dealing with the aftermath.
2: The Côté First Nation has evacuated 9 P1 individuals due to flooding. These individuals are being supported by the community and the Red Cross.
1: The Ministry of Highways says this rainfall is also starting to wreak havoc on the province's roads. Rainfall between Hudson Bay and Yorkton has caused 17 highway closures and 18 areas where lanes are covered in water. Saskatoon police are investigating a stabbing that occurred this morning. Around 11:15, police were called to the 1600 block of 22nd Street West, where a person was reportedly injured. Upon arrival, officers located a 29-year-old woman on the sidewalk suffering from stab wounds. She was taken to hospital with serious injuries. Anyone with information is asked to contact police or Crime Stoppers. And the multi-billion dollar agreement signed today by Prime Minister Mark Carney and BC Premier David Eby means the North Coast tanker ban will remain in place. The agreement also discusses Alberta's proposed pipeline. The agreement does not require BC to support the pipeline proposal. BC Premier Eby explained that if a pipeline is put in place, the province will not go to court to fight it.
3: That's why this agreement matters. It ensures that the northern tanker ban stays in place. And it ensures that if a pipeline goes ahead, that British Columbians are fairly compensated for the environmental risks we would take on any new pipeline project.
1: EB added that pipelines are federal jurisdiction. I'm Kira Miller, CJWW News.
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1: Environment Canada has issued a yellow or moderate to severe thunderstorm watch for a large swath of the province, starting from the international border, west of Maple Creek to the Manitoba border, heading north and narrowing into the central area, then curling northwest to the Alberta border to just north of Lloydminster. The watch includes the city of Saskatoon, as well as the Battlefords, Rostern, and Watrous areas. Conditions are favorable for the development of severe thunderstorms that may be capable of producing strong wind gusts up to 90 kilometers per hour, large hail the size of ping pong balls, and locally heavy rain. There is also a tornado watch for west central Saskatchewan from the Alberta border to just east of Bigger, north of Leader and Kyle, up to Highway 14. Otherwise, for the Saskatoon region, tonight mainly cloudy, 60% chance of showers and the risk of a severe thunderstorm, local smoke, clearing before morning, wind becoming light this evening, and low 15. Tomorrow, sunny, increasing cloud in the afternoon, then a 60% chance of showers and a risk of a thunderstorm, high 26. Friday night, cloudy, 60% chance of showers in the evening and risk of a thunderstorm, clearing overnight, low 12. Saturday, sunny, high 27, and Sunday, a mix of sun and cloud, high 22. For the Prince Albert region, tonight, cloudy, slight chance of showers, risk of a thunderstorm, local smoke, wind becoming light this evening, low 15. Tomorrow, becoming a mix of sun and cloud, then a very slight chance of showers, risk of a thunderstorm, high 24. Friday night, partly cloudy, 60% chance of showers, risk of a thunderstorm, wind southeast at 20, becoming light, low 14. Saturday, sunny, high 24, and Sunday, a mix of sun and cloud, high of 23.
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0: Chilling it on CJWW as the final hour of Call for Country begins. Jackson along with you tonight, 306-938-0600. 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
8: Environment Canada has issued a yellow or moderate to severe thunderstorm watch for a large swath of the province, starting from the international border, west of Maple Creek to the Manitoba border, heading north and narrowing into the central area, then curling northwest to the Alberta border to just north of Lloydminster. The watch includes the city of Saskatoon, as well as the Battlefords, Rostern, and Watrous areas. Conditions are favorable for the development of severe thunderstorms that may be capable of producing strong wind gusts, up to 90 kilometers per hour, large hail the size of ping pong balls, and locally heavy rain. There is also a tornado watch for west-central Saskatchewan, from the Alberta border to just east of Bigger, north of Leader and Kyle, up to Highway 14. Otherwise, for the Saskatoon region, tonight mainly cloudy, 60% chance of showers and the risk of a severe thunderstorm, local smoke, clearing before morning, wind becoming light this evening, and low 15. Tomorrow, sunny, increasing cloud in the afternoon, then a 60% chance of showers and a risk of a thunderstorm, high 26. Friday night, cloudy, 60% chance of showers in the evening and risk of a thunderstorm, clearing overnight, low 12. Saturday, sunny, high 27, and Sunday, a mix of sun and cloud, high 22. For the Prince Albert region, tonight, cloudy, slight chance of showers, risk of a thunderstorm, local smoke, wind becoming light this evening, low 15. Tomorrow, becoming a mix of sun and cloud, then a very slight chance of showers, risk of a thunderstorm, high 24. Friday night, partly cloudy, 60% chance of showers, risk of a thunderstorm, wind southeast at 20, becoming light, low 14. Saturday, sunny, high 24, and Sunday, a mix of sun and cloud, high of 23.
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1: I'm Les Lazarick in the Saskatoon Media Group newsroom with your news now. 11 communities and RMs declare state of emergency due to flooding. Gardner Dam spillway open again. River levels will rise. And with the onset of summer, need for blood donation rises.
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0: Taye LaBelle, Saskatchewan's very own, Life We're Living on CJWW. Going over to the Groundkeeper Lawn Fertilizer text lines. Gord has requested to hear Jason Aldean, Don't Tell On Me. We'll get that on next.
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0: That's Morgan Wallen on Country 600 CJWW as we wrap up Call for Country tonight over on our text lines. 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
6: Environment Canada has issued a yellow or moderate to severe thunderstorm watch for a large swath of the province, starting from the international border west of Maple Creek to the Manitoba border, heading north and narrowing into the central area, then curling northwest to the Alberta border to just north of Lloydminster. The watch includes the city of Saskatoon as well as the Battlefords, Rostern, and Watrous areas. Conditions are favorable for the development of severe thunderstorms that may be capable of producing strong wind gusts up to 90 kilometers per hour, large hail the size of ping pong balls, and locally heavy rain. There is also a tornado watch for west central Saskatchewan from the Alberta border to just east of Bigger, north of Leader and Kyle, up to Highway 14. Otherwise, for the Saskatoon region, tonight mainly cloudy, 60% chance of showers and the risk of a severe thunderstorm, local smoke, clearing before morning, wind becoming light this evening, and low 15. Tomorrow, sunny, increasing cloud in the afternoon, then a 60% chance of showers and a risk of a thunderstorm, high 26. Friday night, cloudy, 60% chance of showers in the evening and risk of a thunderstorm, clearing overnight, low 12. Saturday, sunny, high 27, and Sunday, a mix of sun and cloud, high 22. For the Prince Albert region, tonight, cloudy, slight chance of showers, risk of a thunderstorm, local smoke, wind becoming light this evening, low 15. Tomorrow, becoming a mix of sun and cloud, then a very slight chance of showers, risk of a thunderstorm, high 24. Friday night, partly cloudy, 60% chance of showers, risk of a thunderstorm, wind southeast at 20, becoming light, low 14. Saturday, sunny, high 24, and Sunday, a mix of sun and cloud, high of 23.
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0: the CJWW Newsroom, bringing you Saskatchewan's news first. Here's what's happening.
1: Significant rainfall paired with saturated soil has meant localized flooding for many areas of the province this week. Recently, 13 communities and RMs have declared states of emergency due to the sheer amount of rainfall that they received, up to 11 inches in the southwest and eastern parts of the province. Jeff DeDecker with the SPSA runs through the impacted regions.
2: These communities are the towns of Kamsack, Raymore, and Norquay, the rural municipalities of Meadow Lake, Sliding Hills, Wolverine, Insinger, St. Phillips, Livingston, and Cote. The villages of Shiho and Togo, and the Kasikus First Nation.
1: He adds that 9 individuals have been evacuated from the Cote First Nation due to flooding. Rainfall between Hudson Bay and Yorkton has caused 17 highway closures. Meanwhile, there are currently 62 active wildfires in the province. 8 of them are not contained. Support for renewing CUSMA remains strong within the American agricultural sector. Michael Harvey, executive director of the Canadian Agri-Food Trade Alliance, says that's an important factor as discussions move forward after President Trump refused to extend the CUSMA agreement.
3: We talked to our counterparts in the United States, and the U.S. ag sector is strongly in favor of renewing the agreement. And that's really important because it's an important economic sector in the U.S. that generally supports the president.
1: Harvey says U.S. farm organizations have considerable influence in Washington and continue to advocate for renewing the trade agreement. RCMP in southeast Saskatchewan say their initial investigation suggests a man who died shortly before midnight on Tuesday may have been hit by a vehicle, but the Carlisle detachment is now asking anyone with dash cam footage or surveillance footage to come forward. RCMP responded after receiving a report of an injured person on Highway 9 on White Bear First Nation. A 23-year-old man from the First Nation was pronounced dead at the scene by EMS. Anyone with information is asked to contact RCMP or Crime Stoppers. And with vacations and summer break in full swing, Canadian Blood Services is reminding Saskatchewan residents of the need for blood donors. Lisa Beechner, the business development manager for CBS, says donating is a great way to give back to the community.
4: You're able to impact right where you live. 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
1: There are hundreds of appointments that can still be booked. That can be done online at blood.ca, through the app, or over the phone. I'm Kira Miller, CJWW News.
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1: Environment Canada has issued a yellow or moderate to severe thunderstorm watch for a large swath of the province, starting from the international border, west of Maple Creek to the Manitoba border, heading north and narrowing into the central area, then curling northwest to the Alberta border to just north of Lloydminster. The watch includes the city of Saskatoon, as well as the Battlefords, Rostern, and Watrous areas. Conditions are favorable for the development of severe thunderstorms that may be capable of producing strong wind gusts up to 90 kilometers per hour, large hail the size of ping pong balls, and locally heavy rain. There is also a tornado watch for west central Saskatchewan from the Alberta border to just east of Bigger, north of Leader and Kyle, up to Highway 14. Otherwise, for the Saskatoon region, tonight mainly cloudy, 60% chance of showers and the risk of a severe thunderstorm, local smoke, clearing before morning, wind becoming light this evening, and low 15. Tomorrow, sunny, increasing cloud in the afternoon, then a 60% chance of showers and a risk of a thunderstorm, high 26. Friday night, cloudy, 60% chance of showers in the evening and risk of a thunderstorm, clearing overnight, low 12. Saturday, sunny, high 27, and Sunday, a mix of sun and cloud, high 22. For the Prince Albert region, tonight, cloudy, slight chance of showers, risk of a thunderstorm, local smoke, wind becoming light this evening, low 15. Tomorrow, becoming a mix of sun and cloud, then a very slight chance of showers, risk of a thunderstorm, high 24. Friday night, partly cloudy, 60% chance of showers, risk of a thunderstorm, wind southeast at 20, becoming light, low 14. Saturday, sunny, high 24, and Sunday, a mix of sun and cloud, high of 23.
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0: latest of Tennille Towns called Sunshine's Free on CJWW. My name is Jackson. Great to have you along here this evening. A couple of things to get through before wrapping it up. Almost Friday already. Weird week when Canada Day falls right in the middle of the week. Stat holiday on a Wednesday. I know it messes things up for everybody. I know it's definitely thrown my routine and my week all over the place, but hopefully getting it back on track just in time for the weekend and just in time to try and get a nomination in for our AGI Farmer of the Week before another Monday rolls around and we select a winner. I'll tell you how you can get your nominations in as we get some legendary country on the roll from Donnie Peranto, Clint Black, and Tracy Lawrence. But first, new country with Megan Maroney next.
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0: Johnny Paranto Country calling me on CJWW. 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
6: Environment Canada has issued a yellow or moderate to severe thunderstorm watch for a large swath of the province, starting from the international border, west of Maple Creek to the Manitoba border, heading north and narrowing into the central area, then curling northwest to the Alberta border to just north of Lloydminster. The watch includes the city of Saskatoon, as well as the Battlefords, Rostern, and Watrous areas. Conditions are favorable for the development of severe thunderstorms that may be capable of producing strong wind gusts, up to 90 kilometers per hour, large hail the size of ping pong balls, and locally heavy rain. There is also a tornado watch for west central Saskatchewan from the Alberta border to just east of Bigger, north of Leader and Kyle, up to Highway 14. Otherwise, for the Saskatoon region, tonight mainly cloudy, 60% chance of showers and the risk of a severe thunderstorm, local smoke, clearing before morning, wind becoming light this evening, and low 15. Tomorrow, sunny, increasing cloud in the afternoon, then a 60% chance of showers and a risk of a thunderstorm, high 26. Friday night, cloudy, 60% chance of showers in the evening and risk of a thunderstorm, clearing overnight, low 12. Saturday, sunny, high 27, and Sunday, a mix of sun and cloud, high 22. For the Prince Albert region, tonight, cloudy, slight chance of showers, risk of a thunderstorm, local smoke, wind becoming light this evening, low 15. Tomorrow, becoming a mix of sun and cloud, then a very slight chance of showers, risk of a thunderstorm, high 24. Friday night, partly cloudy, 60% chance of showers, risk of a thunderstorm, wind southeast at 20, becoming light, low 14. Saturday, sunny, high 24, and Sunday, a mix of sun and cloud, high of 23.
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Burge with Luke Bryan. Ride, ride, ride on CJWW. Gonna turn the clock back a couple of years to 1989, a number one hit from Clint Black. This one called Better Man on

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And nobody knows our highways and byways like you. 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

0: Vincent Mason, Wish You Well, Country 600, CJWW, and just like that, another day all done with. Friday tomorrow, Ben Brooks and the Moo Crew starting off your morning bright and early. I will be back in tomorrow afternoon. Alan Jackson's Living on Love was our latest song to be inducted onto the Wall of Fame, so a brand new matchup, two new songs battling it out in Country Court after 1 o'clock tomorrow. Also going to hear what Ben Brooks is up to. He might be on the road heading somewhere. He's not going to be too far, though. I think he's staying close to Saskatoon city limits. We'll hear what he'll be up to tomorrow morning. And then just like that, off into the weekend again. So enjoy the rest of your Thursday. We'll talk to you tomorrow afternoon. Carter Faith, Betty is next.
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7: Environment Canada has issued a yellow or moderate to severe thunderstorm watch for a large swath of the province, starting from the international border, west of Maple Creek to the Manitoba border, heading north and narrowing into the central area, then curling northwest to the Alberta border to just north of Lloydminster. The watch includes the city of Saskatoon, as well as the Battlefords, Rostern, and Watrous areas. Conditions are favorable for the development of severe thunderstorms that may be capable of producing strong wind gusts, up to 90 kilometers per hour, large hail the size of ping pong balls, and locally heavy rain. There is also a tornado watch for west central Saskatchewan from the Alberta border to just east of Bigger, north of Leader and Kyle, up to Highway 14. Otherwise, for the Saskatoon region, tonight mainly cloudy, 60% chance of showers and the risk of a severe thunderstorm, local smoke, clearing before morning, wind becoming light this evening, and low 15. Tomorrow, sunny, increasing cloud in the afternoon, then a 60% chance of showers and a risk of a thunderstorm, high 26. Friday night, cloudy, 60% chance of showers in the evening and risk of a thunderstorm, clearing overnight, low 12. Saturday, sunny, high 27, and Sunday, a mix of sun and cloud, high 22. For the Prince Albert region, tonight, cloudy, slight chance of showers, risk of a thunderstorm, local smoke, wind becoming light this evening, low 15. Tomorrow, becoming a mix of sun and cloud, then a very slight chance of showers, risk of a thunderstorm, high 24. Friday night, partly cloudy, 60% chance of showers, risk of a thunderstorm, wind southeast at 20, becoming light, low 14. Saturday, sunny, high 24, and Sunday, a mix of sun and cloud, high of 23.
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0: from the CJWW Newsroom, bringing you Saskatchewan's news first. Here's what's happening.
1: Both the City of Saskatoon and the Corman Park Police Service are warning locals about the dangerous river flow conditions. The CPPS says higher water levels, faster moving currents, and changing conditions mean everyone should stay out of the river and avoid recreational activities. This includes boating, paddleboarding, swimming, floating, and fishing from the shoreline. In addition, pet owners are asked to keep their animals leashed and away from the river and shoreline. To protect the public, Poplar Bluffs Conservation Area, Fred Heel Canoe Launch, and Paradise Beach have been closed. Cranberry Flats Conservation Area and Chief Whitecap Park remain open. However, visitors are urged to exercise extreme caution. The city adds that the public boat launch beneath the Broadway Bridge and river access points in the Miwasan Valley will also be closed. A release from the city provides tips for those who witness someone in distress in the river, as well as for those who find themselves in the water. Those tips are available with this story online. Although there aren't any evacuations at play due to wildfires, people have been ordered to leave their homes due to flooding. Significant rainfall paired with saturated oil has meant localized flooding and up to 11 inches of rain for a few areas of the province this week. Jeff DeDecker with the Saskatchewan Public Safety Agency says 13 communities and RMs, including Campsack, Raymore, Norquay, Sheho, and the Côté First Nation, are dealing with the aftermath.
2: The Côté First Nation has evacuated 9 P1 individuals due to flooding. These individuals are being supported by the community and the Red Cross.
1: The Ministry of Highways says this rainfall is also starting to wreak havoc on the province's roads. Rainfall between Hudson Bay and Yorkton has caused 17 highway closures and 18 areas where lanes are covered in water. Saskatoon police are investigating a stabbing that occurred this morning. Around 11:15, police were called to the 1600 block of 22nd Street West, where a person was reportedly injured. Upon arrival, officers located a 29-year-old woman on the sidewalk suffering from stab wounds. She was taken to hospital with serious injuries. Anyone with information is asked to contact police or Crime Stoppers. And the multi-billion dollar agreement signed today by Prime Minister Mark Carney and BC Premier David Eby means the North Coast tanker ban will remain in place. The agreement also discusses Alberta's proposed pipeline. The agreement does not require BC to support the pipeline proposal. BC Premier Eby explained that if a pipeline is put in place, the province will not go to court to fight it.
3: That's why this agreement matters. It ensures that the northern tanker ban stays in place. And it ensures that if a pipeline goes ahead, that British Columbians are fairly compensated for the environmental risks we would take on any new pipeline project.
1: EB added that pipelines are federal jurisdiction. I'm Kira Miller, CJWW News.
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1: Environment Canada has issued a yellow or moderate to severe thunderstorm watch for a large swath of the province, starting from the international border, west of Maple Creek to the Manitoba border, heading north and narrowing into the central area, then curling northwest to the Alberta border to just north of Lloydminster. The watch includes the city of Saskatoon, as well as the Battlefords, Rostern, and Watrous areas. Conditions are favorable for the development of severe thunderstorms that may be capable of producing strong wind gusts up to 90 kilometers per hour, large hail the size of ping pong balls, and locally heavy rain. There is also a tornado watch for west central Saskatchewan from the Alberta border to just east of Bigger, north of Leader and Kyle, up to Highway 14. Otherwise, for the Saskatoon region, tonight mainly cloudy, 60% chance of showers and the risk of a severe thunderstorm, local smoke, clearing before morning, wind becoming light this evening, and low 15. Tomorrow, sunny, increasing cloud in the afternoon, then a 60% chance of showers and a risk of a thunderstorm, high 26. Friday night, cloudy, 60% chance of showers in the evening and risk of a thunderstorm, clearing overnight, low 12. Saturday, sunny, high 27, and Sunday, a mix of sun and cloud, high 22. For the Prince Albert region, tonight, cloudy, slight chance of showers, risk of a thunderstorm, local smoke, wind becoming light this evening, low 15. Tomorrow, becoming a mix of sun and cloud, then a very slight chance of showers, risk of a thunderstorm, high 24. Friday night, partly cloudy, 60% chance of showers, risk of a thunderstorm, wind southeast at 20, becoming light, low 14. Saturday, sunny, high 24. And Sunday, a mix of sun and cloud, high of 23.
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1: Hi, good morning, Ben. I'd like to extend a big salute, accolades, appreciation, and thanks to Warman for a great Canada Day celebration.
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3: Let's give everyone a great big shout out, and I'm going to go for Melford. We had live music, we had the Legion doing the opening ceremonies, and lots of things for the kids to do. So congratulations to the province of Saskatchewan and Canada. Yeah, heard a lot of good things on the news last night that Canadians were doing.
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7: Environment Canada has issued a yellow or moderate to severe thunderstorm watch for a large swath of the province, starting from the international border west of Maple Creek to the Manitoba border, heading north and narrowing into the central area, then curling northwest to the Alberta border to just north of Lloydminster. The watch includes the city of Saskatoon, as well as the Battlefords, Rostern, and Watrous areas. Conditions are favorable for the development of severe thunderstorms that may be capable of producing strong wind gusts up to 90 kilometers per hour, large hail the size of ping pong balls, and locally heavy rain. There is also a tornado watch for west central Saskatchewan from the Alberta border to just east of Bigger, north of Leader and Kyle, up to Highway 14. Otherwise, for the Saskatoon region, tonight mainly cloudy, 60% chance of showers and the risk of a severe thunderstorm, local smoke, clearing before morning, wind becoming light this evening, and low 15. Tomorrow, sunny, increasing cloud in the afternoon, then a 60% chance of showers and a risk of a thunderstorm, high 26. Friday night, cloudy, 60% chance of showers in the evening and risk of a thunderstorm, clearing overnight, low 12. Saturday, sunny, high 27, and Sunday, a mix of sun and cloud, high 22. For the Prince Albert region, tonight, cloudy, slight chance of showers, risk of a thunderstorm, local smoke, wind becoming light this evening, low 15. Tomorrow, becoming a mix of sun and cloud, then a very slight chance of showers, risk of a thunderstorm, high 24. Friday night, partly cloudy, 60% chance of showers, risk of a thunderstorm, wind southeast at 20, becoming light, low 14. Saturday, sunny, high 24, and Sunday, a mix of sun and cloud, high of 23.
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8: Environment Canada has issued a yellow or moderate to severe thunderstorm watch for a large swath of the province, starting from the international border, west of Maple Creek to the Manitoba border, heading north and narrowing into the central area, then curling northwest to the Alberta border to just north of Lloydminster. The watch includes the city of Saskatoon, as well as the Battlefords, Rostern, and Watrous areas. Conditions are favorable for the development of severe thunderstorms that may be capable of producing strong wind gusts, up to 90 kilometers per hour, large hail the size of ping pong balls, and locally heavy rain. There is also a tornado watch for west central Saskatchewan from the Alberta border to just east of Bigger, north of Leader and Kyle, up to Highway 14. Otherwise, for the Saskatoon region, tonight mainly cloudy, 60% chance of showers and the risk of a severe thunderstorm, local smoke, clearing before morning, wind becoming light this evening, and low 15. Tomorrow, sunny, increasing cloud in the afternoon, then a 60% chance of showers and a risk of a thunderstorm, high 26. Friday night, cloudy, 60% chance of showers in the evening and risk of a thunderstorm, clearing overnight, low 12. Saturday, sunny, high 27, and Sunday, a mix of sun and cloud, high 22. For the Prince Albert region, tonight, cloudy, slight chance of showers, risk of a thunderstorm, local smoke, wind becoming light this evening, low 15. Tomorrow, becoming a mix of sun and cloud, then a very slight chance of showers, risk of a thunderstorm, high 24. Friday night, partly cloudy, 60% chance of showers, risk of a thunderstorm, wind southeast at 20, becoming light, low 14. Saturday, sunny, high 24, and Sunday, a mix of sun and cloud, high of 23.
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0: from the CJWW Newsroom, bringing you Saskatchewan's news first. Here's what's happening.
1: Significant rainfall paired with saturated soil has meant localized flooding for many areas of the province this week. Recently, 13 communities and RMs have declared states of emergency due to the sheer amount of rainfall that they received, up to 11 inches in the southwest and eastern parts of the province. Jeff DeDecker with the SPSA runs through the impacted regions.
2: These communities are the towns of Kamsack, Raymore, and Norquay, the rural municipalities of Meadow Lake, Sliding Hills, Wolverine, Insinger, St. Phillips, Livingston, and Cote, the villages of Shiho and Togo, and the Kasikus First Nation.
1: He adds that 9 individuals have been evacuated from the Cote First Nation due to flooding. Rainfall between Hudson Bay and Yorkton has caused 17 highway closures. Meanwhile, there are currently 62 active wildfires in the province. 8 of them are not contained. Support for renewing CUSMA remains strong within the American agricultural sector. Michael Harvey, executive director of the Canadian Agri-Food Trade Alliance, says that's an important factor as discussions move forward after President Trump refused to extend the CUSMA agreement.
3: We talked to our counterparts in the United States, and the U.S. ag sector is strongly in favor of renewing the agreement. And that's really important because it's an important economic sector in the U.S. that generally supports the president.
1: Harvey says U.S. farm organizations have considerable influence in Washington and continue to advocate for renewing the trade agreement. RCMP in southeast Saskatchewan say their initial investigation suggests a man who died shortly before midnight on Tuesday may have been hit by a vehicle, but the Carlisle detachment is now asking anyone with dash cam footage or surveillance footage to come forward. RCMP responded after receiving a report of an injured person on Highway 9 on White Bear First Nation. A 23-year-old man from the First Nation was pronounced dead at the scene by EMS. Anyone with information is asked to contact RCMP or Crime Stoppers. And with vacations and summer break in full swing, Canadian Blood Services is reminding Saskatchewan residents of the need for blood donors. Lisa Beechner, the business development manager for CBS, says donating is a great way to give back to the community.
4: You're able to impact right where you live. You're able to help save lives. It takes an hour out of your day. And I don't know of anywhere else where you can go for an hour and save up to 3 lives.
1: There are hundreds of appointments that can still be booked. That can be done online at blood.ca, through the app, or over the phone. I'm Kira Miller, CJWW News.
0: Got news? 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
1: Environment Canada has issued a yellow or moderate to severe thunderstorm watch for a large swath of the province, starting from the international border west of Maple Creek to the Manitoba border, heading north and narrowing into the central area, then curling northwest to the Alberta border to just north of Lloydminster. The watch includes the city of Saskatoon, as well as the Battlefords, Rostern, and Watrous areas. Conditions are favorable for the development of severe thunderstorms that may be capable of producing strong wind gusts up to 90 kilometers per hour, large hail the size of ping pong balls, and locally heavy rain. There is also a tornado watch for west central Saskatchewan from the Alberta border to just east of Bigger, north of Leader and Kyle, up to Highway 14. Otherwise, for the Saskatoon region, tonight mainly cloudy, 60% chance of showers and the risk of a severe thunderstorm, local smoke, clearing before morning, wind becoming light this evening, and low 15. Tomorrow, sunny, increasing cloud in the afternoon, then a 60% chance of showers and a risk of a thunderstorm, high 26. Friday night, cloudy, 60% chance of showers in the evening and risk of a thunderstorm, clearing overnight, low 12. Saturday, sunny, high 27, and Sunday, a mix of sun and cloud, high 22. For the Prince Albert region, tonight, cloudy, slight chance of showers, risk of a thunderstorm, local smoke, wind becoming light this evening, low 15. Tomorrow, becoming a mix of sun and cloud, then a very slight chance of showers, risk of a thunderstorm, high 24. Friday night, partly cloudy, 60% chance of showers, risk of a thunderstorm, wind southeast at 20, becoming light, low 14. Saturday, sunny, high 24, and Sunday, a mix of sun and cloud, high of 23.
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4: Environment Canada has issued a yellow or moderate to severe thunderstorm watch for a large swath of the province, starting from the international border, west of Maple Creek to the Manitoba border, heading north and narrowing into the central area, then curling northwest to the Alberta border to just north of Lloydminster. The watch includes the city of Saskatoon, as well as the Battlefords, Rostern, and Watrous areas. Conditions are favorable for the development of severe thunderstorms that may be capable of producing strong wind gusts, up to 90 kilometers per hour, large hail the size of ping pong balls, and locally heavy rain. There is also a tornado watch for west central Saskatchewan from the Alberta border to just east of Bigger, north of Leader and Kyle, up to Highway 14. Otherwise, for the Saskatoon region, tonight mainly cloudy, 60% chance of showers and the risk of a severe thunderstorm, local smoke, clearing before morning, wind becoming light this evening, and low 15. Tomorrow, sunny, increasing cloud in the afternoon, then a 60% chance of showers and a risk of a thunderstorm, high 26. Friday night cloudy, 60% chance of showers in the evening and risk of a thunderstorm, clearing overnight, low 12. Saturday sunny, high 27, and Sunday a mix of sun and cloud, high 22. For the Prince Albert region, tonight, cloudy, slight chance of showers, risk of a thunderstorm, local smoke, wind becoming light this evening, low 15. Tomorrow, becoming a mix of sun and cloud, then a very slight chance of showers, risk of a thunderstorm, high 24. Friday night, partly cloudy, 60% chance of showers, risk of a thunderstorm, wind southeast at 20, becoming light, low 14. Saturday, sunny, high 24, and Sunday, a mix of sun and cloud, high of 23.
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0: Hey, I'm Ben Brooks, and it's time for your 411. 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
4: Environment Canada has issued a yellow or moderate to severe thunderstorm watch for a large swath of the province, starting from the international border west of Maple Creek to the Manitoba border, heading north and narrowing into the central area, then curling northwest to the Alberta border to just north of Lloydminster. The watch includes the city of Saskatoon, as well as the Battlefords, Rostern, and Watrous areas. Conditions are favorable for the development of severe thunderstorms that may be capable of producing strong wind gusts up to 90 kilometers per hour, large hail the size of ping pong balls, and locally heavy rain. There is also a tornado watch for west central Saskatchewan from the Alberta border to just east of Bigger, north of Leader and Kyle, up to Highway 14. Otherwise, for the Saskatoon region, tonight mainly cloudy, 60% chance of showers and the risk of a severe thunderstorm, local smoke, clearing before morning, wind becoming light this evening, and low 15. Tomorrow, sunny, increasing cloud in the afternoon, then a 60% chance of showers and a risk of a thunderstorm, high 26. Friday night, cloudy, 60% chance of showers in the evening and risk of a thunderstorm, clearing overnight, low 12. Saturday, sunny, high 27, and Sunday, a mix of sun and cloud, high 22. For the Prince Albert region, tonight, cloudy, slight chance of showers, risk of a thunderstorm, local smoke, wind becoming light this evening, low 15. Tomorrow, becoming a mix of sun and cloud, then a very slight chance of showers, risk of a thunderstorm, high 24. Friday night, partly cloudy, 60% chance of showers, risk of a thunderstorm, wind southeast at 20, becoming light, low 14. Saturday, sunny, high 24, and Sunday, a mix of sun and cloud, high of 23.
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0: Catch us on the road, scan the QR code, and take a selfie with the trailer for your chance to win. 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
4: Here is your overnight weather from Environment Canada for Saskatoon and area. Friday, sunny with increasing cloudiness in the afternoon, then a 60% chance of showers late in the afternoon and the risk of a thunderstorm, high of 26. Friday night, cloudy, 60% chance of showers in the evening and the risk of a thunderstorm, clearing overnight, low of 12. Saturday, sunny, high of 27. Sunday, a mix of sun and cloud, high of 22. For the Prince Albert region, Friday becoming a mix of sun and cloud in the morning, then a very slight chance of showers late in the afternoon with the risk of a thunderstorm, high of 24. Friday night, partly cloudy, a 60% chance of showers in the evening and the risk of a thunderstorm. Wind southeast 20 kilometers an hour, becoming light near midnight, low of 14. Saturday, sunny, high of 24. Sunday, a mix of sun and cloud, high of 23.
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8: Here is your overnight weather from Environment Canada for Saskatoon and area. Friday, sunny with increasing cloudiness in the afternoon, then a 60% chance of showers late in the afternoon and the risk of a thunderstorm, high of 26. Friday night, cloudy, 60% chance of showers in the evening and the risk of a thunderstorm, clearing overnight, low of 12. Saturday, sunny, high of 27. Sunday, a mix of sun and cloud, high of 22. For the Prince Albert region, Friday becoming a mix of sun and cloud in the morning, then a very slight chance of showers late in the afternoon with the risk of a thunderstorm, high of 24. Friday night, partly cloudy, a 60% chance of showers in the evening and the risk of a thunderstorm. Wind southeast 20 kilometers an hour, becoming light near midnight, low of 14. Saturday, sunny, high of 24. Sunday, a mix of sun and cloud, high of 23.
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9: Here is your overnight weather from Environment Canada for Saskatoon and area. Friday, sunny with increasing cloudiness in the afternoon, then a 60% chance of showers late in the afternoon and the risk of a thunderstorm, high of 26. Friday night, cloudy, 60% chance of showers in the evening and the risk of a thunderstorm, clearing overnight, low of 12. Saturday, sunny, high of 27. Sunday, a mix of sun and cloud, high of 22. For the Prince Albert region, Friday becoming a mix of sun and cloud in the morning, then a very slight chance of showers late in the afternoon with the risk of a thunderstorm, high of 24. Friday night, partly cloudy, a 60% chance of showers in the evening and the risk of a thunderstorm. Wind southeast 20 kilometers an hour, becoming light near midnight, low of 14. Saturday, sunny, high of 24. Sunday, a mix of sun and cloud, high of 23.
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8: Here is your overnight weather from Environment Canada for Saskatoon and area. Friday, sunny with increasing cloudiness in the afternoon, then a 60% chance of showers late in the afternoon and the risk of a thunderstorm, high of 26. Friday night, cloudy, 60% chance of showers in the evening and the risk of a thunderstorm, clearing overnight, low of 12. Saturday, sunny, high of 27. Sunday, a mix of sun and cloud, high of 22. For the Prince Albert region, Friday becoming a mix of sun and cloud in the morning, then a very slight chance of showers late in the afternoon with the risk of a thunderstorm, high of 24. Friday night, partly cloudy, a 60% chance of showers in the evening and the risk of a thunderstorm. Wind southeast 20 kilometers an hour, becoming light near midnight, low of 14. Saturday, sunny, high of 24. Sunday, a mix of sun and cloud, high of 23.
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11: Here is your overnight weather from Environment Canada for Saskatoon and area. Friday, sunny with increasing cloudiness in the afternoon, then a 60% chance of showers late in the afternoon and the risk of a thunderstorm, high of 26. Friday night, cloudy, 60% chance of showers in the evening and the risk of a thunderstorm, clearing overnight, low of 12. Saturday, sunny, high of 27. Sunday, a mix of sun and cloud, high of 22. For the Prince Albert region, Friday becoming a mix of sun and cloud in the morning, then a very slight chance of showers late in the afternoon with the risk of a thunderstorm, high of 24. Friday night, partly cloudy, a 60% chance of showers in the evening and the risk of a thunderstorm. Wind southeast 20 kilometers an hour, becoming light near midnight, low of 14. Saturday, sunny, high of 24. Sunday, a mix of sun and cloud, high of 23.
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Lean towards the speakers. Smell that? It's that legendary new song scent. Playing tomorrow's legends today. CJWW.

0: keeping you company the best way we know how. It's All Night Country. And we continue in a moment on CJWW. CJWW is Saskatchewan's most listened to radio station. And nobody knows our highways and byways like you. Let us know what you see at 306-938-0600. 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
2: 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Saskatoon Crime Stoppers provides the public with the opportunity to anonymously and therefore safely communicate information that they have regarding criminal activity within the community. Our program is entirely funded on community donations and corporate sponsors. If you know of a crime that's been committed, you can leave a tip by calling 1-800-222-8477 or online at our website, saskatooncrimestoppers.com. Tips can be left 24 hours a day, 7 days a week. 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Once a tip has been submitted, a tip number is provided and the caller's identity is never known to us. We will not ask your name and you can remain anonymous. Information that is provided to Crime Stoppers can help police build cases in Saskatoon and around the province to reduce, prevent, and solve crimes. 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Saskatoon Crime Stoppers, do your part to stop crime in our community.
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5: Here is your overnight weather from Environment Canada for Saskatoon and area. Friday, sunny with increasing cloudiness in the afternoon, then a 60% chance of showers late in the afternoon and the risk of a thunderstorm, high of 26. Friday night, cloudy, 60% chance of showers in the evening and the risk of a thunderstorm, clearing overnight, low of 12. Saturday, sunny, high of 27. Sunday, a mix of sun and cloud, high of 22. For the Prince Albert region, Friday becoming a mix of sun and cloud in the morning, then a very slight chance of showers late in the afternoon with the risk of a thunderstorm, high of 24. Friday night, partly cloudy, a 60% chance of showers in the evening and the risk of a thunderstorm. Wind southeast 20 kilometers an hour, becoming light near midnight, low of 14. Saturday, sunny, high of 24. Sunday, a mix of sun and cloud, high of 23.
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14: Here is your overnight weather from Environment Canada for Saskatoon and area. Friday, sunny with increasing cloudiness in the afternoon, then a 60% chance of showers late in the afternoon and the risk of a thunderstorm, high of 26. Friday night, cloudy, 60% chance of showers in the evening and the risk of a thunderstorm, clearing overnight, low of 12. Saturday, sunny, high of 27. Sunday, a mix of sun and cloud, high of 22. For the Prince Albert region, Friday becoming a mix of sun and cloud in the morning, then a very slight chance of showers late in the afternoon with the risk of a thunderstorm, high of 24. Friday night, partly cloudy, a 60% chance of showers in the evening and the risk of a thunderstorm. Wind southeast 20 kilometers an hour, becoming light near midnight, low of 14. Saturday, sunny, high of 24. Sunday, a mix of sun and cloud, high of 23.
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5: Here is your overnight weather from Environment Canada for Saskatoon and area. Friday, sunny with increasing cloudiness in the afternoon, then a 60% chance of showers late in the afternoon and the risk of a thunderstorm, high of 26. Friday night, cloudy, 60% chance of showers in the evening and the risk of a thunderstorm, clearing overnight, low of 12. Saturday, sunny, high of 27. Sunday, a mix of sun and cloud, high of 22. For the Prince Albert region, Friday becoming a mix of sun and cloud in the morning, then a very slight chance of showers late in the afternoon with the risk of a thunderstorm, high of 24. Friday night, partly cloudy, a 60% chance of showers in the evening and the risk of a thunderstorm. Wind southeast 20 kilometers an hour, becoming light near midnight, low of 14. Saturday, sunny, high of 24. Sunday, a mix of sun and cloud, high of 23.
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keeping you company the best way we know how. It's All Night Country. 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

0: Here is your overnight weather from Environment Canada for Saskatoon and area. Friday, sunny with increasing cloudiness in the afternoon, then a 60% chance of showers late in the afternoon and the risk of a thunderstorm, high of 26. Friday night, cloudy, 60% chance of showers in the evening and the risk of a thunderstorm, clearing overnight, low of 12. Saturday, sunny, high of 27. Sunday, a mix of sun and cloud, high of 22. For the Prince Albert region, Friday becoming a mix of sun and cloud in the morning, then a very slight chance of showers late in the afternoon with the risk of a thunderstorm, high of 24. Friday night, partly cloudy, a 60% chance of showers in the evening and the risk of a thunderstorm. Wind southeast 20 kilometers an hour, becoming light near midnight, low of 14. Saturday, sunny, high of 24. Sunday, a mix of sun and cloud, high of 23.
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8: Here is your overnight weather from Environment Canada for Saskatoon and area. Friday, sunny with increasing cloudiness in the afternoon, then a 60% chance of showers late in the afternoon and the risk of a thunderstorm, high of 26. Friday night, cloudy, 60% chance of showers in the evening and the risk of a thunderstorm, clearing overnight, low of 12. Saturday, sunny, high of 27. Sunday, a mix of sun and cloud, high of 22. For the Prince Albert region, Friday becoming a mix of sun and cloud in the morning, then a very slight chance of showers late in the afternoon with the risk of a thunderstorm, high of 24. Friday night, partly cloudy, a 60% chance of showers in the evening and the risk of a thunderstorm. Wind southeast 20 kilometers an hour, becoming light near midnight, low of 14. Saturday, sunny, high of 24. Sunday, a mix of sun and cloud, high of 23.
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lean towards the speakers. Smell that? It's that legendary new song scent. Playing tomorrow's legends today. CJWW.

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7: Here is your overnight weather from Environment Canada for Saskatoon and area. Friday, sunny with increasing cloudiness in the afternoon, then a 60% chance of showers late in the afternoon and the risk of a thunderstorm, high of 26. Friday night, cloudy, 60% chance of showers in the evening and the risk of a thunderstorm, clearing overnight, low of 12. Saturday, sunny, high of 27. Sunday, a mix of sun and cloud, high of 22. For the Prince Albert region, Friday becoming a mix of sun and cloud in the morning, then a very slight chance of showers late in the afternoon with the risk of a thunderstorm, high of 24. Friday night, partly cloudy, a 60% chance of showers in the evening and the risk of a thunderstorm. Wind southeast 20 kilometers an hour, becoming light near midnight, low of 14. Saturday, sunny, high of 24. Sunday, a mix of sun and cloud, high of 23.
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1: Crush It tastes like victory.
2: With a goodbye wave, though, I was red wings in the dirt. And tied to this town, she was, see you later, boy.

0: Hey there, Derek Jesney here with the Saskatoon Crime Stoppers. Saskatoon Crime Stoppers is a non-profit organization that works with the community in partnership with the public, the media, and the police in a joint commitment to prevent and solve crime in Saskatoon and the province. Saskatoon Crime Stoppers provides the public with the opportunity to anonymously and therefore safely communicate information that they have regarding criminal activity within the community. Our program is entirely funded on community donations and corporate sponsors. If you know of a crime that's been committed, you can leave a tip by calling 1-800-222-8477 or online at our website, saskatooncrimestoppers.com. Tips can be left 24 hours a day, 7 days a week. When submitting a tip, the caller will never be asked to reveal their identity. Once a tip has been submitted, a tip number is provided and the caller's identity is never known to us. We will not ask your name and you can remain anonymous. Information that is provided to Crime Stoppers can help police build cases in Saskatoon and around the province to reduce, prevent, and solve crimes. Please visit our website for more information. You can also check us out on Instagram and X for updates, active crimes, and photos of suspects that are wanted or need identifying. Saskatoon Crime Stoppers, do your part to stop crime in our community.
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0: from the CJWW Newsroom, bringing you Saskatchewan's news first. Here's what's happening.
1: Good morning. It's 14 degrees at 6 o'clock. I'm Venice Ferguson. As predicted, severe weather tracked through southern Saskatchewan Thursday. A tornado touched down near Denzel around 6:30 p.m. in the evening. Jenny Hagan with West Central Online News was on the scene shortly after the tornado went through.
2: Semis are stopped on the highway. That is because of a down power line behind me. You can see here how grain bins were tossed. There is a path of destruction.
1: Denzel is approximately 51 kilometers northwest of Kerrobert. Expect to see the South Saskatchewan River in Saskatoon again on the rise due to recent rainfall in southern Alberta making its way to Saskatchewan. The Lake Diefenbaker spillway was reopened Thursday and will stay open until July 25th, with outflows then being gradually reduced. But the Water Security Agency may need to increase the outflow again if there is further rainfall. This increase will cause the South Saskatchewan River to rise roughly 2 meters through Moon Lake and 0.8 meters in Saskatoon. Cormorant Park Police Service says to help protect visitors, the Miwassen-administered beach access sites are temporarily closed, including Poplar Bluffs Conservation Area, the Fred Heal Canoe Launch, and Paradise Beach. Cranberry Flats Conservation Area and Chief Whitecap Park remain open. Visitors are urged to exercise extreme caution near the river. Although there aren't any evacuations at play due to wildfires, people have been ordered to leave their homes due to flooding. Significant rainfall paired with saturated soil has led to localized flooding and up to 11 inches of rain for a few areas of the province this week. Jeff Decker with the Saskatchewan Public Safety Agency says 13 communities and RMs, including Campsack, Raymore, Norquay, Shiho, and the Côté First Nation, are dealing with the aftermath.
3: The Côté First Nation has evacuated 9 P1 individuals due to flooding. These individuals are being supported by the community and the Red Cross.
1: The Ministry of Highways says this rainfall is also starting to wreak havoc on the province's roads. Rainfall between Hudson Bay and Yorkton has caused 17 highway closures and 18 areas where lanes are covered in water. Prime Minister Mark Carney and BC Premier David Eby have signed a new multi-billion dollar agreement. The agreement makes mention of both Alberta's proposed pipeline and the North Coast tanker ban. The agreement also states that BC will be compensated for any environmental risks caused by an oil pipeline if it is imposed on the province. Carney added that questions about alternative routes for the pipeline would be answered at a later time. I'm Venice Ferguson, CJWW News.
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1: The Environment Canada forecast for Saskatoon and area. Mix of sun and cloud to start the day. The clouds roll in this afternoon. There is a 60% chance of showers and risk of thunderstorm afternoon and evening. The high today, 26. Overnight, it clears off, low 14. Tomorrow, sun in the morning turns to a mix of sun and cloud. Slight chance of afternoon showers and risk of thunderstorm. The high, 27. And Sunday, sunshine with a high of 25. The sun continues in the new work week with a high of 24 on Monday. For the Prince Albert region, mainly cloudy today and tonight. There's a chance of showers and risk of thunderstorm this afternoon and evening. High 23 today, low overnight 15. Tomorrow, mix of sun and cloud. Slight chance of afternoon showers, risk of a thunderstorm and high 25. And then the sun shines. High 24 for Sunday, high 22 on Monday. It's 15 in Spiritwood. Rosetown and Moose Jaw at 11. Outlook, Kindersley and Swift Current, 12. Wynyard, Watrous, Nipawin at 13. Regina, Humboldt, Meadow Lake, Melfort, Yorkton at 14. It's 16 in LaRonge, 10 in Hudson Bay, and 16 in Lloydminster. In North Battleford, the wind is east-southeast 18. It's 14. Prince Albert, the wind is east-southeast gusting 30. It's cloudy and 15. Saskatoon, the wind is east-southeast 15, mostly cloudy, and it's 14 degrees. Gregor is in next with sports.
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7: Berries rained out last night in Regina. Good morning, I'm Gregor.
5: Their road trip continues with a scheduled doubleheader tonight in Moose Jaw. Head coach Joe Carnahan says some bonding time on the road is good for the team at this point in the season.
7: Yeah, it's a good group, and it'll be nice to get on the road again here. And we got a lot of important games coming up, so it'll be nice to be able to get back after it again.
5: Saskatoon's next home game will be Monday against Regina. The banged-up Saskatchewan Rough Riders added two more players to their six-game injured list ahead of tonight's game in Ottawa. Kick returner James Letcher Jr. and defensive lineman Ali Saad bring the total number to nine. Meanwhile, Sam Emelis is listed as a starting receiver, but running back A.J. Ouellette is back on the reserve roster. As for meeting the winless Red Blacks, Green and White head coach Corey Mace expects more from the Ryan Dinwiddie offense.
8: You hope to just get them out of a rhythm, very rhythm-based. They're fine-tuned with details. RD's really good as a play caller. So you just you got to take advantage of your opportunities as it comes to turnovers, if it presents itself. And you just got to try to get them off rhythm, man.
5: Elsewhere, Week 5 kicked off last night. Calgary hosting Toronto. The Stamps won big 58-36. Vernon Adams Jr., six touchdown passes. Calgary joked in an online post that they ran out of pyro, scoring so much. Over to hockey, where a day after all signs pointed to retirement, Alexander Ovechkin is continuing his historic career. He signed a one-year deal worth up to $9 million with Washington. The 40-year-old will carry a cap hit of $4.25 million, but could earn the rest in additional bonuses if he appears in at least 10 games next season. At the Men's World Cup of Soccer, Canada will wear their all-black jersey short combo for tomorrow's round of 16 clash against Morocco. They've won both matches wearing those so far while losing and tying in the red and whites. Yesterday, Spain, Switzerland, and Portugal all advanced. Portugal on a very controversial call late. Jays were off. They start a series in Seattle tonight. Canada's Gabriel Diallo out of Wimbledon's men's singles draw. He had a marathon 5-set loss in second round action. And by marathon, I mean just short of 4.5 hours. Diallo's loss, though, leaves Felix Auger-Aliassime as the lone Canadian left. Finally, Mamba and Serge tip off tonight in the Whitehorse in Yukon. For all the Major League scores and more, go to cjwwradio.com.
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0: There goes Mark Chestnut and Blame It on Texas with Country 600 CJWW. And it's Ben Brooks joining you this morning. How you doing out there today, Saskatchewan? Good chance of showers and storms in Saskatoon today, up to 26 degrees. A slight chance of showers and storms in Prince Albert and 23. And how about yesterday? There was a tornado warning and a tornado that actually touched down near Denzel, Saskatchewan. Took place at around 6:30 last night, and there was a little bit of damage to some of the farms out there. Hopefully everybody is okay, but some severe weather. We're starting to see more and more of that pop up, and you know, when you get as hot as it is today, 26 degrees, and you factor in how much humidity we've had lately, you never know what could pop up over the prairies here today. So keep our eye to the sky, and we'll get settled in for a great Friday morning. I got tunes from Tay Bay and Ella Langley coming up. And also, remember Mike Rowe, right? The narrator, Dirty Jobs, Deadliest Catch. Yeah, he is suing the Discovery Channel, and we're going to talk about why in just a bit.
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It's Ella Langley and Be Her on Country 600 CJWW. So yeah, Mike Rowe is taking Discovery to court, claiming he's owed at least $2 million for his voice work on Deadliest Catch and all of its spinoffs. Rowe, who a lot of people know from Dirty Jobs, has narrated Deadliest Catch since 2005, and his lawsuit says that he had a deal that paid him $40,000 an episode. That was even if Discovery decided not to use him. According to the claim, Discovery didn't use him for 5 episodes of the current season and didn't pay him for dozens of spin-off episodes either. So, $2 million is...

0: is what he's asking for. Turns out, even on Deadliest Catch, the roughest waters might actually be in the contract department.
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3: WW Weather.
0: And the forecast, a good chance of showers and storms for the day today. It's a high of 26, a good chance of showers and storms again tonight, and a low of 14. Slight chance of showers and storms tomorrow in 27. And into Sunday, it's sunny in 25. Prince Albert, slight chance of showers and storms today. High of 23. Tonight, a good chance of showers and storms at a low of 15. Slight chance of showers tomorrow in 25. And into Sunday, sunshine in 24. Hotspot is LaRonge at 16. Rosetown, the coldest at 11. Battlefords are foggy in 15. Prince Albert, mostly cloudy in 15, and Saskatoon, mostly cloudy. An east-southeast wind at 20, gusting to 30, and sitting at 15.

0: from the CJWW Newsroom, bringing you Saskatchewan's news first. Here's what's happening.
1: Good morning. It's 15 degrees at 6:30. I'm Venice Ferguson. Significant rainfall paired with saturated soil has meant localized flooding in some areas of the province. Jeff DeDecker with the Saskatchewan Public Safety Agency says 13 communities and RMs have declared a state of emergency. These regions are Kamsack, Raymore, Norquay, Shiho, Togo, the Kisikoos First Nation, and the RMs of Meadow Lake,

0: Introducing the new Crush It Hard Iced Tea from the makers of Provincial Vodka. Crush It tastes like
1: victory. The end of the program, if they kind of commit and follow through, then they're going to be able to go on a trip to Victoria, BC. There's an amazing conference called Gathering Our Voices that takes place in March, and it's going to be in Victoria this year.
2: Sanderson adds that an orientation will be set up for early August. The program runs for about 6 months. The deadline to apply is flexible, but generally is set for the end of July. Around 1 p.m. Tuesday, Saskatoon police responded to a robbery in progress in the 600 block of Spadina Crescent. A male victim told officers he had been sitting on a park bench when he was approached by an unknown man who demanded his phone and threatened him with a hatchet. The victim was able to flee and call police. A 33-year-old man is now facing charges of robbery and breach of court conditions. While President Donald Trump's comments have created uncertainty around CUSMA, negotiations between Canada, the United States, and Mexico continue. Michael Harvey, executive director of the Canadian Agri-Food Trade Alliance, says the public comments are part of a broader negotiating strategy.
3: What the U.S. president likes to do is create uncertainty and then negotiate through that uncertainty. What's happening? The three countries are talking in different formats. At the end of the day, Canada and Mexico have said that they want the agreement to be renewed. The United States has said not right now.
2: Harvey says the timing of any future agreement will largely depend on the U.S. political process and decisions made in Washington, noting the 10-year term covers elections and 2.5 presidential terms. I'm Venice Ferguson, CJWW News.
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2: The Environment Canada forecast for Saskatoon and area. Mix of sun and cloud to start the day. The clouds roll in this afternoon. There is a 60% chance of showers and risk of thunderstorm afternoon and evening. The high today, 26. Overnight, it clears off, low 14. Tomorrow, sun in the morning turns to a mix of sun and cloud. Slight chance of afternoon showers and risk of thunderstorm. The high, 27. And Sunday, sunshine with a high of 25. The sun continues in the new work week with a high of 24 on Monday. For the Prince Albert region, mainly cloudy today and tonight. There's a chance of showers and risk of thunderstorm this afternoon and evening. High 23 today, low overnight 15. Tomorrow, mix of sun and cloud. Slight chance of afternoon showers, risk of a thunderstorm and high 25. And then the sun shines. High 24 for Sunday, high 22 on Monday. 15 in Spiritwood, Watrous. It's 11 right now in Rosetown. 13 in Outlook, Kindersley. 14 in Wynyard, Regina, Humboldt. It's 16 in LaRonge, Meadow Lake. 13 in Melfort, Nipawin. 12 in Hudson Bay and Moose Jaw. It's 15 in Yorkton. 13 in Swift Current and 16 in Lloydminster. In North Battleford, the wind is southeast 18. It's 15. Prince Albert, the wind is east southeast 16, mostly cloudy and 15. Saskatoon, the wind is east southeast gusting 30. It's mostly cloudy and it's 15 degrees. Gregor is in next with sports.
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8: Good morning, I'm Gregor. It's a Saskatchewan Rough Riders game day, but the team will have another different kick returner. James Letcher Jr. has been placed on the six-game injured list with an elbow problem suffered on that first touch in last Friday's home loss to Toronto. U of S grad Daniel Weeb continues to dress. He scored his first touchdown last week, while Sam Emelis is good to go despite an injury scare last week. Defensively, former first-round pick Ali Saad placed on the six

0: game with a calf injury. He'll be replaced by American Devin Adams. As for coming up against the 0-3 Red Blacks, well, Green and White head coach Corey Mace says their focal point and emphasis changes every week.
1: It changes kind of every week just based on the temperature of the team and things that we identify that we need to get better at. It varies every week. For us this week, we're looking to play complementary football and get back to being the identity of who we want to be.
0: Last night, Stamps beat Toronto in what they call the Stampede Bowl. It was introduced last year, connecting Calgary's CFL game to the annual Stampede that kicks off today. Over to baseball, Saskatoon Berry's game against Regina canceled last night for inclement weather. The 18-7 squad are atop the WCBL's East Division by 2.5 games over Moose Jaw, whom they have a doubleheader with tonight. Catcher Aiden Marion says, despite the canceled start to the trip, nice to be on the road with the boys.
2: I think it's huge. Like Coach said today, like, good 8-game win streak. Let's start a new one tomorrow, right? I think going on the road, 4-day road trip, you said. I think getting to gel with the boys, doing things on the time we have off, and just going to win some ball games too.
0: Berry's next home game Monday at Cairns Field against the Red Sox. Over to hockey, Connor Bedard left a Blackhawks practice yesterday with an apparent shoulder injury. No word yet on the severity of that. Gavin McKenna says he'll choose a new number since Sergei Bobrovsky signed with the team. He says he would choose a new one considering the Hall of Fame career for the new netminder. At the Men's World Cup of Soccer, Spain, Switzerland, and Portugal all advanced to the round of 16. Remember, Canada plays tomorrow, 11 a.m. Jays start a series in Seattle tonight, and the Mamba and Surge tip off tonight in the Yukon. For all the major league scores and more, go to cjwwradio.com.
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0: That's Clint Black and Summer's Coming on Country 600 CJWW. Oh, it's certainly going to feel like summer's here today with a high of 26 degrees. But happy Friday to you, and it's time for your Country Music Insider this morning. And Taylor Swift and Travis Kelce are spreading a whole lot of love before they officially tie the knot. The couple is donating $26 million to 20 different charities, including Brad Paisley and Kimberly Williams Paisley's Nashville-based nonprofit, The Store. That's the free grocery store they helped launch to support families dealing with food insecurity, letting people shop for groceries with dignity instead of just handing them a box of food. And the Paisleys called the donation a beautiful way to begin a marriage. Riley Green has new music on the way, and this one's a duet called Go Again. But it's not with Ella Langley, it's with Hannah McFarland. Now, if that name is new to you, Hannah is an Alabama-raised country singer-songwriter who's been having a bit of a breakout stretch here, including opening dates for Riley Green and building a name with honest emotional country songs. The two have already performed Go Again live. Riley's been teasing it online, and it's expected to be part of his next album, which is coming in September. And Hardy is heading to the movies. He's set to make a cameo in Glenn Powell's upcoming country music comedy, The Comeback Kid, with Powell, who you know from Twisters and Top Gun Maverick, starring as a country western star whose career is falling apart. That movie is set to hit theaters February the 5th, 2027, and Hardy says he's in a scene, but he's not allowed to say much more than that just yet. But there you go. That's your Country Music Insider today.
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He went down, but they missed me by hair. He'd always stop right there and say,

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That was Mama's dream. But I was on my way to anywhere else when I turned 18. Cause when you got a fast car, you think you got everything.

0: There's Gord Bamford and Neon Smoke with Country 600 CJWW. Really looking forward to hanging out with him down in Nashville this October. And also, looking forward to seeing him at the Outlook Riverbank Rodeo. That's going to be coming up on August the 8th, 8 o'clock that night. He is going to be hosting the cabaret. You can get tickets over at showpass.com. We got some more details, too, over at CJWWRadio.com. All right, time for a bit of Moo Crew comedy for you this morning, and let's get you the one and only Jerry Seinfeld.
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2: I've tried horseback riding. I can't really do that. Guy says, what level rider would you say that you are? I go, I don't know, zero, nothing, whatever the system is. I can't do it. Is that clear enough for you? I'm going where the horse wants to go, okay? That's my level. Of course, they hear that, they start looking around. All right, is glue stick back yet? So I get on this U-shaped, lightning quick steed I got here. I had the only horse you could put your feet flat on the ground while you're riding it. I'm riding a hammock here. And the horse isn't too thrilled with having me either. The horse knows they may be dumb, but they know you can't ride. And they don't like it. They just stop, you know. Chill out, hop along, I know the trail. Yeah, I'm here every damn day, okay? And I really appreciate the kicking while I'm taking a leak, too.
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10: Grazing through all the hits you love with a bit of laughter to wash it down. 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

0: from the CJWW Newsroom, bringing you Saskatchewan's news first. Here's what's happening.
1: Good morning. It's 15 degrees at 7 o'clock. I'm Venice Ferguson. Coming up, severe weather tracks through Saskatchewan on Thursday. In sports, it's a Riders game day. Last night, the Berries were rained out, and Alex Ovechkin is coming back for another year. In agribiz, the Saskatchewan Cattle Association shares its concerns ahead of a morning news conference between the Canadian Western Agribition and Brandt. If you see news where you're at, call us, 244-1925. As predicted, severe weather tracked through southern Saskatchewan Thursday. A tornado touched down near Denzel around 6:30 p.m. in the evening. Jenny Hagan with West Central Online News was on the scene shortly after the tornado went through.
2: Semis are stopped on the highway. That is because of a down power line behind me. You can see here how grain bins were tossed. There is a path of destruction.
1: Denzel is approximately 51 kilometers northwest of Kerrobert. Expect to see the South Saskatchewan River in Saskatoon again on the rise due to recent rainfall in southern Alberta making its way to Saskatchewan. The Lake Diefenbaker Spillway was reopened Thursday and will stay open until July 25th, with outflows then being gradually reduced. But the Water Security Agency may need to increase the outflow again if there is further rainfall. This increase will cause the South Saskatchewan River to rise roughly 2 meters through Moon Lake and 0.8 meters in Saskatoon. Cormorant Park Police Service says to help protect visitors, the Miwassen-administered beach access sites are temporarily closed, including Poplar Bluffs Conservation Area, the Fred Heal Canoe Launch, and Paradise Beach. Cranberry Flats Conservation Area and Chief Whitecap Park remain open. Visitors are urged to exercise extreme caution near the river. Although there aren't any evacuations at play due to wildfires, people have been ordered to leave their homes due to flooding. Significant rainfall paired with saturated soil has led to localized flooding and up to 11 inches of rain for a few areas of the province this week. Jeff Decker with the Saskatchewan Public Safety Agency says 13 communities and RMs, including Campsack, Raymore, Norquay, Shiho, and the Côté First Nation, are dealing with the aftermath.
3: The Côté First Nation has evacuated 9 P1 individuals due to flooding. These individuals are being supported by the community and the Red Cross.
1: The Ministry of Highway says this rainfall is also starting to wreak havoc on the province's roads. Rainfall between Hudson Bay and Yorkton has caused 17 highway closures and 18 areas where lanes are covered in water. Prime Minister Mark Carney and BC Premier David Eby have signed a new multi-billion dollar agreement. The agreement makes mention of both Alberta's proposed pipeline and the North Coast tanker ban. The agreement also states that BC will be compensated for any environmental risks caused by an oil pipeline if it is imposed on the province. Prime Minister Mark Carney made mention of the federal government's stance on the North Coast tanker ban.
4: Today's Canada-BC agreement will maintain the federal North Coast tanker ban in accordance with the proposed route of a new trans-provincial pipeline under the bilateral agreement with Canada and Alberta.
1: Carney added that questions about alternative routes for the pipeline would be answered at a later time. Today's internet news poll question. Recently, a bill became law in Rhode Island requiring a staffing ratio for self-checkout in grocery stores with at least one employee for every three self-checkout stations to address customer complaints. Would you like to see something similar established in Saskatchewan? To vote, go to Have Your Say at cjwwradio.com. I'm Venice Ferguson, CJWW News.
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1: The Environment Canada forecast for Saskatoon area. Mix of sun and cloud to start the day. The clouds roll in this afternoon. There is a 60% chance of showers and risk of thunderstorm afternoon and evening. The high today, 26. Overnight, it clears off, low 14. Tomorrow, sun in the morning turns to a mix of sun and cloud. Slight chance of afternoon showers and risk of thunderstorm. The high 27. And Sunday, sunshine with a high of 25. The sun continues in the new work week with a high of 24 on Monday. For the Prince Albert region, mainly cloudy today and tonight. There's a chance of showers and risk of thunderstorm this afternoon and evening. High 23 today, low overnight 15. Tomorrow, mix of sun and cloud. Slight chance of afternoon showers, risk of a thunderstorm and high 25. And then the sun shines. High 24 for Sunday, high 22 on Monday. 15 in Spiritwood, Watrous. It's 11 right now in Rosetown. 13 in Outlook, Kindersley. 14 in Wynyard, Regina, Humboldt. It's 16 in LaRonge, Meadow Lake. 13 in Melfort, Nipawin, 12 in Hudson Bay and Moose Jaw. It's 15 in Yorkton, 13 in Swift Current, and 16 in Lloydminster. In North Battleford, the wind is southeast 18. It's 15. Prince Albert, the wind is east-southeast 16, mostly cloudy, and 15. Saskatoon, the wind is east-southeast gusting 30. It's mostly cloudy, and it's 15 degrees. Agribiz is next.
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9: Good morning, I'm Kira Miller with your CJWW Agribiz. The Saskatchewan Cattle Association is concerned for the future of agribition and the ag ecosystem in Saskatchewan as a whole, following some recent changes to the Real District in Regina. In June, several agricultural tenants of the district started receiving eviction notices, informing them that Brandt had acquired the buildings. Not only are these proposed changes impacting livelihoods, but the SCA says they're also putting the success of Canadian Western agribition at risk. Sandy Russell, interim CEO of the SCA, says they are urging Brandt and the city to ensure Agribition has the facilities it needs to remain one of the world's premier beef cattle exhibitions.
10: Canadian Western Agribition is such a critical foundational point in our year of marketing cattle genetics and in the show season for not just Saskatchewan cattle producers, for Western Canada and Canadian producers. And the show itself is recognized internationally as one of the leading shows for genetics and for beef cattle around the world. It's critical that that show be successful and that we be able to welcome the world to Regina to showcase those genetics that we sell around the world and that are such a critical part of our business.
9: She adds that the work that's gone into these new facilities in the Real District came on the backs of local cattle producers.
10: We worked hard to have the facilities that we do have there and be able to utilize them to really bring agriculture to the city and showcase, the ag sector to not just the city of Regina, but to all guests who come to Agribition. And there was a lot of years of work and investment in dollars that went into making sure that those facilities were world class. And we have to ensure that we can continue to offer a world-class event to all those who come and to the exhibitors who bring extremely valuable cattle and conduct a lot of business in these facilities. So it's absolutely critical that that the resources are maintained and the infrastructure is there for Agribition to conduct the show at the level it has been or better going forward.
9: Russell adds that the issue is challenging, but she hopes for a timely solution.
10: We know that they're working hard to find solutions and to be able to deliver that world-class show. And we support, all the parties involved. We know that there's a lot of challenges and moving parts to this, and it's not simple. SCA is completely supportive of the work and the show itself and the work that's being done to try to find a solution. And anything that can be done to make that solution come together quickly, we're here to help make that happen.
9: Agribition and Brandt have a press conference scheduled for this morning at 9 a.m. Hopefully it's good news. I'm Kira Miller, CJWW Agribiz.
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5: Berries rained out last night in Regina. Good morning, I'm Gregor. Their road trip continues with a scheduled doubleheader tonight in Moose Jaw. Head coach Joe Carnahan says some bonding time on the road is good for the team at this point in the season.
14: Yeah, it's a good group, and it'll be nice to get on the road again here. And we got a lot of important games coming up, so it'll be nice to be able to get back after it again.
5: Saskatoon's next home game will be Monday against Regina. The banged-up Saskatchewan Rough Riders added two more players to their six-game injured list ahead of tonight's game in Ottawa. Kick returner James Letcher Jr. and defensive lineman Ali Saad bring the total number to nine. Meanwhile, Sam Emily is listed as a starting receiver, but running back A.J. Ouellette is back on the reserve roster. As for meeting the winless Red Blacks, Green and White head coach Corey Mace expects more from the Ryan Dinwiddie offense.
15: You hope to just get them out of a rhythm, very rhythm-based. They're fine-tuned with details. RD's really good as a play caller. So you just you got to take advantage of your opportunities as it comes to turnovers, if it presents itself. And you just got to try to get them off rhythm, man.
5: Elsewhere, Week 5 kicked off last night. Calgary hosting Toronto. The Stamps won big 58-36. Vernon Adams Jr., six touchdown passes. Calgary joked in an online post that they ran out of pyro, scoring so much. Over to hockey, where a day after all signs pointed to retirement, Alexander Ovechkin is continuing his historic career. He signed a one-year deal worth up to $9 million with Washington. The 40-year-old will carry a cap hit of $4.25 million, but could earn the rest in additional bonuses if he appears in at least 10 games next season. At the Men's World Cup of Soccer, Canada will wear their all-black jersey short combo for tomorrow's round of 16 clash against Morocco. They've won both matches wearing those so far while losing and tying in the red and whites. Yesterday, Spain, Switzerland, and Portugal all advanced. Portugal on a very controversial call late. Jays were off. They start a series in Seattle tonight. Canada's Gabriel Diallo out of Wimbledon's men's singles draw. He had a marathon 5-set loss in second round action. And by marathon, I mean just short of 4.5 hours. Diallo's loss, though, leaves Felix Auger-Aliassime as the lone Canadian left. Finally, Mamba and Serge tip off tonight in the Whitehorse in Yukon. For all the Major League scores and more, go to cjwwradio.com.
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0: That's Lori Morgan and Watch Me on Country 600 CJWW. And the river is becoming a lot more unstable once again. A serious reminder from the city of Saskatoon here to stay away from the South Saskatchewan River right now. After significant rain in the headwaters, more water is moving into Lake Diefenbaker and downstream through Saskatoon, and river flows expected to rise from about 270 cubic meters per second to around 770 by Monday. That means dangerously fast currents, unstable river banks, floating debris, submerged hazards, fallen branches, and hidden material under the water. And the warning is pretty clear. No boating, no paddling, swimming, floating, shoreline fishing, recreational activity near the river, any of that, and especially keep your pets back from the edge as well. The public boat launch under the Broadway Bridge and river access points in the Mewassin Valley also closed during these high flow conditions. And Saskatoon Water says drinking water service is not expected to be affected, and bridges are not expected to be at risk, but the river itself is extremely dangerous. And a reminder, too, swimming in the South Saskatchewan River is prohibited within city limits, and the weir should only be viewed from a safe designated area. So, yeah, just stay away from that river.
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0: That's Nate Holler and Thought About You on Country 600 CJWW. And I know we got the CCMAs that are coming up this September. And if you've ever wanted an experience of a lifetime, that might come in the form of volunteering. We have Kelsey Ford joining us this morning. And Kelsey, yeah, tell me a little bit about how volunteering at the CCMAs could be good. And you guys need people, hey?
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0: Yeah, it's going to be so much fun. We can't wait for it. We're going to be all over this one with CCMA Week coming up in September. 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
0: Forecast for you today. We got a good chance of showers and storms in Saskatoon. We're up to a high of 26. It's a good chance of showers and storms again tonight and a low of 14. Slight chance of showers and storms tomorrow in 27. And into Sunday, it's sunny in 25. For Prince Albert, it's a slight chance of showers and storms, 23 today. Tonight, good chance of showers and storms in 15. Tomorrow, slight chance of showers and storms in 25. And into Sunday, we've got sunshine and a high of 24. LaRange is your hot spot at 16. Moose Jaw is the coldest at 12. Battleford's cloudy in 15. Prince Albert, mostly cloudy and 15. In Saskatoon, mostly cloudy, a southeast wind at 24. Sitting at 16 degrees.
8: 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From the CJWW Newsroom, bringing you Saskatchewan's news first. Here's what's happening.
9: Good morning at 16 degrees at 7:30. I'm Venice Ferguson. At least two tornadoes were reported in west central Saskatchewan Thursday as severe storms moved through the southern part of the province. The first reported touchdown happened around 3:30 p.m. about 12 kilometers north of Kindersley. A second tornado was reported around 6:30 p.m. just east of Denzel, where it struck a yard site and caused damage. The tornado near Denzel reportedly tossed grain bins and damaged equipment in the area. A building was also moved off its foundation and power lines were knocked down along a nearby highway. RCMP were on scene directing traffic while the power lines were across the road. Sask Power arrived and repaired the damaged line. Saskatoon police are investigating a stabbing that occurred yesterday morning. Around 11:15 a.m., police were called to the 1600 block of 22nd Street West, where a person was reportedly injured. Upon arrival, officers located a 29-year-old woman on the sidewalk, suffering from what appeared to be stab wounds. She was taken to hospital with serious injuries. Anyone with information is asked to contact Saskatoon police or Crime Stoppers. A new national youth leadership program is being brought to Saskatchewan by the Aboriginal Friendship Centres of Saskatchewan. The program is called Navigating Horizons. It's open to people between the ages of 12 and 25, and the program is designed to be similar to a mentor program. There are rewards and trips planned for people who stick to the program, which will be half online and half in person in the local communities. AFCS Saskatchewan Youth Program Manager Kurt Sanderson says the six communities were selected out of the 12 friendship centres in their network.
10: We're starting with six communities for this first cohort. So it's beginning in Fort Capel, Yorkton, LaRonge, Meadow Lake, Isle of Cross, and Buffalo Narrows.
9: Sanderson added that the hope is for the program to expand to other communities in Saskatchewan, such as Regina and Prince Albert. The deadline to apply is flexible, but is generally set for the end of July. The recent dump of rainfall has left 13 communities in RMs in states of emergency due to overland flooding. Now Campsack, Raymore, Norquay, Shiho, and the Côté First Nation, to name a few, are dealing with the aftermath. Nine individuals have been evacuated from the Côté First Nation due to flooding. Dan Palmer with

0: Introducing the new Crush It Hard Iced Tea from the makers of Provincial Vodka. Crush It tastes like
1: victory. The high today, 26. Overnight, it clears off, low 14. Tomorrow, sun in the morning turns to a mix of sun and cloud. Slight chance of afternoon showers and risk of thunderstorm. The high, 27. And Sunday, sunshine with a high of 25. The sun continues in the new work week with a high of 24 on Monday. For the Prince Albert region, mainly cloudy today and tonight. There's a chance of showers and risk of thunderstorm this afternoon and evening. High 23 today, low overnight 15. Tomorrow, mix of sun and cloud. Slight chance of afternoon showers, risk of a thunderstorm and high 25. And then the sun shines. High 24 for Sunday, high 22 on Monday. 15 in Spiritwood, Kindersley, Wynyard, Watrous. It's 14 in Rosetown, Outlook. 16 in Regina, as well as LaRonge, Meadow Lake. 14 in Humboldt, Hudson Bay, and Melfort. Nipawin, Yorkton, and Swift Current at 15. It's 13 in Moose Jaw, 16 in Lloydminster. In North Battleford, the wind is southeast 22, it's 15. Prince Albert, the wind is east-southeast, gusting 30. Mostly cloudy, 15. Saskatoon, the wind is southeast 24, partly cloudy, and 16 degrees. 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
1: This is Venice Ferguson with Coffee Talk. A new Fraser Institute study has provided some recommendations that it suggests could restore public trust and faith in politics. The main pillars include introducing a 12-year cumulative term limits for federal politicians, have parliamentarians who leave their party sit as independents or face a by-election, restore the 2013 Democratic Reform Bill, which means parties would have less disciplinary power, which the Institute suggests would give MPs the latitude to better represent their constituents, reform the Senate to reduce regional polarization, and finally, respect the division of powers between the federal and provincial governments and allow provinces to innovate and better reflect their citizens' preferences. Reform the Senate? I agree. But I'm less worried about current governments stocking it with party followers than I am with the latitude allowed senators as well as compensation. I think an MP that crosses the floor should mean that constituency has a by-election. And while it's a nice idea to put a timeline on how long someone can represent, the problem with that is, will there be another candidate willing to step up? Politics isn't for the faint of heart, but hopefully those who are part of the political matrix are doing it for a greater purpose than a cushy pension or a fat paycheck.
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10: Good morning, I'm Gregor. It's a Saskatchewan Rough Riders game day, but the team will have another different kick returner. James Letcher Jr. has been placed on the six-game injured list with an elbow problem suffered on that first touch in last Friday's home loss to Toronto. U of S grad Daniel Weeb continues to dress. He scored his first touchdown last week, while Sam Emelis is good to go despite an injury scare last week. Defensively, former first-round pick Ali Saad played.

0: On the sixth game with a calf injury. He'll be replaced by American Devin Adams. As for coming up against the 0-3 Red Blacks, well, Green and White head coach Corey Mace says their focal point and emphasis changes every week.
1: It changes kind of every week just based on the temperature of the team and things that we identify that we need to get better at. It varies every week. For us this week, we're looking to play complementary football and get back to being the identity of who we want to be.
0: Last night, Stamps beat Toronto in what they call the Stampede Bowl. It was introduced last year, connecting Calgary's CFL game to the annual Stampede that kicks off today. Over to baseball, Saskatoon Berry's game against Regina canceled last night for inclement weather. The 18-7 squad are atop the WCBL's East Division by 2.5 games over Moose Jaw, whom they have a doubleheader with tonight. Catcher Aiden Marion says, despite the canceled start to the trip, nice to be on the road with the boys.
2: I think it's huge. Like Coach said today, like, good 8-game win streak. Let's start a new one tomorrow, right? I think going on the road, 4-day road trip, you said. I think getting to gel with the boys, doing things on the time we have off, and just going to win some ball games too.
0: Berry's next home game Monday at Cairns Field against the Red Sox. Over to hockey, Connor Bedard left a Blackhawks practice yesterday with an apparent shoulder injury. No word yet on the severity of that. Gavin McKenna says he'll choose a new number since Sergei Bobrovsky signed with the team. He says he would choose a new one considering the Hall of Fame career for the new netminder. At the Men's World Cup of Soccer, Spain, Switzerland, and Portugal all advanced to the round of 16. Remember, Canada plays tomorrow, 11 a.m. Jays start a series in Seattle tonight, and the Mamba and Surge tip off tonight in the Yukon. For all the major league scores and more, go to CJWWRadio.com.
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0: Chris Atkins, I left something turned on at home with Country 600 CJWW. Ben Brooks joining you, and happy Friday. And for those of you that have been listening to CJWW for years, we got something special for you up on our social media channels and also up on our website this morning, a walk down memory lane brought to you by Ori Cattle, as myself and Les Lazarick recap some of the memories of Steve T. You might remember him, of course, from the old time dance party and the number of years that he put in every Saturday night. However, he was also the racetrack announcer over at Marquis Downs. And we've got an old race that Steve T called up there for you to check out. So if you got a little bit of time to spare this morning, again, check that out on our social media channels and also on our website this morning. Hope you're doing okay. We've got a good chance of showers and storms today. 26 degrees is our high for Saskatoon, and a slight chance of showers and storms in Prince Albert with 23 degrees for a high today. And we're coming right back. I got Jade Eagleson and Dean Brody. Don't go anywhere.
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0: that goes by means we're closer to his show at the Saskatoon Exhibition. Jade Eagleson teaming up with Dean Brody. More drinking than fishing on CJWW. And yeah, Jade Eagleson got his free show with your general admission to the Saskatoon Exhibition. That is going to be on August the 5th at the SaskTel Grandstand. Keep listening to CJWW. We might have a chance for you to win your way in. But can't wait for it. Jade Eagleson on August the 5th right here in Saskatoon. Boots and Salutes coming up right away. You can get on the phone lines right now if you'd like. But first, Venice, what's coming up in our news?
1: Coming up at 8, local authorities warn against all water recreation as river flows increase. Prime Minister and the BC Premier sign a multi-billion dollar agreement. 11 communities in RMs declare a state of emergency due to flooding. I'll have these stories and more. Ben has the Internet News Poll question in a moment.
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0: All right, here we go with Boots and Salutes, and we started off with the Internet News Poll question. Recently, a bill became law in Rhode Island requiring a staffing ratio for self-checkout in grocery stores with at least one employee for every three self-checkout stations to address customer complaints. Would you like to see something similar established in Saskatchewan? 11% say yes, 32% say no, 58% say they don't use self-checkout. Hey, good morning, Boots.
5: Hey, good morning.
0: And Salutes.
6: Good morning. I just want to salute Rod and send him well wishes. Hope he feels better and gets healed up over the weekend there. Also want to send good luck out to Columbia tonight in their soccer match, the Rough Riders in their football game, and Canada for tomorrow on their soccer game.
0: Right on. Thanks for the call. Hey, good morning, Boots and Salutes.
5: Hey, Ben, how are you? How are you today?
0: I'm good, and how are you?
5: Very, very good. You know what? I'd like to give a salute to Team Canada as they prepare for to face Morocco tomorrow. And I got a feeling that we're going to get to the World Cup of Hockey final and win the championship. None of those other countries are going to do it. And Blue Jays are going to beat the Seattle Mariners tonight. And if the Rough Riders were to repeat the Grey Cup this year, the announcer's going to say this, weigh in and Trevor Harris, you'll never hit a bigger nut touchdown like this in your life, just like Joe Carter did back in 93 when he did it for the Blue Jays. And go, Canada, go. We're going to go all the way in the World Cup. Go, Riders, same thing. Go, Blue Jays.
0: There we go. Hey, Boots and Salutes.
7: Hey, I would like to salute all the folks and people in eastern Saskatchewan and western Manitoba, central east and central west. They are being flooded. I saw the overview, the aerial view of the whole area out there. Everything is flooded. They're evacuating the towns, and all the people are having to pull their furniture out and haul their furniture out. I feel sorry for them. I'd like to salute them for that.
0: You bet. Yeah, a mess right now. 13 communities in RMs under states of emergency, and some parts seeing up to 11 inches of rain. Boots and Salutes. Hi, Boots and Salutes.
8: Good morning. Government was supposed to give us a check today or the other day for the food we had to buy. And there's nothing in my bank account. I got $25 to last me till the end of the month. And I have to go to Saskatoon and have surgery on Monday. Bye now.
0: Good morning, Boots. Boots and Salutes. Good morning.
9: Good morning. You know, I got a boot for these CN engineers driving these trains through Cormant Park, specifically Southeast Cormant Park. You know, I live close to a controlled crossing. Lights are going, bells are ringing, gates are down, lights on the gates, crystal clear morning. And at 5 o'clock in the morning, they got to hang on that idiotic horn as long and hard as they possibly can. Absolutely no reason for it, none other than their own arrogance. I wish there was something we could do about it to back them guys off a little bit when it's not necessary. I mean, come on, guys, use your heads a little bit.
0: Hey, good morning, Boots and Salutes.
10: Good morning. I'd like to boot all the farmers coming into the city for using their signal lights and confusing all the normal drivers in town.
0: Hey, Boots and Salutes.
11: Yeah, I'd like to just give a big salute to the city of Saskatoon. They come and grade my alley, and it's nice and smooth. Looks great.
0: Right on. There you go. Hey, on the other end of the spectrum, I know we got flooding that is happening all in the eastern part of the province, but Saskatchewan's still dealing with wildfire activity. Dozens of active wildfires happening across the province, and it looks like, especially up north, they've been having some heat warnings. And northern Alberta as well, and we got a little bit of smoke there the other day in the air, and yeah, it's just the tale of two worlds in our province right now, either wildfires or just full-on flooding seems to be the theme of what this summer is here in Saskatchewan. Looks like Canada is going to be wearing the all-black look again for tomorrow's round of 16 against Morocco. That jersey combo has been good to them so far. Yesterday, Spain, Switzerland, and Portugal all advanced, and we'll have to see if Canada can make it the distance. Boots and Salutes, good morning.
12: Good morning. I'd like to give a big salute to Carney and Eby in BC for giving billions of dollars of taxpayers' money away to cover the expense on all those apartment blocks they have there. I think it's very nice of them to bail out Brookfield and China. Have a lovely day.
0: Hey, good morning, Boots and Salutes.
13: Yes, I'd like to boot Mr. Mo. What's he trying to do, take our freedoms away from us by changing the law? What, you can't even go to court anymore? They're going to take you straight to jail? Well, what happened to our justice system?
0: We could talk about the tornadoes as well, too. At least two tornadoes reported in west-central Saskatchewan, including one about 12 kilometers north of Kindersley and another one right near Denzel. And the Denzel area tornado causing the most damage, reportedly tossing grain bins, damaging equipment, moving a building off its foundation, and knocking power lines across a nearby highway. If you saw the tornadoes yesterday, I would love to get your reports here on Boots and Salutes this morning. And Saskatoon Berries rained out in Regina last night, so their road trip continues with more baseball packed into the schedule. They're slated to be in Moose Jaw tonight, and the next home game is set for Monday against those Regina Red Sox. Boots and Salutes, good morning.
14: Good morning. I would like to know where your last caller got his information from. I haven't heard anything about that.
0: I believe he's talking about how the RCMP and police officers now are able to charge drivers right on the highway as opposed to going through the courts and all that sort of thing. That was some news that came out earlier on here this week. So I believe that's the information that he's talking about.
15: That's what
0: Boots and Salutes, good morning.
15: Yes, I just, that caller a couple, three times ago here, about going to court that Mo's cutting those people off. I'm glad he spoke up. I hope lots of other people would speak up about things like that, because I've been trying for already for years. I can't get nothing done. Can't go to court myself. I used to go to the odd thing. And you can't get a lawyer to help you because they want big money for it to even talk to you. And you know what? It's about time people start speaking up more besides me. I'm glad he spoke up. I hope some others speak up too.
0: And Boots and Salutes can be our last caller.
16: Good morning, Ben. I've got a huge salute for, boot for Carney. On July 1st, when Mexico was signing trade deals, our prime minister was walking around in a pride parade, hugging naked men with dog collars barking at him. Man, this man has got to go.
0: All right. Well, on that note, that is going to do it. And we're going to come back after 8 o'clock. Quick Dick McDick is going to be joining us. He's a little, I wouldn't call it swamp feet right now, but the man's seen some moisture out there in the Foam Lake area. So we'll check in with him, see how he's doing, take a look at what's going on for holidays today, and more. 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
1: Good morning at 16 degrees at 8 o'clock. I'm Venice Ferguson. Coming up, severe weather tracks through Saskatchewan on Thursday. In sports, it's a Riders game day. Last night, the Berries were rained out, and Alex Ovechkin is coming back for another year. If you see news where you're at, call us, 244-1925. As predicted, severe weather tracked through southern Saskatchewan Thursday. A tornado touched down near Denzel around 6:30 p.m. in the evening. Jenny Hagan with West Central Online News was on the scene shortly after the tornado went through.
20: Semis are stopped on the highway. That is because of a down power line behind me. You can see here how grain bins were tossed. There is a path of destruction.
1: Denzel is approximately 51 kilometers northwest of Kerrobert. Earlier in the day, there was also a tornado reported about 12 kilometers north of Kindersley around 3:30 p.m. 13 communities and RMs have recently declared states of emergency due to the sheer amount of rainfall they've received, up to 11 inches in some parts of the province. Jeff DeDecker with the Saskatchewan Public Safety Agency runs through the impacted regions.
21: These communities are the towns of Kamsack, Raymore, and Norquay, the rural municipalities of Meadow Lake, Sliding Hills, Wolverine, Insinger, St. Phillips, Livingston, and Cote, the villages of Sheho and Togol, and the Kasikus First Nation.
1: He adds that 9 individuals have been evacuated from the Cote First Nation due to flooding. Rainfall between Hudson Bay and Yorkton has caused 17 highway closures and 18 areas where lanes are covered in water. On the other end of the spectrum, there are 62 active wildfires in Saskatchewan, 8 of them not contained. Expect to see the South Saskatchewan River in Saskatoon again on the rise due to recent rainfall in southern Alberta making its way to Saskatchewan. The Lake Diefenbaker spillway was reopened Thursday and will stay open until July 25th, with outflows then being gradually reduced. But the Water Security Agency may need to increase the outflow again if there is further rainfall. This increase will cause the South Saskatchewan River to rise roughly 2 meters through Moon Lake and 0.8 meters in Saskatoon. Cormorant Park Police Service says to help protect visitors, the Miwassen-administered beach access sites are temporarily closed, including Poplar Bluffs Conservation Area, the Fred Heal Canoe Launch, and Paradise Beach. Cranberry Flats Conservation Area and Chief Whitecap Park remain open. Visitors are urged to exercise extreme caution near the river. Support for renewing CUSMA remains strong within the American agriculture sector. Michael Harvey, Executive Director of the Canadian Agri-Food Trade Alliance says it's an important factor as discussions move forward after President Trump refused to extend the CUSMA agreement.
3: We talked to our counterparts in the United States, and the U.S. ag sector is strongly in favor of renewing the agreement. And that's really important because it's an important economic sector in the U.S. that generally supports the president.
1: Harvey says U.S. farm organizations have considerable influence in Washington and continue to advocate for renewing the trade agreement. The multi-billion dollar agreement signed yesterday by Prime Minister Mark Carney and BC Premier David Eby means the North Coast tanker ban remains in place. The agreement also discusses Alberta's proposed pipeline. The agreement does not require BC to support the pipeline proposal. BC Premier David Eby explained that if a pipeline is put in place, BC will not go to court to fight it.
4: That's why this agreement matters. It ensures that the northern tanker ban stays in place. And it ensures that if a pipeline goes ahead, that British Columbians are fairly compensated for the environmental risks we would take on any new pipeline project.
1: Eby added that the pipelines are federal jurisdiction. And Prince Albert RCMP are on the hunt for four suspects in a stolen red SUV after a carjacking in the early hours of Canada Day on Highway 2 north of Prince Albert. The Prince Albert Detachment received a report around 1:45 a.m. July 1st that four people with a firearm threatened three individuals, stealing their vehicle in the process from a business on Highway Number 2 north of Prince Albert. The suspects then fled north on Highway 2 in both their own vehicle, a black SUV, and the stolen vehicle, described as a red 2020 Hyundai Tucson SUV with a Saskatchewan license plate. None of the three victims reported injuries to police. Neither the suspects nor the SUVs have yet to be located. Suspect descriptions are vague. You can find them in our online story. Anyone who has information about the incident or witnessed suspicious activity in the areas near Prince Albert, Sturgeon Lake First Nation, or Christopher Lake in the early hours of July 1st are asked to contact Prince Albert RCMP or Crime Stoppers. In business news, the TSX is trading up by 267 points to 35,234. The Dow is trading up by 595 points at 52,900. Oil, West Texas Intermediate, trading down at $68.57 U.S. per barrel. The Canadian dollar trading down at 70.403 cents U.S. Today's Internet News Poll question. Recently, a bill became law in Rhode Island requiring a staffing ratio for self-checkout in grocery stores with at least one employee for every three self-checkout stations to address customer complaints. Would you like to see something similar established in Saskatchewan? To vote, go to Have Your Say at cjwwradio.com. I'm Venice Ferguson, CJWW News.
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1: The Environment Canada forecast for Saskatoon and area. Mix of sun and cloud to start the day. The clouds roll in this afternoon. There is a 60% chance of showers and risk of thunderstorm afternoon and evening. The high today, 26. Overnight, it clears off, low 14. Tomorrow, sun in the morning turns to a mix of sun and cloud. Slight chance of afternoon showers and risk of thunderstorm. The high, 27. And Sunday, sunshine with a high of 25. The sun continues in the new work week with a high of 24 on Monday. For the Prince Albert region, mainly cloudy today and tonight. There's a chance of showers and risk of thunderstorm this afternoon and evening. High 23 today, low overnight 15. Tomorrow, mix of sun and cloud. Slight chance of afternoon showers, risk of a thunderstorm and high 25. And then the sun shines. High 24 for Sunday, high 22 on Monday. 15 in Spiritwood, Kindersley, Wynyard, Watrous. It's 14 in Rosetown, Outlook. 16 in Regina, as well as LaRange, Meadow Lake. 14 in Humboldt, Hudson Bay. And Melfort, Nipawin, Yorkton, and Swift Current at 15. It's 13 in Moose Jaw, 16 in Lloydminster. In North Battleford, the wind is southeast 22, it's 15. Prince Albert, the wind is east-southeast, gusting 30. Mostly cloudy, 15. Saskatoon, the wind is southeast 24, partly cloudy, and 16 degrees. Gregor is in next with sports.
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3: Berries rained out last night in Regina. Good morning, I'm Gregor. Their road trip continues with a scheduled doubleheader tonight in Moose Jaw. Head coach Joe Carnahan says some bonding time on the road is good for the team at this point in the season.
4: Yeah, it's a good group, and it'll be nice to get on the road again here. And we got a lot of important games coming up, so it'll be nice to be able to get back after it again.
3: Saskatoon's next home game will be Monday against Regina. The banged-up Saskatchewan Rough Riders added two more players to their six-game injured list ahead of tonight's game in Ottawa. Kick returner James Letcher Jr. and defensive lineman Ali Saad bring the total number to nine. Meanwhile, Sam Emelis is listed as a starting receiver, but running back A.J. Ouellette is back on the reserve roster. As for meeting the winless Red Blacks, Green and White head coach Corey Mace expects more from the Ryan Dinwiddie offense.
5: You hope to just get them out of a rhythm, very rhythm-based. They're fine-tuned with details. RD's really good as a play caller. So you just you got to take advantage of your opportunities as it comes to turnovers, if it presents itself. And you just got to try to get them off rhythm, man.
3: Elsewhere, week five kicked off last night. Calgary hosting Toronto. The Stamps won big 58-36. Vernon Adams Jr., six touchdown passes. Calgary joked in an online post that they ran out of pyro, scoring so much. Over to hockey, where a day after all signs pointed to retirement, Alexander Ovechkin is continuing his historic career. He signed a one-year deal worth up to $9 million with Washington. The 40-year-old will carry a cap hit of $4.25 million, but could earn the rest in additional bonuses if he appears in at least 10 games next season. At the Men's World Cup of Soccer, Canada will wear their all-black jersey short combo for tomorrow's round of 16 clash against Morocco. They've won both matches wearing those so far, while losing and tying in the red and whites. Yesterday, Spain, Switzerland, and Portugal all advanced. Portugal on a very controversial call late. Jays were off. They start a series in Seattle tonight. Canada's Gabriel Diallo out of Wimbledon's men's singles draw. He had a marathon 5-set loss in second round action. And by marathon, I mean just short of 4.5 hours. Diallo's loss, though, leaves Felix Auger-Aliassime as the lone Canadian left. Finally, Mamba and Serge tip off tonight in the Whitehorse in Yukon. For all the Major League scores and more, go to cjwwradio.com.
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1: That's Sawyer Brown, 6 days on the road with Country 600 CJWW, and it's not quite 6 days on the road to make it down there, but a good 2.5 at least anyway. It's time to check in with our good buddy, Quick Dick McDick. It's time for a Saskatchewan Quickie. Live from a field by Tufnell, it's Quick Dick McDick. Hey, back out to Tufnell we go. I think we're catching him in rubber boots almost permanently at this point in time. It's Quick Dick McDick. How you doing?
2: Well, I'll tell you what, Benny. Out for a little burn this morning with Big Mustache Al here. We're out on a little shopping spree here because we decided to start reinvesting in canoes and water wings. So, you know, BMA's been on the marketplace a little bit, finding some good deals on canoes all over the place. Bring them back and flip them into the community at Tufnell here and see if we can all make it back and forth where we go.
1: Well, it's crazy. Yeah. Like, you know, we see it on social media and stuff, but to just be living in it right now, I can just imagine it's, you know, socks only last about an hour before you got to get those replaced.
2: I quit wearing socks, Ben. It's probably the easiest thing to do, and I think I might even be growing webs between my toes. That's kind of what's happening. But I have noticed that farmers have stopped sharing pictures of their rain gauges now because it just doesn't matter anymore, which is good. But it led me to wonder, when you see all these guys sending different pictures of the rain gauges, there's all different kinds of shapes and sizes of rain gauges. Did you notice that, Ben?
1: I have, yeah.
2: And is there like a rain gauge commission that makes sure that your gauge like fits the certain size that it needs to be to measure an inch of water?
1: I think you and I might have to start up that inspection committee here.
2: We're going to have to, because some of these are like huge and then some of them are tiny, and you're like, okay, well, like, who verified that this thing actually measures an inch of water? Like, maybe Bill down the road's only getting half an inch and he's trolling me, you know? On the other side of that, I've heard lots of guys saying, Benny, that this is La Nina is kind of the reason that this is coming in, and then El Nino's going to hit later on, and they're talking about these two specific people. To me, La Nina sounds like it's a female, and El Nino sounds like a guy. So what I'm thinking here is, maybe one's responsible for the rain, the other one's responsible for all these fires. Maybe they should just get together and have a baby and call it El Camino. And then we can just have a regular summer. Whenever we're having regular weather, let's just call it El Camino.
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0: Riley Green, Change My Mind on Country 600 CJWW. Happy Friday with a good chance of showers and storms. 26 degrees for Saskatoon today. We're sitting at 16 right now for the Prince Albert region. A slight chance of showers and storms in 23 and sitting at 16 degrees. Well, let's take a peek at some things that we could celebrate on this day. It is, of course, July the 3rd today, and it is Comic Sans Day, celebrating the font that graphic designers love to hate and everyone else has probably used on a birthday poster at least once. Falls on the first Friday of July, and honestly, it's one day you can use Comic Sans without being judged too harshly. Drive your Corvette to work day, which is great news for anyone that owns one, and slightly less useful for the rest of us, but it is observed on the Friday closest to June 30th in honor of Corvette's debut date. National Chocolate Wafer Day today. It's your excuse to enjoy one of those crispy, chocolatey snacks that disappears faster than you think. They're also the kind of treat that makes you say, I'll just have one, and then suddenly the entire package is in danger. It is Compliment Your Mirror Day, which is basically a reminder to be a little nicer to the person that's staring back at you. Start the day with something positive, even if it's just, hey, not bad for a Friday. It's also Eat Your Beans Day today, celebrating one of the most reliable side dishes out there. Whether it's baked beans, green beans, black beans, kidney beans, whatever gets the job done, today they get their moment. And it is International Plastic Bag Free Day. Good reminder to grab the reusable bags before you get all the way into the store and realize that they're still sitting in the back seat. And it's all about cutting down on single-use plastic and making that small habit a little easier to remember. Just a few things you could celebrate on this July 3rd. And if we're celebrating a birthday or an anniversary, well, give me a call. Tell me all about it right now. We'll talk about it after our 8:30 information update.
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0: from the CJWW Newsroom, bringing you Saskatchewan's news first. Here's what's happening.
1: Good morning. It is 17 degrees at 8:30. I'm Venice Ferguson. The formal review of CUSMA is now underway after the U.S. announced it would not extend the trade agreement at this time. Michael Harvey, executive director of the Canadian Agri-Food Trade Alliance, says while the news is disappointing, producers shouldn't assume the deal is ending.
2: The president's decision yesterday wasn't a surprise. It's unfortunate, but it's what we expected. We'll work through this. It'll take time. But it does not mean that CUSMA has ended or anything like that. The agreement is in place until 2036. Unless one of the countries says that it wants to pull out of it, in which case it's 6 months.
1: Harvey says the agreement remains in force and believes the three countries will continue working through the review process in the years ahead, noting the 10-year term covers elections and 2.5 presidential terms. The new multi-billion dollar agreement signed on Thursday by Prime Minister Mark Carney and BC Premier David Eby sheds more light on the future of Alberta's proposed pipeline and the North Coast tanker ban. The agreement ensures that the North Coast tanker ban will stay in place and that if a pipeline goes ahead, residents in BC will be compensated for the environmental risks. BC Premier David Eby

0: Introducing the new Crush It Hard Iced Tea from the makers of Provincial Vodka.
1: Have 30 youth in the program. The deadline to apply is flexible, but is generally set for the end of July. And a woman from Moosomin First Nation appeared in North Battleford Provincial Court Thursday, charged with one count of aggravated assault after an incident in the early hours this past Tuesday on the First Nation. A Saskatchewan RCMP news release says the Battleford detachment received a report of an individual being assaulted at a home around 3:12 a.m. June 30th. Upon arrival, officers found three adults inside, one with injuries described as serious. 38-year-old Nicole Swiftwolf was subsequently arrested. I'm Venice Ferguson, CJWW News.
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1: The Environment Canada forecast for Saskatoon and area. Mix of sun and cloud to start the day. The clouds roll in this afternoon. There is a 60% chance of showers and risk of thunderstorm afternoon and evening. The high today, 26. Overnight, it clears off, low 14. Tomorrow, sun in the morning turns to a mix of sun and cloud. Slight chance of afternoon showers and risk of thunderstorm. The high 27. And Sunday, sunshine with a high of 25. The sun continues in the new work week with a high of 24 on Monday. For the Prince Albert region, mainly cloudy today and tonight. There's a chance of showers and risk of thunderstorm this afternoon and evening. High 23 today, low overnight 15. Tomorrow, mix of sun and cloud. Slight chance of afternoon showers, risk of a thunderstorm and high 25. And then the sun shines. High 24 for Sunday, high 22 on Monday. Spearwood Outlook, Watrous, Nipawin, Yorkton, and Lloydminster at 16. Rosetown, Kindersley, Regina, LaRonge, Meadow Lake at 17. Wynyard, Humboldt, Melfort, Hudson Bay, 15. It's 18 in Swift Current, 14 in Moose Jaw. In North Battleford, the wind is southeast gusting 30, it's 15. Prince Albert, the wind is southeast gusting 28, it's mostly cloudy and 16. Saskatoon, the wind is southeast 14, mostly cloudy at 17 degrees. Gregor is in next with sports.
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6: Attention cattle producers, Saskatoon Livestock Sales will be closed Tuesday, June 30th. 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
3: Good morning, I'm Gregor. It's a Saskatchewan Rough Riders game day, but the team will have another different kick returner. James Letcher Jr. has been placed on the six-game injured list with an elbow problem suffered on that first touch in last Friday's home loss to Toronto. U of S grad Daniel Weeb continues to dress. He scored his first touchdown last week, while Sam Emelis is good to go despite an injury scare last week. Defensively, former first-round pick Ali Saad placed on the sixth game with a calf injury. He'll be replaced by American Devin Adams. As for coming up against the 0-3 Red Blacks, Maxwell, Green and White head coach Corey Mace says their focal point and emphasis changes every week.
7: It changes kind of every week just based on the temperature of the team and things that we identify that we need to get better at. It varies every week. For us this week, we're looking to play complementary football and get back to being the identity of who we want to be.
3: Last night, Stamps beat Toronto in what they call the Stampede Bowl. It was introduced last year, connecting Calgary's CFL game to the annual Stampede that kicks off today. Over to baseball. Saskatoon Berry's game against Regina canceled last night for inclement weather. The 18-7 squad are atop the WCBL's East Division by 2.5 games over Moose Jaw, whom they have a doubleheader with tonight. Catcher Aiden Marion says, despite the canceled start to the trip, nice to be on the road with the boys.
8: I think it's huge. Like Coach said today, like, good 8-game win streak. Let's start a new one tomorrow, right? I think going on the road, 4-day road trip, you said. I think getting to gel with the boys, doing things on the time we have off, and just going to win some ball games too.
3: Barry's next home.

0: game Monday at Cairns Field against the Red Sox. Over to hockey, Connor Bedard left a Blackhawks practice yesterday with an apparent shoulder injury. No word yet on the severity of that. Gavin McKenna says he'll choose a new number since Sergei Bobrovsky signed with the team. He says he would choose a new one considering the Hall of Fame career for the new netminder. At the Men's World Cup of Soccer, Spain, Switzerland, and Portugal all advanced to the round of 16. Remember, Canada plays tomorrow, 11 a.m. Jays start a series in Seattle tonight, and the Mamba and Surge tip off tonight in the UConn. For all the Major League scores and more, go to CJWWRadio.com.
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4: On a warm summer's evening, on a train bound for nowhere, I met up with a gambler. We were both too tired to sleep, so we took turns of staring

0: It's Kenny Rogers and the Gambler on Country 600 CJWW, and it is time for the birthdays and the anniversaries this morning. Got a birthday or anniversary wish? 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Hey, good morning.
1: Good morning. I would like to wish Mark Weir a very happy birthday, Mark. Have a great day, Shannon. Be very nice to him. Coming from Twiggy. Have a great day, Mark. Bye-bye.
0: Thank you for the call. And we've also got a few other birthdays that came in here this morning.
2: Wishing Ronnie and Ellis Peronto their 56th wedding anniversary in Duck Lake. Coming from his brother Douglas and sister-in-law Susan, also from Duck Lake.
3: I got birthday greetings going out to Rita Weberg of Canwood, coming from her family, church family at the spa in Shelbrook, and her family.
0: All right, and we had Rochelle wanting to wish Irene Talarski of Edmonton a happy belated 99th birthday. Wow. Happy belated birthday to you, Irene. And birthday wishes going out to Thelma Shaver and Christine Temple from Roxine and Len this morning. Celebrities celebrating today, we have Elle King turning 37, the singer behind X's and O's, who has also found a home in country music and is born to John Schneider. That's her dad. Olivia Munn is 46, known for The Newsroom, X-Men Apocalypse, and plenty of TV hosting work before that. Tom Cruise, 64 today, still one of Hollywood's biggest action stars thanks to Top Gun, Mission Impossible, and a career full of blockbuster movies. Aaron Tippin, turning 68 today, country hitmaker behind There Ain't Nothing Wrong But the Radio, and You've Gotta Stand for Something. We got Jan Smithers, turning 77, best remembered as Bailey Quarters on WKRP in Cincinnati. And Johnny Lee turning 80 today. Of course, you'll know his hits, Looking for Love and The Yellow Rose. So big happy birthday to all of our celebrities today. And if it's you celebrating your special day, hope you enjoy it from all your friends right here on CJWW. 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

0: It's Tyler Jo Miller and Doing What She Does on Country 600 CJWW at 8:51 this morning. Hope you're doing okay out there. A happy Friday to you. It's time to see what's happening in the world of Hollywood. It's our Hollywood Minute brought to you by Heinrichs Jewelry.
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0: Well, it's time for your Hollywood Minute. Taylor Swift and Travis Kelce are getting married this weekend at Madison Square Garden because apparently when you're Taylor Swift and Travis Kelce, a regular wedding venue just isn't going to cut it. Reports say the Madison Square Garden celebration includes a rehearsal dinner, the ceremony, and a late-night party with the world's most famous arena transformed for one of the biggest celebrity weddings that we've ever seen. And ahead of the big day, the couple made a massive $26 million donation to at least 20 charities. One of those I saw was Dolly Parton's Imagination Library. That includes food banks, education programs, children's hospitals, and animal welfare groups, with some organizations receiving million-dollar gifts. And because it is Taylor and Travis, well, even the wedding has become something that people are betting on. Prediction markets have seen millions traded on everything from the location to what Taylor will wear and who might be in the wedding party. And meanwhile, Mike Rowe is taking Discovery to court. The Dirty Jobs host is suing for at least $2 million, claiming that he wasn't properly paid for narration work on Deadliest Catch and its spinoffs. Rowe says he had a deal worth $40,000 an episode, even if Discovery chose not to use him, and the lawsuit claims he went unpaid for more than 50 episodes across the franchise. Wonder what'll happen there. And there you go. That is our Hollywood Minute today.
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0: from the CJWW Newsroom, bringing you Saskatchewan's news first. Here's what's happening.
1: Good morning. It's 17 degrees at 9 o'clock. I'm Venice Ferguson. Significant rainfall paired with saturated soil has meant localized flooding in some areas of the province. Jeff DeDecker with the Saskatchewan Public Safety Agency says 13 communities in RMs have declared a state of emergency. These regions are Kamsack, Raymore, Norquay, Shehote, Togo, the Kisikoos First Nation, and the RMs of Meadow Lake, Sliding Hills, Wolverine, Insinger, St. Phillips, Livingstone, and Cote. He adds that 9 individuals have been evacuated from the Cote First Nation due to flooding. There are also 17 highway closures in 18 areas where lanes are covered in water between Hudson Bay and Yorkton. On the other end of the spectrum, there are currently 62 active wildfires in Saskatchewan, 8 of them not contained. The Aboriginal Friendship Centre of Saskatchewan is bringing a new national youth leadership program to the province. The program is called Navigating Horizons and is open to people between the age of 12 to 25 in Yorkton, Meadow Lake, LaRonge, Buffalo Narrows, Isle of Cross, Fort Capel. The program will be half online and half in person in the local communities. The youth program manager, Curtis Sanderson, says rewards and trips have been planned for people who stick to the program.
2: At the end of the program, if they kind of commit and follow through, then they're going to be able to go on a trip to Victoria, BC. There's an amazing conference called Gathering Our Voices that takes place in March, and it's going to be in Victoria this year.
1: Sanderson adds that an orientation will be set up for early August. The program runs for about 6 months. The deadline to apply is flexible, but generally is set for the end of July. Around 1 p.m. Tuesday, Saskatoon police responded to a robbery in progress in the 600 block of Spadina Crescent. A male victim told officers he had been sitting on a park bench when he was approached by an unknown man who demanded his phone and threatened him with a hatchet. The victim was able to flee and call police. A 33-year-old man is now facing charges of robbery and breach of court conditions. While President Donald Trump's comments have created uncertainty around CUSMA, negotiations between Canada, the United States, and Mexico continue. Michael Harvey, executive director of the Canadian Agri-Food Trade Alliance, says the public comments are part of a broader negotiating strategy.
3: What the U.S. president likes to do is create uncertainty and then negotiate through that uncertainty. What's happening? The three countries are talking in different formats. At the end of the day, Canada and Mexico have said that they want the agreement to be renewed. The United States has said not right now.
1: Harvey says the timing of any future agreement will largely depend on the U.S. political process and decisions made in Washington, noting the 10-year term covers elections and 2.5 presidential terms.
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1: The Environment Canada forecast for Saskatoon and area. Mix of sun and cloud to start the day. The clouds roll in this afternoon. There is a 60% chance of showers and risk of thunderstorm afternoon and evening. The high today, 26. Overnight, it clears off, low 14. Tomorrow, sun in the morning turns to a mix of sun and cloud. Slight chance of afternoon showers and risk of thunderstorm. The high, 27. And Sunday, sunshine with a high of 25. The sun continues in the new work week with a high of 24 on Monday. For the Prince Albert region, mainly cloudy today and tonight. There's a chance of showers and risk of thunderstorm this afternoon and evening. High 23 today, low overnight 15. Tomorrow, mix of sun and cloud. Slight chance of afternoon showers, risk of a thunderstorm and high 25. And then the sun shines. High 24 for Sunday, high 22 on Monday. Spiritwood Outlook, Watrous, Nipawin, Yorkton, and Lloydminster at 16. Rosetown, Kindersley, Regina, LaRonge, Meadow Lake at 17. Wynyard, Humboldt, Melfort, Hudson Bay, 15. It's 18 in Swift Current, 14 in Moose Jaw. In North Battleford, the wind is southeast gusting 30, it's 15. Prince Albert, the wind is southeast gusting 28, it's mostly cloudy and 16. Saskatoon, the wind is southeast 14, mostly cloudy at 17 degrees. I'm Venice Ferguson, CJWW News.
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0: Chris Henderson, I'll Be Your Mountain on Country 600 CJWW. What's happening? It's Ben Brooks joining you this morning. And welcome into the Moo Crew Trivia Hour today. And we are playing for two tickets to go and check out a play at Shakespeare on the Saskatchewan. Now, this year's season is called Love and Tyranny, with Much Ado About Nothing running from July the 14th to August the 23rd. And then you've got Julius Caesar running July 15th to August the 21st on the riverbank here in Saskatoon. Now, Much Ado About Nothing, it's a pirate-inspired twist with love, gossip, and a battle of wits between Beatrice and Benedict. And Julius Caesar bringing the drama with power, ambition, betrayal, and a dangerous political plot in a modern-day republic. So, if you want to go, here is your trivia question this morning. 18% of people say they've gone into debt after splurging on what? Again, 18% of people say they've gone into debt after splurging on what? 306-938-0600. Toll free, 1-800-667-3727.
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0: Dean Brody and A Man Without a Woman on Country 600 CJWW. It's our Moo Crew Trivia Hour this morning. For two tickets to go and check out a play over at Shakespeare on the Saskatchewan. 18% of people say they've gone into debt after splurging on what? Hey, CJWW, what's your guess?
1: Is it your wedding?
0: It is not your wedding. Nope. Hey, CJWW, what's your guess?
2: Lottery tickets.
0: Not lottery tickets. Nope. So none of those today. Guesses also coming in off our Groundkeeper Lawn Fertilizer text line. We have Bernice, who is going with a vehicle. Not quite what we were looking for. And we also had, quite a few people actually saying a vehicle. Roxine going with a car or maybe a home. We had Jim, who said jewelry. No, that's not what I was looking for either. So let's get you another hint here today. It's something that people usually plan for months, but sometimes pay for years. So it's something people usually plan for months, but sometimes pay for years, and 18% of people have gone into debt after splurging on this. 306-938-0600, toll-free, 1-800-667-3727.
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That forecast, a good chance of showers and storms in Saskatoon, up to 26. Tonight, good chance of showers and storms again and a low of 14. It's a slight chance of showers tomorrow and 27 for the day and into Sunday, sunshine and 25. Prince Albert, slight chance of showers and storms, 23 today. Good chance of showers and storms tonight and a low of 15. Slight chance of showers and storms and 25 tomorrow into Sunday. It's sunny and a high of 24. Hotspot is Rosetown at 19. Your coldest is Humboldt at 15. Battlefords are cloudy and 16. Prince Albert, cloudy 17. And in Saskatoon, mostly cloudy. An east-southeast wind at 21, sitting at 18 degrees.

0: Introducing the new Crush It Hard Iced Tea from the makers of Provincial Vodka. Crush It tastes like
1: victory. And Julius Caesar on the go this year. And 18% of people say they've gone into debt after splurging on this. It's something people usually plan for months, but sometimes pay for years. Hey, CJWW, what's your guess?
2: Is it your honeymoon?
1: Ooh, that's close. Close on honeymoon. Hey, CJWW, what's your guess?
3: Is your answer a house?
1: It's not a house. Nope. Yeah, not a house, not a mortgage is what Kimberly said. Nothing like that. Monique says a divorce. Not what I was looking for. And Roger says having a baby. It's not what I was looking for either. So let's get you one more hint here today. It might involve flights, hotels, sunscreen, and one very scary credit card bill. It's something people usually plan for months, but pay for years. And 18% of people say they've gone into debt after splurging on this. What could it be? We're back with the answer and a winner coming up in just a bit.
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5: 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Prime Minister and the BC Premier sign a multi-billion dollar agreement. 11 communities in RMs declare a state of emergency due to flooding.
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2: Hello.
0: Hey, is this Wayne?
2: That's me.
0: It's Ben Brooks giving you a shout here from CJWW. How's your day going?
2: Oh, pretty good so far, yeah.
0: That's, that's good. Where do we catch you this morning?
2: Oh, I'm just heading out to do a little bit of beaver control for Ducks Unlimited.
0: Oh, are they getting out of hand a little bit?
2: Oh, yeah, they're blocking up the water pretty good there in a couple of spots there, so flooding everything out. Got enough flooding as it is.
0: Yeah, yeah, this whole province has seen enough water this year, for sure.
2: Yeah, for sure.
0: Well, tell you what, Wayne, the reason I'm calling you today is because you got our trivia question right here this morning. So let's fill the province in here. 18% of people say they've gone into debt after splurging on what?
2: On a trip, a holiday trip.
0: Yeah. Have you done the same?
2: No, I'm a little wiser. We haven't done that, no.
0: Well, I know at some point it'll be coming up. I'm thinking the wife and I, when we go to Nashville here with Gord Bamford in October, that might be a little bit of interest rate coming on that one.
2: Yeah, if that's where you're going to splurge, that's a good place to do it.
0: I guess so.
2: I've been there. It's worthwhile going to.
0: Right on, Wayne. Well, I'll tell you what, my friend, that won you two tickets to go see a show at Shakespeare on the Saskatchewan if you can give me your best cow moo with the Moo Crew this morning. What have you got?
2: Moo.
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0: from the CJWW Newsroom, bringing you Saskatchewan's news first. Here's what's happening.
1: Good morning. It's 18 degrees at 10 o'clock. I'm Venice Ferguson. At least two tornadoes were reported in west central Saskatchewan Thursday as severe storms moved through the southern part of the province. The first reported touchdown happened around 3:30 p.m., about 12 kilometers north of Kindersley. A second tornado was reported around 6:30 p.m. just east of Denzel, where it struck a yard site and caused damage. The tornado near Denzel reportedly tossed grain bins and damaged equipment in the area. A building was also moved off its foundation and power lines were knocked down along a nearby highway. RCMP were on scene directing traffic while the power lines were across the road. Sask Power arrived and repaired the damaged line. Saskatoon police are investigating a stabbing that occurred yesterday morning. Around 11:15 a.m., police were called to the 1600 block of 22nd Street West, where a person was reportedly injured. Upon arrival, officers located a 29-year-old woman on the sidewalk, suffering from what appeared to be stab wounds. She was taken to hospital with serious injuries. Anyone with information is asked to contact Saskatoon police or Crime Stoppers. A new national youth leadership program is being brought to Saskatchewan by the Aboriginal Friendship Centres of Saskatchewan. The program is called Navigating Horizons. It's open to people between the ages of 12 and 25, and the program is designed to be similar to a mentor program. There are rewards and trips planned for people who stick to the program, which will be half online and half in person in the local communities. AFCS Saskatchewan Youth Program Manager Kurt Sanderson says the six communities were selected out of the 12 friendship centres in their network.
2: We're starting with six communities for this first cohort. So it's beginning in Fort Capel, Yorkton, LaRonge, Meadow Lake, Isle of Cross, and Buffalo Narrows.
1: Sanderson added that the hope is for the program to expand to other communities in Saskatchewan, such as Regina and Prince Albert. The deadline to apply is flexible, but is generally set for the end of July. The recent dump of rainfall has left 13 communities and RMs in states of emergency due to overland flooding. Now Kamsack, Raymore, Norquay, Shiho, and the Côté First Nation, to name a few, are dealing with the aftermath. Nine individuals have been evacuated from the Côté First Nation due to flooding. Dan Palmer with the Ministry of Highways says rainfall between Hudson Bay and Yorkton has caused 17 highway closures.
3: It varies as much as the province geography, but those are some of the things we're seeing. Culverts, erosion on the side of the highway, washouts, water overtopping the road.
1: On the other side of the spectrum, there are currently 62 active wildfires in Saskatchewan, eight of them not contained.
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1: The Environment Canada forecast for Saskatoon and area. Mix of sun and cloud to start the day. The clouds roll in this afternoon. There is a 60% chance of showers and risk of thunderstorm afternoon and evening. The high today, 26. Overnight, it clears off, low 14. Tomorrow, sun in the morning turns to a mix of sun and cloud. Slight chance of afternoon showers and risk of thunderstorm. The high, 27. And Sunday, sunshine with a high of 25. The sun continues in the new work week with a high of 24 on Monday. For the Prince Albert region, mainly cloudy today and tonight. There's a chance of showers and risk of thunderstorm this afternoon and evening. High 23 today, low overnight 15. Tomorrow, mix of sun and cloud. Slight chance of afternoon showers, risk of a thunderstorm and high 25. And then the sun shines. High 24 for Sunday, high 22 on Monday. 18 in Spiritwood, Outlook, Rosetown, Kindersley, Regina, LaRonge, Swift Current all at 19, Wynyard, Watrous, Nipawin, Yorkton and Lloydminster at 16, Humboldt, Melford and Hudson Bay, 15. It's 17 in Meadow Lake and Moose Jaw. In North Battleford, the wind is southeast gusting 30, it's 16. Prince Albert, the wind is east-southeast 23, cloudy and 17. Saskatoon, the wind is east-southeast 21, mostly cloudy, it is 18 degrees. I'm Venice Ferguson, CJWW News.
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0: Rodney Atkins and watching you on Country 600 CJWW. It's Ben Brooks with you today with tunes coming up for you in this good time hour from Gord Bamford plus Ella Langley teaming up with Morgan Wallen. And with the CCMA Awards coming up this September, I've got a unique opportunity for you to maybe see some behind-the-scenes stuff at the CCMAs. We'll explain in just a bit.
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0: That's Ella Langley and Morgan Wallen. I Can't Love You Anymore on Country 600 CJWW. We have Kelsey Ford joining us here today. And Kelsey, a very unique opportunity with the CCMA Awards, hey?
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0: That forecast for you, we've got a good chance of showers and storms today. We're up to a high of 26. It's a good chance of showers and storms tonight, a low of 14. Slight chance of showers and storms tomorrow in 27, and into Sunday, sunshine in 25. Prince Albert, a slight chance of showers and storms, 23 today. Good chance of showers and storms tonight, a low of 15. Slight chance of showers and storms, 25 tomorrow. Sunday will be sunny in 24. Hotspot in the province, that is Rosetown, sitting at 19, and the coldest is Humboldt at 15. Battlefords are cloudy in 18. Prince Albert, cloudy in 17. Saskatoon, mostly cloudy. An east-southeast wind at 21 and sitting at 18 degrees.

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3: 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Local authorities warn against all water recreation as river flows increase. Prime Minister and the BC Premier sign a multi-billion dollar agreement. 11 communities in RMs declare a state of emergency due to flooding.
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0: It's Tennille Towns, Jersey on the Wall, I'm Just Asking, on Country 600 CJWW. Hey, for those of you longtime listeners to CJWW, you get a kick out of this. We put up a walk down memory lane today with myself and Les Lazarick, talking about the legendary Steve T, and of course his old-time dance party nights, but also a trip back out to Marquis Downs and the races. Yeah, we have the chance to find an old clip of him doing some track announcing out there, and it's one that you won't want to miss. 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
2: Good morning. It's 21 degrees at 11 o'clock. I'm Venice Ferguson. The formal review of CUSMA is now underway after the U.S. announced it would not extend the trade agreement at this time. Michael Harvey, executive director of the Canadian Agri-Food Trade Alliance, says while the news is disappointing, producers shouldn't assume the deal is ending.
3: The president's decision yesterday wasn't a surprise. It's unfortunate, but it's what we expected. We'll work through this. It'll take time, but it does not mean that CUSMA has ended or anything like that. The agreement is in place until 2036. Unless one of the countries says that it wants to pull out of it, in which case it's 6 months.
2: Harvey says the agreement remains in force and believes the three countries will continue working through the review process in the years ahead, noting the 10-year term covers elections and 2.5 presidential terms. The new multi-billion dollar agreement signed on Thursday by Prime Minister Mark Carney and BC Premier David Eby sheds more light on the future of Alberta's proposed pipeline and the North Coast tanker ban. The agreement ensures that the North Coast tanker ban will stay in place and that if a pipeline goes ahead, residents in BC will be compensated for the environmental risks. BC Premier David Eby said that the agreement doesn't require the province to support any pipeline proposal from Alberta, but within the constitutional framework, the province doesn't have the authority to stop a new pipeline. The Aboriginal Friendship Centres of Saskatchewan is delivering a new youth leadership program to Saskatchewan. The new program is called Navigating Horizons and is half online and half in person in the local communities. Kurt Sanderson, the youth program manager, says anybody can apply for the program.
4: You don't have to be Indigenous to apply, as long as you kind of fit into the age range, 12 to 25, and you want to apply, anyone is welcome and is encouraged to apply and take part.
2: The program is open to people in Yorkton, Meadow Lake, LaRonge, Buffalo Narrows, Isle La Crosse, and Fort Capel. The goal is to have 30 youth in the program. The deadline to apply is flexible, but is generally set for the end of July. And a woman from Musiman First Nation appeared in North Battleford Provincial Court Thursday, charged with one count of aggravated assault after an incident in the early hours this past Tuesday on the First Nation. A Saskatchewan RCMP news release says the Battleford detachment received a report of an individual being assaulted at a home around 3:12 a.m. June 30th. Upon arrival, officers found three adults inside, one with injuries described as serious. 38-year-old Nicole Swiftwolf was subsequently arrested.
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2: The Environment Canada forecast for Saskatoon area. Mix of sun and cloud to start the day. The clouds roll in this afternoon. There is a 60% chance of showers and risk of thunderstorm afternoon and evening. The high today, 26. Overnight, it clears off, low 14. Tomorrow, sun in the morning turns to a mix of sun and cloud. Slight chance of afternoon showers and risk of thunderstorm. The high 27. And Sunday, sunshine with a high of 25. The sun continues in the new work week with a high of 24 on Monday. For the Prince Albert region, mainly cloudy today and tonight. There's a chance of showers and risk of thunderstorm this afternoon and evening. High 23 today, low overnight 15. Tomorrow, mix of sun and cloud. Slight chance of afternoon showers, risk of a thunderstorm and high 25. And then the sun shines. High 24 for Sunday, high 22 on Monday. It's 18 in Spiritwood, 21 in Rosetown. It's 20 in Outlook, Kindersley, as well as Regina. 17 in Wynyard, Watrous. It's 16 in Humboldt and in Melfort. 19 in LaRonge, Meadow Lake, Nipawin. It's 16 in Hudson Bay, Yorkton. 21 in Swift Current, 20 in Moose Jaw, and 17 in Lloydminster. In North Battleford, the wind is east-southeast 15. It's 19. Prince Albert, the wind is southeast gusting 35, cloudy and 16. Saskatoon, the wind is east-southeast 23. It's mostly cloudy and it's 21 degrees. Opening grain prices are next.
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7: Here are this morning's futures prices for Friday, July 3rd. November canola up 270 at 739.20. January canola up 220 at 747.60. And March canola up 190 at 753.70. In Chicago, August soybeans up 3 at 1136 one quarter. August soybean oil up 8 points at 66.77. August soybean meal up 2 at 305.50. September corn up 1 quarter at 423. September wheat down 1 quarter at 599 3 quarters. And September oats up 7 and a quarter at 334 3 quarters. And those are this morning's futures prices, courtesy of RJ O'Brien Canada in Winnipeg.
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0: Country with me. It's Megan Patrick on Country 600 CJWW. You've got Ben Brooks joining you today, and we've got some wicked flooding happening in this province, even in Manitoba as well, too. Saw some videos yesterday of Swan River and just streets in town totally underwater, people with their canoes and stuff trying to get around town. It's been crazy, so some weather details on that all coming up for you in just a bit here today. Darius Rucker, Sully Burrows, also going to be in there for you, too, from CJWW.
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0: Sully Burrows and Put It On Me with Country 600 CJWW, and the flooding situation across eastern Saskatchewan and western Manitoba, still a major story this week. Here in Saskatchewan, 13 communities and RMs are under local states of emergency after days of heavy rain and overland flooding, including places like Kenora, Kamsack, Norquay, Raymore, Sheho, Togo, the Cote First Nation, and Akisikus First Nation. Now, some of those areas have seen as much as 275 millimeters of rain over the last 10 days, or close to 11 inches. And the damage has included flooded basements, overwhelmed sewer systems, washed out roads, and highway closures. 9 people have been evacuated from the Cote First Nation, while over in western Manitoba, Swan River has been hit real hard. A mandatory evacuation order issued for the hardest part of town, affecting around 150 people. Dauphin, also under a local state of emergency after major flooding there. And 54 patients actually had to be moved out of the Dauphin Healthcare Center after flood water caused some power problems in the building. Parts of Manitoba's Parkland region have seen more than 100 millimeters of rain in just a few days. And officials have even asked Ottawa for military help as crews continue flood fighting and cleanup. There's the words we needed. Now, biggest reminder right now, don't drive through the flooded roads, don't go around barricades, and check the highway hotline or 511 before traveling in any of those affected areas. And if you are dealing with some flooding right now, just know that CJWW is with you, and if we can help you out, we'll do so.
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0: Hey, it's a good chance of showers and storms today. We're up to 26 degrees. Tonight, a good chance of showers and storms again and a low of 14. A slight chance of showers tomorrow and a high of 27. And Sunday will be sunny and 25. Prince Albert, it's a slight chance of showers and storms, 23 today. Good chance of showers and storms tonight and 15. Slight chance of showers, 25 degrees tomorrow into Sunday. We've got some sunshine and a high of 24.

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1: 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Local authorities warn against all water recreation as river flows increase. Prime Minister and the BC Premier sign a multi-billion dollar agreement. 11 communities in RMs declare a state of emergency due to flooding.
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0: Jason Blaine. They don't make them like that anymore on CJWW. And a huge celebration underway up north as Isle of Crosse marks 250 years as one of the oldest communities in Canada. The anniversary celebration runs right through until July the 8th, and today's schedule packed. The opening ceremonies were at 10 o'clock this morning at the Grotto on the Waterfront, including the arrival of the canoes, some honor songs, and a reenactment of the Treaty 10 signing on the beach. There's also a procession to the historic gravesite of Sister Sarah Riel, a traditional lunch, and some official opening remarks, too. Then this afternoon, we got the community parade starting up at 1 o'clock. That is going to be from the Rossignol Elementary School with floats, horse-drawn carriages, music, and a whole bunch of community pride. Later on today, you got a memorial unveiling, live entertainment, a tribute show, and tonight wraps up with a drone show and fireworks. So if you're in or around Isle of Crosse today, well, it's a once-in-a-generation celebration, 250 years of history, culture, and community pride up there in Isle of Crosse for this upcoming week here.
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0: Cody Prevost and Cruisin' Song on Country 600 CJWW. And a huge shout out to Cody for performing at the Canada Day celebrations in Warman as we got to celebrate Canada's 159th birthday. Put on an incredible show. Met a few CJWW listeners out there too, and it was just such a great time. So if you caught that show in our community, well, thank you so much for coming out. And thank you to Cody for putting on a great show, too. I'm going to be joining you right away here. We're going to be hanging out at Brighton at the Save-On Foods as we get set to make some donations to the food bank here today. Big thank you to BDO Dead as well for coming on board with this one, giving us some corporate sponsorship here today. So we're going to be raising some donations, whether it is a monetary donation or if it is a non-perishable food item. But we would love to see you out there. I'm going to have the CJWW Flamin' Saskatchewan Summer Hauler with me too. So a chance at winning an official entry to the hauler, plus... not to mention, we've got your chance at winning the best seats in the house to the CCMAs coming up this September as well. So, join me at the Brighton Save-On Foods. I'll be hanging out there till 6 o'clock today with Saskatchewan's most listened to radio station, CJWW.
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And nobody knows our highways and byways like you. 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

0: from the CJWW Newsroom, bringing you Saskatchewan's news first. Here's what's happening.
1: Good afternoon. It's 21 degrees at 12 o'clock. I'm Venice Ferguson. Coming up, missing jet skier believed to have been found. In sports, the riders are trying to block out the fact they are about to face winless Ottawa tonight. In agribiz, rain and water causing damage in latest crop report. If you see news where you're at, call us, 244-1925. The Saskatoon Police Service says on Thursday a deceased male was located in the RM of Corman Park near the Clarkborough Ferry. Police say pending confirmation of dental records, they have tentatively identified the male as that of 32-year-old Aiden Vargas Salvador, a Mexican tourist. Salvador was on a jet ski in the South Saskatchewan River when he got into trouble at the weir just off Spadina Crescent near the train bridge. The safety boom that usually is in place before the weir had been damaged after the water rose, as did the flow significantly. When the spillway at Gardner Dam was opened to alleviate the buildup at Lake Diefenbaker after the first round of torrential rains in southern Alberta. On June 21st at 4:46 p.m., calls reported a jet ski rider in distress near the weir. His family has been notified. The weir is located by road approximately 34 kilometers from the Clarkborough Ferry where the remains were found. After severe weather moved through Saskatchewan Thursday, there's a large unplanned power outage in the southwest of the province, including Maple Creek, Swift Current, Leader, and surrounding areas. There's also an outage impacting Weyburn in the southeast and a swath south to the U.S. border. As predicted, severe weather tracked through southern Saskatchewan Thursday. A tornado touched down near Denzil, Saskatchewan around 6:30 p.m. in the evening. Denzil is about 51 kilometers northwest of Kerrobert. There was also a landspout tornado reported around 3:30 p.m., 12 kilometers north of Kindersley. The tornado reports are considered preliminary unless confirmed by Environment Canada and Climate Change Canada or the Northern Tornadoes Project. Residents in areas affected by severe weather are encouraged to avoid damaged areas, stay clear of downed power lines, and report storm damage or photos to weather officials. Although there aren't any evacuations at play due to wildfires, people have been ordered to leave their homes due to flooding. Significant rainfall paired with saturated soil has meant localized flooding and up to 11 inches of rain for a few areas of the province this week. Jeff DeDecker with the Saskatchewan Public Safety Agency says 13 communities and RMs, including Kamsack, Raymore, Norquay, Shiho, and the Côté First Nation, are dealing with the aftermath.
2: The Côté First Nation has evacuated 9 P1 individuals due to flooding. These individuals are being supported by the community and the Red Cross.
1: The Ministry of Highways says the rainfall is also starting to wreak havoc on the province's roads. Rainfall between Hudson Bay and Yorkton caused 17 highway closures yesterday and 18 areas where lanes were covered in water. The Peter Ballantyne Cree Nation has given the green light to Denison Mines and dropped the court challenge over the Wheeler River Project, a uranium mining project in northern Saskatchewan. In a news release, PBCN said their concerns over potential impacts to its traditional territory from the project have been addressed. Subsequently, PBCN has provided its consent and support for the project. The terms of the agreement are confidential, but PBCN said it includes funding to launch a community-based environmental monitoring program that will be owned and run by the nation rather than administered by the company or the province. The multi-billion dollar agreement signed yesterday by Prime Minister Mark Carney and BC Premier David Eby means the North Coast tanker ban will remain in place. The agreement also discusses Alberta's proposed pipeline. The agreement does not require BC to support the pipeline proposal. Premier Eby explained that if a pipeline is put in place, BC will not go to court to fight it.
3: That's why this agreement matters. It ensures that the northern tanker ban stays in place, and it ensures that if a pipeline goes ahead, that British Columbians are fairly compensated for the environmental risks we would take on any new pipeline project.
1: He added that pipelines are federal jurisdiction. Pelican Narrows RCMP say a 36-year-old Colin Ballantyne and 32-year-old Allison Custer, both from Pelican Narrows, were in provincial court on Thursday facing a laundry list of charges after police responded to a report of forcible confinement. The call came in Tuesday, and the RCMP alleged a man had assaulted another individual who had also been prevented from leaving. The victim reported non-life-threatening injuries to police. Further investigation led to officers seizing two firearms, an imitation firearm, ammunition, approximately 40 grams of crystal methamphetamine, a small amount of fentanyl, cash, and trafficking paraphernalia. Police also say the male suspect assaulted a police officer and tried unsuccessfully to escape during his arrest. The police officer wasn't seriously injured. Custer faces 16 charges, while Ballantyne faces the same 16, plus another 9, including assault and unlawful confinement. In business news, the TSX is trading up by 283 points at 35,249. The Dow is trading up by 595 points at 52,900. Oil, West Texas Intermediate, trading up at $68.78 U.S. per barrel. The Canadian dollar trading down at 70.410 cents U.S. Today's internet news poll question: do you have plans to attend one of your community's attractions, like the exhibition, sidewalk days, a music festival, or any number of celebrations that only occur in the summer? To vote, go to Have Your Say at cjwwradio.com. Previously, we asked, recently a bill became law in Rhode Island requiring a staffing ratio for self-checkout in grocery stores with at least one employee for every three self-checkout stations. Would you like to see something similar in Saskatchewan? 53% say they don't use the self-checkout, 29% said no, and 18% said yes. I'm Venice Ferguson, CJWW News.
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1: The Environment Canada forecast for Saskatoon area. Mix of sun and cloud today, high 26. 60% chance of showers and risk of thunderstorm this afternoon and evening. Clearing overnight, low of 14. Tomorrow, sun becomes a mix of sun and cloud with possible showers or thunderstorm in the afternoon, high 27. And then sunshine with a high of 25 Sunday, Monday a daytime high of 24. For the Prince Albert region, this afternoon and tonight, cloudy, chance of showers, risk of thunderstorm, high 23 today and low overnight of 15. Tomorrow, mix of sun and cloud with a chance of showers and risk of thunderstorm in the afternoon, high 25. The sun comes out Sunday with a high of 24 and a high 22 on Monday. 20 in Spiritwood, it's 22 in Rosetown, 21 in Outlook, Kindersley and Regina. It's 17 in Wynyard as well as Humboldt, 18 in Watrous. It's 21 in LaRange, 20 in Meadow Lake, 17 in Melfort and in Yorkton. It's 18 in Nipawin, 16 in Hudson Bay, Swift Current 23, it's 21 in Moose Jaw and 18 in Lloydminster. In North Battleford, the wind is east, southeast 21, it's 20. Prince Albert, the wind is southeast gusting 28, cloudy and 17. Saskatoon, the wind is east, southeast 26, it's mostly cloudy and it's 21 degrees. Les Lazarick is in next with sports.
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7: Good afternoon. I'm Les Lazarick with CJWW Sports. When Ottawa hosts the Saskatchewan Roughriders tonight, there will be plenty of familiar faces on the opposite sideline, but a reunion is not the focus as the Red Blacks look to turn around its slow start with a win over the defending Grey Cup champions. 0-3 Ottawa will be taking on a green and white squad looking to bounce back from a disappointing 40-34 loss to Toronto last week in Regina. Here's Riders quarterback Trevor Harris on playing winless Ottawa.
8: Like I've told you guys all year, there's no bad football teams in the CFL. It's all good football teams. If you don't bring your A game, can come back to bite you. And same goes for when you play us. If you don't bring your A game, we'll come back and bite you. And this league has a ton of parity. We know that team's fighting, scrapping, and clawing. So are we. And so it'll be a fun one to watch as all CFL games.
7: Jake Mayer, who spent last season with Saskatchewan backing up Harris, will make his fourth straight start. Meanwhile, the round of 32 is nearly complete, with the final three matches taking place today at the World Cup of Soccer, highlighted by Argentine soccer great Lionel Messi taking to the pitch. 64th-ranked Cabo Verde takes on the legendary Messi and the top-ranked defending World Cup champions later this afternoon in Miami. Just underway, 26th-ranked Egypt is playing number 28 Australia at Dallas. The winner likely sets up a clash against the Argentines, who are heavily favored against Cabo Verde in the round of 16 in Atlanta on July 7th. The final round of 32 clash pits 11th-ranked Colombia against 65th-ranked Ghana in Kansas City. The winner moves on to play Switzerland in the round of 16 on July 6th in Dallas. Elsewhere, Canada will face its toughest test yet yet at this summer's World Cup when it meets Morocco in the round of 16 in Houston tomorrow. Morocco entered the tournament sitting 7th in FIFA's rankings, while Canada was 30th. The winner of tomorrow's match will meet either Paraguay or France in a quarterfinal in Boston on July 9th. To baseball, a three-game sweep either way will drastically change the look of the WCBL's East Division standings as the Saskatoon Berries visit Moose Jaw. Teams play a pair of seven-inning games tonight and a third contest tomorrow at Ross Wells Park. Berries lead the Miller Express by 2.5 games. A Saskatoon sweep would increase that lead to 5.5 games, while a Moose Jaw sweep would put them on top by a half game. There are five other games in the WCBL tonight. On the local diamonds, where the Dodgers play the Outlaws at 6:30 this evening in the Saskatoon Senior Men's Baseball League at Lycos Field. Also, it's the first weekend of Softball Saskatchewan Provincial Championships play. 9 different teenage girls' titles will be on the line starting today and running through Sunday. Details on which provincials are on and where they are being played can be found in the Friday schedule entry under the sports tab at cjwwradio.com. Meantime, Blue Jays third baseman Kazuma Okamoto has been named the American League Rookie of the Month for June. The 30-year-old had the best month of his major league career with a .286 batting average, 7 home runs, 20 RBI, and 15 runs scored. With a 41-46 record, Toronto sits third in the AL East and trails division-leading Tampa Bay by 11.5 games. Jays have lost 7 of their past 10 games, but are coming off a series win against the Mets. That's CJWW Sports. I'm Les Lazarick. My parting shot is next.
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7: Here's some weekend short shots. As we head into tonight's Riders at Ottawa game, I have to salute the marketing department at SaskTel for the hilarious television commercial with head coach Corey Mace and offensive coordinator Mark Mueller. The shot they take at GM Jeremy O'Day and former Riders and Husky star Gene Mikowski is gold. As we head into tomorrow's Canada-Morocco World Cup of Soccer match, it's safe to say, whether you're a soccer fan or not, the name Stephen Eustachio is now ingrained in your mind. He joins other prominent Canadian international team sports heroes with Canadian heritage moments like Christine Sinclair, Paul Henderson, Mario Lemieux, Sidney Crosby, and others, thanks to his stoppage-time winning goal against South Africa back on Sunday. The question now becomes, will there be another one tomorrow? I'd like to say yes, but I think not. The start of free agency on Canada Day rarely disappoints, and that held true again back on Wednesday with some big trades to go along with big signings. But I find myself agreeing with TSN's Pierre Lebrun, who wonders if free agency couldn't start a couple of days earlier and leave Canada Day to be what it's intended to be, a day to celebrate our home and native land. Who's with me? I was intrigued by a headline on the TSN website yesterday that read, "Sens hold promotion inviting fans to exchange Kachuk jerseys." Yes, Virginia, as much as so many of us in sports try not to mix the games and the people involved with the games with politics, the Kachuk brothers have become poster boys for American-born hockey players that really don't want to play in Canada. There's several valid reasons for their attitude, one of which isn't the rivalry between the two countries when playing against one another on the international stage. I will do a commentary on the whole players demanding to be traded and issuing limited numbers of preferred trade destinations next week, but if I'm the GM of any one of the 7 base Canadian teams, I would now seriously look at building my team without any American players, just Canadians and Europeans. I'm betting my group wins a Stanley Cup in fairly short order. That's my parting shot. I'm Les Lazarick, and it turned out nice again.
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11: As the province's highways and communities experience overland flooding from immense amounts of rain, Saskatchewan's cropland is no different. The Saskatchewan Agriculture Weekly Crop Report says heavy rainfall resulted in saturated fields with flooding of low-lying areas. Producers in areas that received hail will be assessing crop damage over the next little while to determine the impact on yields. The recent cool, wet weather has also slowed crop development, making it difficult for farmers to find spraying windows or complete haying operations. Breaking precipitation down further, the East Central region from Saskatoon to the Manitoba border received the most rain last week, 165 millimeters in the Kuroki area, with the Marengo area on its heels at 145 millimeters. Cropland topsoil moisture is now at 36% surplus, 63% adequate, 1% short. Hayland topsoil moisture is 25% surplus, 72% adequate, and 3% short. And pasture topsoil moisture is 17% surplus, 80% adequate, and 3% short. Although some crop development has been delayed due to the weather, the report says most crop types remain near normal development stages. Three quarters of fall cereal crops and perennial forages are rated at normal, with the remainder behind normal development. Two-thirds of pulse crops and annual forages are considered normal, while the remainder are behind. And around one-half of oilseed and spring cereal crops are at normal stages of development, with the other half being behind normal stages for this time of year. Crop conditions differ across the province, also due to the amount and timing of rainfall. Two-thirds of fall and spring cereal crops are in good condition, with one-quarter rated as excellent. For pulses, two-thirds of crops are in good condition, with the majority of the remaining crops in excellent condition. Finally, most oilseed crops were in good to excellent condition at the end of June. When it comes to crop damage accrued throughout the province last week, producers are reporting that flooding was the main culprit. Also, gophers, wind, and flea beetle activity have caused minor damage in some areas. Many regions experienced thunderstorms last week as well, which brought varying levels of hail. Next steps for producers include attempting to apply in-crop herbicide, as well as scouting crops and spraying for insects and disease when necessary. Livestock producers are hoping for some drier conditions to get haying operations underway. And following some speculation and concerned murmurs from the local agriculture community regarding Regina's real district and the future of agribition, Brandt Sports and Entertainment says it is building a brand new building in the district that'll be ready for this year's agribition in November. Over the last few months, several agricultural tenants of the district started receiving notices informing them that Brandt had acquired the buildings they resided in. Not only are these proposed changes impacting livelihoods, but the Saskatchewan Cattle Association spoke up, stating that they're also putting the success of Canadian Western Agribition at stake. Here's Interim CEO Sandy Russell.
12: Agriculture and agribition is a critical piece to the whole, you know, infrastructure that exists there. We worked hard to have the facilities that we do have there and be able to utilize them to showcase, really bring agriculture to the city and showcase, you know, the ag sector to not just the city of Regina, but to all guests who come to agribition. And there was a lot of years of work and investment in dollars that went into making sure that those facilities were world-class. And we have to ensure that we can continue to offer a world-class event to all those who come and to the exhibitors who bring extremely valuable cattle and conduct a lot of business in these facilities. So it's absolutely critical that that the resources are maintained and the infrastructure is there for Agribition to conduct the show at the level it has been or better going forward.
11: Brandt owner Sean Semple made the building announcement this morning. He was accompanied by Agribition CEO Sean Kindop, who said, quote, Agribition 2026 is going to be moving forward full steam ahead, adding that the announcement should bring some comfort to exhibitors and to everyone who travels internationally to be at the event. The new building will be 115,000 square feet and will mean about 37% more space for Agribition. Semple added that it can be in place for Agribition 2026 if they move quickly. He also disputed the claims of tenants being evicted from some of the buildings Brandt acquired, noting that they were on month-to-month leases that could be terminated with 30 days notice.
4: Agribiz is brought to you by Saskatoon Livestock Sales, your cattle market.
13: Attention cattle producers, Saskatoon Livestock Sales will be closed Tuesday, June 30th. Our next regular cattle sale will be Tuesday, July 7th at 10 a.m. Happy Canada Day from the staff at Saskatoon Livestock Sales. Our office will be closed July 1st to 3rd, reopens July 6th. Our next regular sale will be Tuesday, July 7th at 10 a.m. Next regular cattle sale will be Tuesday, July 7th at 10 a.m. Sell your cattle at Saskatoon Livestock Sales, Saskatchewan's cattle market.
14: Although it seems like we've been getting nothing but thunderstorms recently, Municipal Hail Insurance says hail event numbers are way down year over year. Rodney Shetler, CEO of Municipal Hail, says the low numbers exist also despite the fact that it's hailed every day except three in Saskatchewan in the month of June.
15: June 16th was the big one, June 22 big, June 28th big. The interesting thing in all of this, there's excessive moisture everywhere, but the hail counts in Saskatchewan are only 286 claims relative to last year's 1,100 and the year before 1,155. So the hail activity to date has been below average. The challenge we're having right now, though, is trying to adjust the claims we do have. We're finding it a little harder for our staff to get around due to a lot of the mud, some roads washed out, etc. So I guess my ask today of all of our clients is just, you know, be patient with us. We're around. Our adjusters are in the field, and we'll get to your claim as soon as we possibly can.
14: You mentioned that, you know, it's far less in terms of numbers compared to other years. What about severity? Like, when you do go out to these claims, what are you seeing in terms of, like, the size of the hail or the damage that was caused?
15: Severity this year, too, I would say is below average. And just again, because seeding was a smidge later, and when you get all this rain, the crops tend to be a little softened up before the hail comes. So what we're seeing so far is cereals have had very little damage, some little bit in oil seeds, and then the big ones would be our soybean crops and maybe even chickpeas. We're seeing some payable damage in there, but again, I would say lighter than normal for this time of year.
14: We heard a lot about storms passing through the Regina region, but are you able to touch on which areas are being impacted?
15: Sure. And I'll just start maybe in the south. So Assiniboia has been pounded a couple times. Most recently over here, if you take Broadview in there, lots of hail in there. Then if you go north, Foam Lake area has been getting big volumes of hail. And then I better go back to the south in that Lampman Redvers area, lots of hail down in that corner. And then the other spot or a little pocket would be North Battleford and just south of North Battleford around Bigger. That seems to be where the hail is. And there's some in Gindersley, but mostly splattering. So those five areas would be the big ones.
14: And you mentioned also that, you know, when you're going out to look at the damage, it's tough. Is this more difficult compared to other years, you know, with all the precipitation we've been getting?
15: Yeah, just walking around a little more difficult. Everybody needs hip waders and their rubber boots, and then which maybe that part's relatively normal, but I'd say the harder part now is washed out roads. We're finding some bridges gone and some property you can't get to. I've got an instance of probably there's six or seven quarters on the east side where we just brought them back from the field because you just can't get there. So we have to wait for the roads to dry up and then for the RM to be able to put a culvert or two in so we can get to it. So some of it's isolated, and that I would say is very rare. We don't run into that very often where you can't get access due to roads.
14: Right. Is that creating quite a bit of a backlog for you?
15: You know what? This time of year, no. And it's again because volumes are down. If it would have been a normal year, that would be very frustrating to everybody because once you get behind in our world, it's hard to catch up. Generally speaking, the hail starts around the 20th of June and ends around the 20th of August, right? So once the crops start to dry down and harvest starts and you get fewer storms, usually you seed into drier conditions, not too warm. Then you get into mid to late June. That's when the heat starts to come up. You get a storm here and there. And then in July, it's just that July is the month historically, but the last decade it hasn't been like that. June has been busier, July quieter, August very busy the last few years.
14: Those are the questions I had laid out for you. Is there anything else that you want to add?
15: Just in general, farmers, you know, things are going good. Sales are above average due to the volatility. Some years there's been capacity issues in the industry, and I just want to assure everyone that at Municipal Hail we have lots of capacity. If you decide to come in a week or two to buy your coverage, we'll still be able to sell it. And just a general thank you for all the business out there and the trust farmers place in Municipal Hail. You know, we're just farmers insuring farmers, and we're here just to do a good job. So, thank you.
14: That was Rodney Shetler, CEO of Municipal Hail Insurance. I'm Kira Miller, CJWW Agribiz.
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14: This is the futures market report for Friday, July 3rd. November canola up 250 at 739. January canola up 190 at 747.30. And March canola up 160 at 753.40. September Minneapolis wheat down 1/4 at 618.75. September Kansas City wheat up 3.5 at 638.5. September Chicago wheat down 1/4 at 599.75. September corn up 1/4 at 423. And August soybeans up 3 at 1136.75. Now here's the rest of the news from Chicago.
17: And welcome again to the Ag Resource Market Watch with the latest news direct from the Chicago Board of Trade. I'm Dan Bossi on Thursday, the 2nd of July. Chicago Board of Grain futures are higher this morning. Corn, soybeans, and wheat all adding premium, if you will. Premium due to all the flooding rains across much of southern Minnesota. Also the lack of rain south of that Ring of Fire area, which of course is going to be much of the plains, delta, and southern half of the Midwest. Now, crop condition ratings are expected to decline 1 to 2% in the good to excellent category on corn and soybeans on Monday. But ahead of the three-day weekend, the Chicago Board of Trade will be closed on Friday. We are seeing, of course, short covering being the predominant feature. Now, the corn market has scored a weekly reversal up this week. This is important longer term as corn probably has digested most of the bearish news. Wheat futures are also higher as the world looks to have 50 million metric tons or more or less of wheat production from the major exporters. Until next time, I'm Dan Bossi.
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14: Here's your rural weather forecast for the city of Saskatoon, Martinsville, Warman, as well as Rostron, Outlook, Watrous, and Hanley. Today, a mix of sun and cloud with a 60% chance of showers and the risk of a thunderstorm. Wind southeast at 20, high 26. Tonight, cloudy with a 60% chance of showers. Risk of a thunderstorm continues, clearing overnight, low 14. Saturday, sunny in the morning, then a mix of sun and cloud with a slight chance of showers. Risk of a thunderstorm continues, wind becoming south at 20 and high 27. For Kindersley, Rosetown, Bigger, Wilkie, and Macklin. Today, a mix of sun and cloud with 40% chance of showers, risk of a thunderstorm, wind becoming south at 20, high 26. Tonight, partly cloudy, 40% chance of showers this evening with risk of a thunderstorm and clearing overnight, wind south at 20 and low 12. Saturday, sunny in the morning, then a mix of sun and cloud with a slight chance of showers in the afternoon, risk of a thunderstorm, wind becoming southwest at 30 and high 27. For the Battlefords, Unity, Maidstone, and St. Walburg, today mainly cloudy, slight chance of showers, risk of a thunderstorm, wind becoming southeast at 20 and high of 23. Tonight mainly cloudy, 60% chance of showers, risk of a thunderstorm continues, clearing overnight, wind southeast at 20 and low 12. And Saturday sunny in the morning, then a mix of sun and cloud with a slight chance of showers, risk of a thunderstorm, wind becoming southeast at 30, high 23. For Humboldt and Wynyard, today mainly cloudy, slight chance of showers, thunderstorm risk, high 23. Tonight mainly cloudy, 60% chance of showers this evening and after midnight with the risk of a thunderstorm continuing, low 15. Saturday, a mix of sun and cloud in the morning with a slight chance of showers in the afternoon, risk of a thunderstorm and high 27. And for Melfort, Tisdale, Prince Albert, Shelbrook, Meadow Lake, and Big River, today mainly cloudy, slight chance of showers and thunderstorm risk this afternoon, high 23. Tonight cloudy, 60% chance of showers, risk of a thunderstorm, low of 15. Saturday becoming a mix of sun and cloud in the morning with a slight chance of showers in the afternoon, risk of a thunderstorm, and high of 27.
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Wynonna Judd, Tell Me Why on Prime Cuts, your 90s at noon. Happy Friday, everyone. My name is Jackson. Great to have you along here again on a beautiful Friday afternoon. Ben Brooks also out on location with our CJWW Flam and Saskatchewan Summer Hauler. Wynonna Judd starts us off on Prime Cuts with a song released in April of 1993. Also the name, same name of her album, Tell Me Why. The song would reach number one on the Canadian charts, peak at number three in the U.S., and even landed on the Hot 100, peaking at 77. But from 1993, we jump 3 years to 1996. Shania Twain's album, The Woman in Me, spawned 8 different singles. We're going to focus, though, however, on the 6th single from that album, a song that she wrote

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Shania Twain, No One Needs to Know on Prime Cuts, Your 90s at Noon. That was from 1993, her album, The Woman in Me. But we're going to go back to 1990 for some Dan Seals. He recorded this song in August of 1989. He was the only songwriter on the track. He would release it in January of

0: 1990, off of his album On Arrival, the lead single from that album landing at number one in both Canada and the U.S., called Love on Arrival. Next on Prime Cut.
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0: Dan Seals, Love on Arrival, Prime Cuts, Your 90s at Noon. Not only was that a number one in both Canada and the U.S., it would also be his longest-running chart topper of his career. As we move on to 1994 for Prescott Brown, their album Already Restless, six different singles would be released. This isn't the highest-charting song from that album, but it was the second single released called There Ain't Much You Can Do About Love, and it's coming up right after weather.
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2: 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They are being flooded. I saw the aerial view. Everything is flooded. They're evacuating the towns, and all the people are having to pull their furniture out and haul their furniture out. I feel sorry for them. I'd like to salute them for that.
3: Yeah, I'd like to just give a big salute to the city of Saskatoon. They come and grade my alley, and it's nice and smooth. Looks great.
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4: 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We've got the CCMA award stuff here with you, too. So if you want a chance at winning some of the best seats in the house for the CCMAs, that's all here today as well. 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
0: Mostly cloudy, 22 degrees here in Saskatoon. Looking out towards the airport, you can see a little bit of blue skies. Hopefully more of that to come this afternoon. A mix of sun and cloud. 60% chance of showers with the risk of a thunderstorm. Southeast wind, 20 kilometers an hour, up to a high of 26 today. Still that chance of showers, risk of a thunderstorm this evening. More clouds rolling in, clearing up overnight, and a low of 14. Sunny to start tomorrow morning, then a mix of sun and clouds, slight chance of showers, risk of a thunderstorm in the afternoon. Wind becoming south, 20 kilometers an hour, and a high of 27. Cloudy, slight chance of showers tomorrow night, low of 12. Sunday, sunny, and a high of 25, high of 24 on Monday. For the Prince Albert region, 17 degrees and cloudy right now. Slight chance of showers and the risk of a thunderstorm this afternoon with a southeast wind, 20 kilometers an hour, high of 23 today. Mainly cloudy tonight, up to a 60% chance of showers and the risk of a thunderstorm, low of 15, wind calming down as well. A mix of sun and cloud tomorrow with a slight chance of showers, risk of a thunderstorm in the afternoon, high of 25. Cloudy, 60% chance of showers tomorrow night, low of 13. Sunny, high of 24 on Sunday, and a high of 22 on Monday with Prescott Brown on Prime Cuts.
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0: from the CJWW Newsroom, bringing you Saskatchewan's news first. Here's what's happening.
1: Good afternoon. It's 22 degrees at 1 o'clock. I'm Lena Iraki. The Saskatoon Police Service believes remains found Thursday are that of a missing jet skier. They are waiting on dental record confirmation, but say they have contacted the family of 32-year-old Aiden Vargas Salvador, a Mexican tourist who was on a jet ski on June 21st and got into trouble at the Weir in Saskatoon. A deceased male was located in the RM of Corman Park near the Clarkborough Ferry yesterday. The safety boom that usually is in place before the Weir had been damaged after the water rose, as did the flows, significantly. When the spillway at Gardner Dam was opened, the safety boom is now back in place. As the province's highways and communities experience overland flooding from immense amounts of rain, Saskatchewan's cropland is no different. The Saskatchewan Agriculture Weekly Crop Report says heavy rainfall resulted in saturated fields with flooding of low-lying areas. Breaking it down further, the east central region from Saskatoon to the Manitoba border received the most rain last week, 165 milliliters in the Cherokee area, with the Marengo area on its heels with 145 millimeters. Cropland topsoil moisture is now at 36% surplus, 63% adequate, 1% short. Hayland topsoil moisture is 25% surplus, 72% accurate, and 3% short. And lastly, pasture topsoil moisture is 17% surplus, 80% adequate, and 3% short. Although some crop development has been delayed due to the weather, the report says most crop types remain near normal development stages. Next steps for producers include attempting to apply in-crop herbicide, as well as scouting crops and spraying for insects and diseases when necessary. Livestock producers are hoping for some drier conditions to get haying operations underway. Support for renewing CUSMA remains strong with the American agriculture sector. Michael Harvey, executive director of the Canadian Agri-Food Trade Alliance, says there's an important factor as discussions move forward after President Trump refused to extend the CUSMA agreement.
2: We talked to our counterparts in the United States, and the U.S. ag sector is strongly in favor of renewing the agreement. And that's really important because it's an important economic sector in the U.S. that generally supports the president.
1: Harvey says U.S. farm organizations have considerable influence in Washington and continue to advocate for renewing the trade agreement. Cameco, the Saskatoon-based uranium mining giant, has closed a deal that increases its ownership in the Cigar Lake mine. Cameco and Orano Canada have acquired the 5% interest previously held by Tepico Resources, Inc. Cameco now owns 57.418% of the mine, while Orano share has climbed to 42.582%, which means between the two companies, they are the sole owners of Cigar Lake mine.
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1: The Environment Canada forecast for Saskatoon and area. Today, a mix of sun and cloud, high 26, 60% chance of showers and risk of thunderstorms this afternoon and evening. Clearing overnight, low of 14. Tomorrow, sun becomes a mix of sun and cloud with a possibility of showers or a thunderstorm in the afternoon, high 27. And then sunshine with a high of 25 Sunday and Monday, a daytime high of 24. For the Prince Albert region, this afternoon and tonight, cloudy, chance of showers and risk of thunderstorms, high 23 today and a low overnight of 15. Tomorrow, a mix of sun and cloud with a chance of showers and a risk of thunderstorms in the afternoon, high 25. The sun comes out Sunday with a high of 24 and high 22 on Monday. Here are your temperatures from around the province. It's 20 degrees in Spiritwood, 23 in Rosetown, 22 in both Outlook and in Kindersley. It's 18 in Windyard, 19 in Watrous, 23 in Regina, 17 in Humboldt, 21 in LaRonge and Meadow Lake, 17 in Melfort. Nipawin is 19, it's 16 in Hudson's Bay, 18 in Yorkton, 24 in both Swift Current and in Moose Jaw, and it's 19 degrees in Lloydminster. North Battleford is 22 degrees with southeast wind at 30. Prince Albert is cloudy at 17 degrees with southeast wind gusting to 28, and Saskatoon is mostly cloudy at 22 degrees with southeast wind gusting to 33. I'm Lena Iraki, CJWW News.
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5: It is a brand new matchup in the Legendary Country Court as we finished off our mini Alan Jackson tournament yesterday. 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And our matchup today features an all-Canadian battle with Jason McCoy learning a lot about love.

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Our number is 306-938-0600. If you're texting in over on our Groundkeeper Lawn Fertilizer text line, be sure to include the name of the song, Learning a Lot About Love, or Pillow Talking. You can also text in Jason McCoy or Tyler Joe Miller. 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You know the drill. Full hour to get your vote in right before 2 o'clock. I'll announce who our winner in Country Court is as Carlene Carter helps us start off a Friday afternoon. Every Little Thing on CJWW.

Country 600 CJWW. It's Ella Langley. Be her on a Friday afternoon. My name is Jackson Emery. Back at the ranch. Ben Brooks out on location. Save on Foods with the Summer Hauler. We'll check back in with him coming up in just a little bit. It is a brand new day in Legendary Country Court. All done with the Alan Jackson Mini Tournament. We're back to the regular old Country Court. And a brand new matchup, two new songs going up against one another. It's an all-Canadian matchup, too. Starting off, Jason McCoy, Learning a Lot About Love.

0: 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We'll give you the full hour right before 2 o'clock, reveal our winner in the Country Court. We'll also hear from the likes of Paul Brandt, Brett Kissel, and the Rec Laws. But first, it's Florida Georgia Line, Get Your Shine On, and Ben Brooks out on location.
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3: 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And while you're here, too, a chance to win the CCMA Best Seats in the House package for the big award show this September. 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

KWW with Paul Brandt, I do, as we shift over to Country Court once again, a new matchup today, two brand new songs going head to head. Our first song, Jason McCoy, Learning a Lot About Love.

0: Couple of votes coming in already on our Groundkeeper Lawn Fertilizer text line. Jeff has a vote for Jason McCoy. Got a couple of votes in for Pillow Talkin' and Tyler Joe Miller. Jonathan, Stu, and Betty. Rob and Sharon have votes for Jason McCoy. It's a tight one right now. Your vote could be the difference maker. Four different ways to vote. 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As it stands right now, they are tied at 2 votes apiece on our web poll, or the best way to do it, call or text 306-938-0600.
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0: Here's a look at your Environment Canada weather forecast for Saskatoon and area. A mix of sun and cloud today, 60% chance of showers and the risk of a thunderstorm. Wind southeast 20 kilometers an hour, up to a high of 26 today. Cloudy still, 60% chance of showers, risk of a thunderstorm, but clearing up overnight, low of 14. Sunny tomorrow morning, then a mix of sun and cloud, slight chance of showers in the afternoon. That'll continue on into tomorrow night. Risk of a thunderstorm in the afternoon, high of 27. Cloudy, low of 12 tomorrow night. Sunny, high of 25 on Sunday. For the Prince Albert region, mainly cloudy today. Slight chance of showers in the afternoon with the risk of a thunderstorm. High of 23. Mainly cloudy tonight, up to a 60% chance of showers and the risk of a thunderstorm. Low of 15. A mix of sun and cloud tomorrow. Slight chance of showers and the risk of a thunderstorm again in the afternoon. High of 25. Up to a 60% chance tomorrow night. Low of 13. And on Sunday, a high of 24 with Tim McGraw.

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1: This is Lena Iraki in the Saskatoon Media Group newsroom with your news now. Remains of missing jet ski are found. Drugs and guns bust in Pelican Narrows. Saskatchewan Agriculture Weekly Crop Report says flooding the main driver of damage last week.
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Country 600, CJWW, Never Drinking Again. That's the Rec Laws as we enter your last chance to get a vote in for Legendary Country Court, a brand new matchup today featuring two new songs, and it was an all-Canadian matchup. Today we have Jason McCoy learning a lot about love.

0: Four ways to get your vote in. The easiest way is to call or text 306-938-0600. If you're texting, include the name of the song or Jason McCoy or Tyler Joe Miller. Anyone will do. You can also head over to our online web poll that's found under the on-air tab under the Legendary Country Court link online at cjwwradio.com, or head over to our Facebook page and find our Country Court post from today and comment which song you would like to vote for. Coming up after Randy Travis, I'm going to count up all of our votes and reveal who our new winner is in today's edition of the Legendary Country Court.
1: 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Some

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1: Did you know that about 40% of all the clientele that go to the Saskatoon Food Bank and Learning Center are children? 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We've got the CJWW Flamin Saskatchewan Summer Hauler here. We got some games for you to play outside. And we've also got the CCMA Award Show stuff here, too. There's this big 7-foot guitar case. It's awesome. Come take your picture with that. 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But, yeah, we are making sure that no child goes hungry here today with Save On Foods, BDO, and CJWW.
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Travis, on the other hand, on Country 600 CJWW, Country Court, all done with here today. And after a couple of weeks of the all Alan Jackson battles, we were back to the old legendary Country Court, two songs up against one another. New matchup, all Canadian battle between Jason McCoy, Learning a Lot About Love, Tyler Joe Miller, Pillow Talkin', as one of those songs trying to begin their quest to seven straight wins and a spot in the legendary Country Court Wall of Fame. And with 64% of the votes, beginning that journey to seven, you gotta win your first.

0: from the CJWW Newsroom, bringing you Saskatchewan's news first. Here's what's happening.
1: Good afternoon. It's 22 degrees at 2 o'clock. I'm Lena Iraki. When it comes to crop damage occurred throughout the province last week, producers are reporting that flooding was the main culprit. The Saskatchewan Agriculture Weekly Crop Report says heavy rainfall resulted in saturated fields with flooding of low-lying areas. Cropland topsoil moisture is now at 36% surplus, 63% adequate, and 1% short. Hayland topsoil moisture is 25% surplus, 72% adequate, and 3% short. And lastly, pasture topsoil moisture is 17% surplus, 80% adequate, and 3% short. Although some crop development has been delayed due to the weather, the report says most crop types remain near normal development stages. Three quarters of fall cereal crops and perennial forages are rated at normal development, with the remainder behind normal development. Two thirds of pulse crops and annual forages are considered normal, while the remainder are behind normal development. Around one half of oilseed and spring cereal crops are at normal stages of development, with the other half being behind normal stages for this time of year. The next generation of leaders in agriculture is gathering at Prairieland Park in Saskatoon for the 2026 Junior Ag Showcase. Agriculture manager Leanne Hurlbert says the event highlights the talent and dedication of young 4-H members from Saskatoon and northwestern Saskatchewan, who look forward to the showcase all year.
2: This is kind of the culmination of their hard work over the year with their 4-H projects and a time to socialize with their peers. Participants from different species that all work together and get to meet up, and it's a great time.
1: The four-day showcase kicked off yesterday with the Light Horse Show. Light horse performance classes went in the morning, and gymkhana class events such as keyhole and barrel races went in the afternoon. Today is a moving day. A quick break in the program allows for the animals to be moved in ahead of the sheep and beef shows on Saturday and Sunday. Saturday afternoon features a team grooming event. Beef showmanship begins at 9 a.m. on Sunday, followed by the beef female show, and the steer show starts at 10 a.m. on Monday. As predicted, severe weather tracked through southern Saskatchewan on Thursday. A tornado touched down near Denzil, Saskatchewan around 6:30 p.m. in the evening. Denzil is approximately 51 kilometers northwest of Kerrobert. There was also a landspout tornado reported around 3:30 p.m., 12 kilometers north of Kindersley. The tornado reports are considered preliminary unless confirmed by Environment and Climate Change Canada or the Northern Tornadoes Project. Residents in areas affected by severe weather are encouraged to avoid damaged areas, stay clear of downed power lines, and report storm damage or photos to the weather officials. Another summer of wildfires is impacting Saskatchewan's north, though recent rains have helped calm the blaze. Saskatchewan Public Safety Agency President and Fire Commissioner Marlo Pritchard says they're in close communication with communities most affected by the ongoing wildfires.
3: The SPSA is in communication with Peter Ballantyne, PAGC, and the communities of Sandy Bay, South End, and Wollaston Lake. And we are in those communities to support them, whether they are current, planning for evacuation, should that be required, or to look at options around air shelters or looking after P1s or priority ones and to those residents that may have health issues.
1: Their actions are in response to items noted in the recent report on the 2025 wildfire season, highlighting the need for better support for affected communities. As of 11 a.m. Friday, there are 58 active wildfires in the province and 5 are not contained. There have been 204 wildfires so far this year compared to 334 last year at the same time.
0: More information when you want it. 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
1: Environment Canada has issued a severe thunderstorm watch for areas including North Battleford. Otherwise, the Environment Canada forecast for Saskatoon and area. Today, a mix of sun and cloud, high 26, 60% chance of showers and a risk of thunderstorms this afternoon and evening. Clearing overnight, low 14. Tomorrow, sun becomes a mix of sun and cloud with the possibility of showers or a thunderstorm in the afternoon, high 27. And then sunshine with a high of 25 on Sunday and Monday, a daytime high of 24. For the Prince Albert region, this afternoon and tonight, cloudy with a chance of showers and risk of thunderstorms. High 23 today and a low overnight of 15. Tomorrow, a mix of sun and cloud with a chance of showers and a risk of thunderstorms in the afternoon and a high of 25. The sun comes out on Sunday with a high of 24 and high of 22 on Monday. Here are your temperatures from around the province. Spiritwood is 20 degrees. It's 24 in Rosetown, 23 in Outlook and in Kindersley, 18 in Wynyard, 20 in Watrous, 25 in Regina. It's 18 in Humboldt, 22 in both LaRange and in Meadow Lake, 17 in Melfort, 19 in Nipawin, 17 in Hudson's Bay, 19 in Yorkton, 26 in both Swift Current and in Moose Jaw, and Lloydminster is 22 degrees. North Battleford is 22 degrees with southeast wind gusting to 35. Prince Albert is cloudy at 18 degrees with southeast wind gusting to 39. And Saskatoon is mostly cloudy at 22 degrees with southeast wind gusting to 33. I'm Lena Iraki, CJWW News. 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
8: 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November canola up $3.20 at $7.3970. January canola up $2.40 at $7.4780. In Chicago, August soybeans up $3 at $11.36 one quarter. August soybean oil up 8 points at $66.77. August soybean meal up $2 at $3.055. September corn up one quarter at $4.23. September wheat down one quarter at $5.99 3/4, and September oats up 7 1/4 at $3.34 3/4. Those are this afternoon's futures prices, courtesy of RJ O'Brien, Canada, in Winnipeg.
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0: Adam Johnson with Good Old Boys on Country 600 CJWW. In for Jason Lee today once again. My name is Jackson Emery. Ben Brooks is out on location with our CJWW Flamin' Saskatchewan Summer Hauler and our CCMA guitar case, giving you the chance to try and win best seats in the house to the CCMA and, of course, an official entry to the Summer Hauler. We'll hear from him again coming up. Quick recap though in Country Court, in case you missed it. We had two brand new songs going head-to-head in a new matchup. Jason McCoy, Learning a Lot About Love. Tyler Joe Miller, Pillow Talkin'. It was Jason McCoy with 64% of the votes to pick up his first win, trying to win 7 in a row, trying to become our next song inducted onto the Wall of Fame. Jason back on Monday. We'll take you through Country Court once again. As for the rest of the afternoon, going to have a chance to win tickets to Shakespeare on the Saskatchewan coming up. And since it is National Ice Cream Month, what do you think the official ice cream flavor of Saskatchewan would be? We'll dive into that conversation coming up with some legendary country on the way. Ronnie Millsap, Tony Stevens, and Johnny Reed. First, it's Jason Aldean coming up with The Truth on CJWW.
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0: There's Ronnie Millsap any day now on Country 600 CJWW. You know, there are so many different activities we get to do in the summertime, whether it's going out to the lake to do some swimming or fishing, get to go out camping or barbecuing in the backyard, late night fires, having people over. There's never running out of ideas. And especially with meals. I mentioned barbecuing, but what about dessert? A nice bowl of ice cream or a cone? Now, I read an article because July is National Ice Cream Month, and it was going through all the different flavors, the number one flavor in each state. But I want to know what the best flavors of ice cream are in Canada, or even better, right here in Saskatchewan. So that's why I need your help. What do you think would be the official ice cream flavor or the number one flavor in Saskatchewan? Would it be something like the classics, chocolate or vanilla, something along the lines of cookie dough, cookies and cream, tiger, or thinking a little bit outside the box? Would it be something like Saskatoonberry? I want to know what you think, what the official flavor of ice cream would be for Saskatchewan. You could join in on the conversation by giving me a call or texting in 306-938-0600, or you can head over to our Facebook page, find us at Country 600 CJWW, and get your thoughts in on our post.
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0: Weather. Here's your Environment Canada forecast for Saskatoon and area. Mostly cloudy right now, although I can see a little bit of blue skies looking over at the airport in Saskatoon. 24 degrees right now, almost at our high of 26. A mix of sun and cloud this afternoon. 60% chance of showers and the risk of a thunderstorm. Southeast wind, 20 kilometers an hour. Cloudy tonight, 60% chance of showers and the risk of a thunderstorm this evening. Clearing up overnight and a low of 14. Sunny to start tomorrow, then a mix of sun and clouds. Slight chance of showers, risk of a thunderstorm in the afternoon. Wind picking up south, 20 kilometers an hour, high of 27. Still a slight chance of showers tomorrow night and cloudy, low of 12. Sunny and a high of 25 on Sunday. For the Prince Albert region, cloudy, 18 degrees right now. Slight chance of showers and the risk of a thunderstorm later this afternoon. Southeast wind at 20 kilometers an hour, high at 23. Up to a 60% chance of showers and the risk of a thunderstorm this evening. Mainly cloudy, low of 15. A mix of sun and cloud tomorrow. Still a slight chance of showers and the risk of a thunderstorm tomorrow afternoon. High of 25. Up to a 60% chance of showers tomorrow night and a low of 13. Sunday, sunny, and a high of 24 with Dirk Spence.

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1: This is Lena Iraki in the Saskatoon Media Group newsroom with your news now. Remains of missing jet skier found. Drugs and guns bust in Pelican Narrows. Saskatchewan Agriculture Weekly Crop Report says flooding the main driver of damage last week.
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Whiskey in Colorado, that's Tony Stevens on CJWW, and right now I'm giving you the chance to try and win two tickets to see a show at Shakespeare on the Saskatchewan this summer. Two different plays going on, Much Ado About Nothing or Julius Caesar. Now these tickets are only good for shows from July 14th through August 4th. 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Text in Much Ado About Nothing or Julius Caesar, and you'll be in for a chance to win. 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

0: Let's go higher. There's Johnny Reed on Country 600 CJWW. And put out the question earlier of what you think would be the official flavor of ice cream for Saskatchewan, considering that July is National Ice Cream Month. We've had a lot of people messaging in on our text line and commenting over on Facebook, a couple of phone calls as well. So go over to Facebook here to see. Janet says just plain vanilla. Leanne says Saskatoon and choke cherry mixed. Lynette's saying a mixed berry cream cheese ice cream. So we got a couple of interesting flavors. Go over to our text line and a couple of messages over there. We had a couple of maple walnut suggestions thrown out there. Krista saying cookies and cream. What do you think? That's our question this afternoon. With it being National Ice Cream Month, what do you think would be the official flavor of ice cream for Saskatchewan? You can call or text 306-938-0600 or comment over on our Facebook page. Find us at Country 600 CJWW.
1: 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Out here, the land doesn't give in easy. 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
2: Well, good afternoon. Once again, we are here at Save On Foods in the Brighton location, and we are joined now by Jasmine Brown. She is here with BDO Canada. Tell me a little bit about why BDO wanted to jump on board with our initiative here for the food bank.
3: So we meet with people every day that are struggling financially, and we're seeing that the cost of living, including the cost of groceries, are really contributing to the affordability crisis in Canada and right here in Saskatoon. So it's important when we can give back that we give back, and so we're happy to be a part of this initiative.
2: Well, we are so happy to have you guys here as well. And like she said, you know, food affordability, we're all seeing it. We're all feeling it. And, you know, a lot of us are better off than some. And so if we can give back in any way, that's what we wanted to do here with CJWW. And you guys wanted to do that as well. And, you know, it's monetary donations that we're accepting here at all Save On Foods locations this month. You can also drop on by with some non-perishable food items. And it's fresh fruit month as well with the food bank, so we want to make sure that we keep kids going this summer with fresh fruit. And of course, you can't donate fresh fruit because it won't last too long in the box. That's where the monetary donations come in. But you know what, the food bank needs your help any which way, whether it's through rice or whether it's through monetary donations. It all goes to a great place, so stop on in. Again, we are here at the Brighton Save On Foods. Got our CJWW Flamin Saskatchewan Summer Hauler here, and we got some games for you to play out front as well, but it's all about the food bank. That's why we're here, and why we're here with BDO Canada. Thanks so much, Jasmine.
3: Thank you for having me.
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0: the CJWW Newsroom, bringing you Saskatchewan's news first. Here's what's happening.
1: Good afternoon. It's 24 degrees at 3 o'clock. I'm Lena Iraki. The Saskatoon Police Service believes remains found Thursday are that of a missing jet skier. They are waiting on dental record confirmation, but say they have contacted the family of 32-year-old Aiden Vargas Salvador, a Mexican tourist who was on a jet ski on June 21st and got into trouble at the Weir in Saskatoon. A deceased male was located in the RM of Corman Park near the Clarkborough Ferry yesterday. The safety boom that usually is in place before the Weir had been damaged after the water rose, as did the flows, significantly. When the spillway at Gardner Dam was opened, the safety boom is now back in place. As the province's highways and communities experience overland flooding from immense amounts of rain, Saskatchewan's cropland is no different. The Saskatchewan Agriculture Weekly Crop Report says heavy rainfall resulted in saturated fields with flooding of low-lying areas. Breaking it down further, the east central region from Saskatoon to the Manitoba border received the most rain last week, 165 milliliters in the Kuroki area, with the Marengo area on its heels with 145 millimeters. Cropland topsoil moisture is now at 36% surplus, 63% adequate, 1% short. Hayland topsoil moisture is 25% surplus, 72% accurate, and 3% short. And lastly, pasture topsoil moisture is 17% surplus, 80% adequate, and 3% short. Although some crop development has been delayed due to the weather, the report says most crop types remain near normal development stages. Next steps for producers include attempting to apply in-crop herbicide, as well as scouting crops and spraying for insects and diseases when necessary. Livestock producers are hoping for some drier conditions to get haying operations underway. Support for renewing CUSMA remains strong with the American agriculture sector. Michael Harvey, executive director of the Canadian Agri-Food Trade Alliance, says there's an important factor as discussions move forward after President Trump refused to extend the CUSMA agreement.
2: We talked to our counterparts in the United States, and the U.S. ag sector is strongly in favor of renewing the agreement. And that's really important because it's an important economic sector in the U.S. that generally supports the president.
1: Harvey says U.S. farm organizations have considerable influence in Washington and continue to advocate for renewing the trade agreement. Cameco, the Saskatoon-based uranium mining giant, has closed a deal that increases its ownership in the Cigar Lake mine. Cameco and Orano Canada have acquired the 5% interest previously held by Tepico Resources, Inc. Cameco now owns 57.418% of the mine, while Orano share has climbed to 42.582%, which means between the two companies, they are the sole owners of Cigar Lake mine.
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1: Environment Canada has issued a severe thunderstorm watch for places including North Battleford, Rosetown, and Watrous. Otherwise, the Environment Canada forecast for Saskatoon and area. Today, a mix of sun and cloud, high 26, 60% chance of showers and a risk of thunderstorms this afternoon and evening. Clearing overnight, low 14. Tomorrow, sun becomes a mix of sun and cloud with possible showers or thunderstorms in the afternoon, high 27. And then sunshine with a high of 25 Sunday and Monday a daytime high of 24. For the Prince Albert region, this afternoon and tonight, cloudy, chance of showers and a risk of thunderstorms, high 23 today and a low overnight of 15. Tomorrow, a mix of sun and cloud with a chance of showers and a risk of thunderstorms in the afternoon and a high of 25. The sun comes out on Sunday with a high of 24 and high of 22 on Monday. Here are your temperatures from around the province. Spiritwood is 21 degrees. It's 26 in Rosetown, 25 in Outlook, and 24 in Kindersley. It's 19 in Wynyard, 21 in Watrous, 25 in Regina, 20 in Humboldt. It's 22 in LaRonge, 21 in Meadow Lake, 17 in Melfort, 18 in Nipawin, 17 in Hudson's Bay, 20 in Yorkton, 25 in Swift Current, 26 in Moose Jaw, and 22 in Lloydminster. North Battleford is 24 degrees with southeast wind gusting to 39. Prince Albert is cloudy at 18 degrees with southeast wind gusting to 33, and Saskatoon is mostly cloudy at 24 degrees with southeast wind gusting to 28. I'm Lena Iraki, CJWW News. 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
7: Here are this afternoon's futures prices for Friday, July 3rd. November canola up 320 at $739.70. January canola up 240 at $747.80. In Chicago, August soybeans up 3 at $11.36 one quarter. August soybean oil up 8 points at $66.77. August soybean meal up 2 at $305.5. September corn up 1 quarter at $423. September wheat down 1 quarter at $5.99 3/4, and September oats up 7 1/4 at $3.34 3/4. August silver up 175 at $62.59, and August gold up 61.60 at $4,187.30. Those are this afternoon's futures prices, courtesy of RJ O'Brien, Canada in Winnipeg.
0: Saddle up. It's another hour of legendary country. This is the 3 o'clock Stampede with Jason Lee on CJWW.

0: Unreal. It's Gord Bamford on CJWW and the Stampede Hour. My name is Jackson. It's great to have you along today. Ben Brooks, we'll hear from him once again. We're also going to continue our ice cream debate, wondering what you think the official ice cream flavor would be for the province of Saskatchewan. I'll have your keyword coming up again, a chance to win two tickets to see a show at Shakespeare on the Saskatchewan, and our good pal Steve Chisholm catching up with Kelsey Ford to talk about the need for CCMA volunteers ahead of the award show in September. All that coming up. It's Old Dominion up next. Memory Lane on CJWW.
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3: 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As we are here today on behalf of the Saskatoon Food Bank and Learning Center, we're asking for donations today. We want to make sure that nobody slips through the cracks here in Saskatoon, and we want to help out how we can. 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And BDO is also on board with us today, too. 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And on top of that, we're doing some good as well. 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

0: That's a new country from Tyler Joe Miller on the Stampede Hour, Under the Influence on CJWW. We had Tyler Joe Miller in a legendary country court. Couldn't quite get her done with Pillow Talk, and Jason McCoy, our winner today in the new matchup for legendary country court. But moving over to our ice cream debate, I put out the question earlier in the afternoon, and we've had lots of great answers wanting to know what you think the official ice cream flavor would be in Saskatchewan, with July being National Ice Cream Month. Hi there, CJWW.
1: Well, I heard something about yesterday that Canada's favorite ice cream would be chocolate, so I'm going to have to go with chocolate, too. I like maple walnut, but I think chocolate is Saskatchewan's, too.
0: Well, it's hard to go wrong with chocolate, and we have heard a couple of maple walnut suggestions thrown out on our Groundkeeper Lawn Fertilizer text line. We go over there again. Frank says ice cream flavor, chocolate chip cookie dough, and that was pretty hard to go against that one. Yvonne says tiger ice cream. I'm presuming tiger. I'll be the first one to say it. I'm not a tiger fan. Brad saying Saskatchewan Rider Green, maybe a minty ice cream, excuse me, maybe instead of chocolate chip mint. Saskatoon berries as well. Sounds like getting pretty Saskatchewan. A couple more, espresso flake from Tony. So we got a couple of good suggestions coming in through our phone lines and text line. You can join in on the conversation, too. What do you think would be the official flavor of ice cream for Saskatchewan? Call or text 306-938-0600, or you can go over and comment over on our Facebook page. 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
1: This is Lena Iraki in the Saskatoon Media Group newsroom with your news now. Remains of missing jet skier found. Drugs and guns bust in Pelican Narrows. Saskatchewan Agriculture Weekly Crop Report says flooding the main driver of damage last week.
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0: Stampede Hour on CJWW. Jade Eagleson shaking in them boots. Thrilled to have him back in Saskatoon in August at the Saskatoon X, as well as Josh Ross. More details on those shows, head up CJWWradio.com. In the meantime, giving you a chance to win two tickets to see a show at Shakespeare on the Saskatchewan. These tickets are good through July 14th through August 4th. And if you want a chance at these tickets, all you need to do is text in 306-938-0600. That's our Groundkeeper Lawn Fertilizer text line. What play would you go see? Tell me Much Ado About Nothing or Julius Caesar. Those are your keywords. Tell me what play you would go see if you win those tickets. And after 5 o'clock during the home stretch drive, I will draw for a winner.
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0: Poverty Plainsman After the Harvest on CJWW and the Stampede Hour. We are so thrilled for the Canadian Country Music Association Awards coming to Saskatoon in September. We're going to turn it over to our good pal Steve Chisholm. He had a chance to catch up with Kelsey Ford talking about the need for volunteers at this year's CCMA Awards.
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0: from the CJWW Newsroom, bringing you Saskatchewan's news first. Here's what's happening.
1: Good afternoon. It's 24 degrees at 4 o'clock. I'm Les Lazarick. Although there was some recent uncertainty within the agricultural community, Canadian Western Agribition 2026 will be proceeding in Regina this November. Over the last few weeks, several agricultural tenants of Regina's Real District, where Agribition is held, started receiving notices informing them that Brandt had acquired the buildings they resided in. Yesterday, the Saskatchewan Cattle Association spoke up, stating that these proposed changes are putting the success of Agribition at risk. Today, in a joint news conference between Brandt and Agribition, an announcement was made that will ensure everything is able to run smoothly, should construction crews be able to move quickly. Here's Brandt owner Sean Semple.
2: Today, I'm pleased to announce that Brandt will construct a new 115,000 square foot structure addition to the International Trade Center. That represents about 37% more space for Agribition than they previously had at the Havana. The building will be a modern, insulated, heated, fully ventilated and equipped structure with utilities that support livestock and major agricultural and other events.
1: He also took some time to clear up some rumors, stating that Brandt was never handing Real tenants eviction notices as reported. Meanwhile, the cool, wet weather is not only delaying crop development slightly, but it is also making spraying and haying operations difficult for producers. The Saskatchewan Agriculture Weekly Crop Report says heavy rainfall resulted in saturated fields with flooding of low-lying areas. The East Central region from Saskatoon to the Manitoba border received the most rain last week, 165 millimeters in the Kuroki area, with the Marengo area on its heels with 145 millimeters. As of last week, none of the hay crops in the province have been cut, baled, or silaged. However, hay quality varies greatly throughout the province. 28% of hay is excellent in quality, 56% is good, 15% is fair, and 1% is poor quality. Next steps for producers include attempting to apply in-crop herbicide, as well as scouting crops and spraying for insects and disease when necessary. When it comes to crop damage accrued throughout the province last week, producers are reporting that flooding was the main culprit. Also, gophers, wind, and flea beetle activity have caused minor damage in some areas. Many regions experienced thunderstorms last week, which brought varying levels of hail damage. Elsewhere, the Saskatoon Police Service said yesterday a deceased male was located in the RM of Corman Park near the Clarkborough Ferry. Police say pending confirmation of dental records, they have tentatively identified the male as that of 32-year-old Adan Vargas Salvador, a Mexican tourist. Salvador was on a jet ski in the South Saskatchewan River when he got into trouble at the weir just off Spadina Crescent near the train bridge. The safety boom that usually is in place before the weir had been damaged after the water rose, as did the flows, significantly when the spillway at Gardiner Dam was opened to alleviate the buildup at Lake Diefenbaker after the first round of torrential rains in southern Alberta. On June 21st at 4:46 p.m., calls reported a jet ski rider in distress near the weir. His family has been notified. The weir is located by road approximately 34 kilometers from the Clarkborough Ferry, where the remains were found. And the Saskatchewan Public Safety Agency is keeping a close eye on northern wildfires after the devastating wildfire season last year. As of 11 a.m. today, there are 58 active wildfires in the province, and five are not contained. President and Fire Commissioner Marlo Pritchard says the agency has taken steps to improve its wildfire response.
3: We have done a number of improvements in regards to supporting evacuees. Thankfully this year we have not seen a significant number of evacuations, but should that happen, we have done a number of improvements across the agency on how we can support.
1: Pritchard says that there are no current evacuations, but they're in constant contact with communities near the fires. Meanwhile, at the beginning of the week, the Saskatchewan NDP said that of the 17 aircraft operated by the Saskatchewan Public Safety Agency for emergency response, eight have been grounded, some since summer of 2025, and others dating back as far as August 2024, which the opposition suggests raises serious concerns about the province's readiness to respond to wildfires. I'm Les Lazarick, CJWW News.
0: 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Share it with Saskatchewan at 306-244-1925.
1: Environment Canada has issued a yellow or moderate severe thunderstorm watch for much of the south central and central portion of the province, then veering northwest to the Alberta border. The watch says conditions are favorable for the development of severe thunderstorms that may be capable of producing strong wind gusts up to 90 kilometers per hour, large golf ball sized hail, and locally heavy rain. These scattered thunderstorms and severe thunderstorms will develop this afternoon as a trough of low pressure continues to linger over much of southern and central Saskatchewan, including Saskatoon, the Battlefords, Lloydminster, and Meadow Lake. The watch will be in effect into this evening. Otherwise, the Environment Canada forecast for Saskatoon and area, partly cloudy with a 60% chance of showers this evening. There is the risk of a severe thunderstorm early this evening, then clearing before morning, wind becoming light early this evening, a low of 14. Sunny tomorrow morning, then a mix of sun and cloud with a very slight chance of showers and the risk of a thunderstorm in the afternoon, wind becoming south 20 kilometers an hour in the afternoon, a high of 25. Clear Saturday night, wind south 20 kilometers an hour, becoming northwest 20 near midnight, a low of 13. For the Prince Albert region, mainly cloudy with a 60% chance of showers this evening and the risk of a severe thunderstorm. Wind becoming light this evening, a low of 15. Tomorrow, a mix of sun and cloud with a 60% chance of showers in the afternoon and the risk of a thunderstorm, a high of 25. Partly cloudy with a 60% chance of showers Saturday evening and after midnight with the risk of a thunderstorm, a low of 14. For both regions, Sunday, sunny and a high of 24. Temperatures across the province, Spiritwood and LaRonge are both reporting 22 degrees. It's 26 in Rosetown and Regina. Outlook and Kindersley are both 24. It's 20 in Wynyard, Yorkton, and Lloydminster. Watrous is 20.
4: At 4.05 p.m. Central Standard Time Friday, Environment Canada has issued a tornado warning for West Central Saskatchewan. Extra care and attention should be exercised in and around the following localities. Edam and Peyton. Environment Canada meteorologists are tracking a severe thunderstorm that is producing a tornado. Damaging winds, large hail and locally intense rainfall are also possible. Take cover immediately if threatening weather approaches. 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
5: Include introducing a 12-year cumulative term limits for federal politicians. Have parliamentarians who leave their party sit as independents or face a by-election. Restore the 2013 Democratic Reform Bill, which means parties would have less disciplinary power, which the Institute suggests would give MPs the latitude to better represent their constituents. Reform the Senate to reduce regional polarization. And finally, respect the division of powers between the federal and provincial governments and allow provinces to innovate and better reflect their citizens' preferences. Reform the Senate? I agree. But I'm less worried about current governments stocking it with party followers than I am with the latitude allowed senators as well as compensation. I think an MP that crosses the floor should mean that constituency has a by-election. And while it's a nice idea to put a timeline on how long someone can represent, the problem with that is, will there be another candidate willing to step up? Politics isn't for the faint of heart, but hopefully those who are part of the political matrix are doing it for a greater purpose than a cushy pension or a fat paycheck.
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1: 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I'm Les Lyon.
9: p.m. Central Standard Time Friday, Environment Canada has issued a tornado warning for South Central Saskatchewan. Extra care and attention should be exercised in and around the following localities: Essenabroya, Mossbank, Ardell, Gravelbert, Bateman, Mesnode, Palmer, Vantage, La Flèche, Woodrow, Mellivale, Limerick, Congress, Chaplin, Mortlach, Pontarddick, Shamrock, Kelston, Kildare, Coorgal, Crestwynne, Old Wives Lake, Carrickford and Caron. Environment Canada meteorologists are tracking a severe thunderstorm that is possibly producing a tornado. Damaging winds, large hail and locally intense rainfall are also possible. Take cover immediately threatening weather approaches. Please consult local media for more information.
1: Senior Men's Baseball League at Lycos Field. Elsewhere, it's the first weekend of Softball Saskatchewan Provincial Championships play. 9 different teenage girls' titles will be on the line starting today and running through Sunday. Details on which provincials are on and where they are being played can be found in the Friday schedule entry under the sports tab at cjwwradio.com. Also, the Blue Jays are in Seattle tonight to start a 3-game series against the Mariners, who completed a 3-game sweep of the visiting LA Angels last night. Toronto has a 41-46 record, leaving them 3.5 games back of the third and final American League wildcard playoff spot held by Seattle. Meantime, the final 3 round of 32 matches go today in the World Cup of Soccer. Egypt eliminated Australia to reach the round of 16 with a 4-2 penalty shootout victory following a grueling 1-1 draw in Dallas. Just getting underway, Argentina is playing Cabo Verde in Miami, with the last match tonight being Colombia against Ghana in Kansas City. The first round of 16 match features Canada against Morocco tomorrow in Houston. That's CJWW Sports. I'm Les Lazarus.
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0: Sean Austin, Settle for a Drink on Country 600 CJWW and the Homestretch Drive. It's Jackson along with you here this afternoon. We'll check in with Ben Brooks once again out in Brighton at the Save-On Foods with our CJWW Flamin' Saskatchewan Summer Hauler. We're going to continue our ice cream debate. Lots of good suggestions being sent in as to what you think would be the official ice cream flavor for the province of Saskatchewan as well. One last chance to enter into our contest to win two tickets to see a play at Shakespeare on the Saskatchewan this summer. Cody Johnson, The Fall, up next.
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0: At 4:26 p.m. Central Standard Time Friday, Environment Canada has issued a tornado warning for West Central Saskatchewan. Extra care and attention should be exercised in and around the following localities: Turtleford, Glasslyn and Medstead. Environment Canada meteorologists are tracking a severe thunderstorm that is possibly producing a tornado. Damaging winds, large hail and locally intense rainfall are also possible. Take cover immediately if threatening weather approaches. 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
1: Over on Facebook said Rocky Road immediately comes to mind. We've had a couple.
0: At 4:26 p.m. Central Standard Time Friday, Environment Canada has issued a tornado warning for South Central Saskatchewan. Extra care and attention should be exercised in and around the following localities: Harris, Outlook, Donovan, Dinsmore and Conquest. Environment Canada meteorologists are tracking a severe thunderstorm that is possibly producing a tornado. Damaging winds, large hail and locally intense rainfall are also possible. Take cover immediately if threatening weather approaches. Please consult local media for more information.
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1: WW Weather. Here's your Environment Canada weather forecast for Saskatoon and area. Environment Canada has issued a yellow or moderate severe thunderstorm watch for much of the south central and central portion of the province and veering northwest to the Alberta border. Here in Saskatoon tonight, partly cloudy, 60% chance of showers this evening with the risk of a severe thunderstorm early on, then clearing up before the morning, low of 14. Sunny tomorrow morning, then a mix of sun and cloud, very slight chance of showers and the risk of a thunderstorm in the afternoon. Wind becoming south 20 kilometers an hour in the afternoon, high of 25. Saturday night, clear, wind south 20 kilometers an hour, becoming northwest 20 near midnight, low of 13. For the Prince Albert region, tonight mainly cloudy, 60% chance of showers and the risk of a thunderstorm, low of 15. A mix of sun and cloud tomorrow, 60% chance of showers in the afternoon and the risk of a thunderstorm, high of 25. Tomorrow night, partly cloudy, still 60% chance of showers in the evening and after midnight with the risk of a thunderstorm, low of 14. And for both regions on Sunday, sunny and a high of 24 with Dwight Yoakam on the home stretch drive.

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1: This is Lena Iraki in the Saskatoon Media Group newsroom with your news now. Remains of missing jet ski are found. Drugs and guns bust in Pelican Narrows. Saskatchewan Agriculture Weekly Crop Report says flooding the main driver of damage last week.
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4: At 4:34 p.m. Central Standard Time Friday, Environment Canada has updated a tornado warning for south-central Saskatchewan. Extra care and attention should be exercised. The following localities are included in the warning: Moose Jaw, Poshwa, Bushel Park, Pence, Belle Plaine, Stony Beach, Rouleau, Hearn, Briercrest, Chaplin, Mortlach, Pawtucket, Shamrock, Kelston, Claire, Coorville, Crestwine, Old Wives Lake, Carrickford, and Caron. Environment Canada meteorologists are tracking a severe thunderstorm that is possibly producing a tornado. Damaging winds, large hail, and locally intense rainfall are also possible. Take cover immediately threatening weather approaches. Please consult local media for more information.
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0: Dean Brody, a man without a woman on Country 600 CJWW on the homestretch drive. This is your last call to get in on our contest. I've given you the chance to win two tickets to see a show at Shakespeare on the Saskatchewan. Good through July 14th through August 4th. And the two plays are on the main stage, Much Ado About Nothing or Julius Caesar. And those are your keywords. Tell me what show you would want to go see, Much Ado About Nothing or Julius Caesar. Let me know by entering on our Groundkeeper Lawn Fertilizer text line 306-938-0600. Getting close to picking a winner. And I'll announce it after 5 o'clock as we check in from early this morning. Ben Brooks catching up with our good pal, Quick Dick McDick.
1: It's time for a Saskatchewan Quickie. 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
2: Hey, back out to Tufnell we go. I think we're catching him in rubber boots almost permanently at this point in time. It's Quick Dick McDick. How you doing?
3: Well, I'll tell you what, Benny. Out for a little burn this morning with Big Mustache Al here. We're out on a little shopping spree here because we decided to start reinvesting in canoes and water wings. So, you know, the BMA's been on the marketplace a little bit, finding some good deals on canoes all over the place. Bring them back and flip them into the community at Tufnell here and see if we can all make it back and forth where we go.
2: Well, it's crazy. Yeah. Like, you know, we see it on social media and stuff, but to just be living in it right now, I can just imagine it's, you know, socks only last about an hour before you got to get those replaced.
3: I quit wearing socks, Ben. It's probably the easiest thing to do, and I think I might even be growing webs between my toes is kind of what's happening. But I have noticed that farmers have stopped sharing pictures of their rain gauges now because it just doesn't matter anymore, which is good. But it led me to wonder, when you see all these guys sending different pictures of the rain gauges, there's all different kinds of shapes and sizes of rain gauges. Did you notice that, Ben?
2: I have, yeah.
3: And is there a rain gauge commission that makes sure that your gauge like fits the certain size that it needs to be to measure an inch of water?
2: I think you and I might have to start up that inspection committee here.
3: We're going to have to, because some of these are like huge and then some of them are tiny, and you're like, okay, well, like, who verified that this thing actually measures an inch of water? Like, maybe Bill down the road's only getting a half an inch and he's trolling me, you know? On the other side of that, I've heard lots of guys saying, Benny, that this is La Nina is kind of the reason that this is coming in, and then El Nino's going to hit later on, and they're talking.
4: 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Extra care and attention should be exercised in and around the following localities: Martensville, Warman, Langham, Arlee, Purdue, and Delisle. Environment Canada meteorologists are tracking a severe thunderstorm that is possibly producing a tornado. Damaging winds, large hail, and locally intense rainfall are also possible. Take cover immediately if threatening weather approaches. Please consult local media for more information.
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9: 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So what are some tips and tricks that we can do to get us out of this cost of living going up like crazy?
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9: You betcha. 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

0: from the CJWW Newsroom, bringing you Saskatchewan's news first. Here's what's happening.
1: Good afternoon. It's 25 degrees at 5 o'clock. I'm Les Lazarick. In the news, remains of missing jet skier found, plus drugs and guns bust in Pelican Narrows. In sports, riders look to bounce back tonight in Ottawa and keep the Red Blacks winless. If you see news happening where you're at, call us at 244-1925. In concert with Environment Canada having issued a severe thunderstorm watch for many areas of Saskatchewan in the central and upwards towards Lloydminster area, the Sask Alert website has posted several tornado alerts. Back at 4:26, there was a severe thunderstorm possibly producing a tornado, damaging winds, large hail, and locally intense rainfall near Mervyn and moving to the northeast at 15 kilometers per hour. At 4:35, meteorologists tracked a severe thunderstorm producing a tornado, damaging winds, large hail, and locally intense rainfall. A tornado had been spotted on the ground near Edam. At 4:33, meteorologists tracked a severe thunderstorm, possibly producing a tornado, near Old Wives Lake. And at 4:26, meteorologists tracked a severe thunderstorm, possibly producing a tornado, damaging winds, large hail, and locally intense rainfall also possible about 20 kilometers to the southeast of Conquest. Sask Alerts described these as very dangerous and potentially life-threatening situations. Saskatoon Police Service believes remains found yesterday are that of a missing jet skier. They are waiting on dental record confirmation, but say they have contacted the family of 32-year-old Adan Vargas Salvador, a Mexican tourist who was on a jet ski on June 21st and got into trouble at the Weir in Saskatoon. A deceased male was located in the RM of Corman Park near the Clarkborough Ferry yesterday. The safety boom that usually is in place before the Weir had been damaged after the water rose, as did the flows, significantly when the spillway at Gardner Dam was opened. The safety boom is now back in place. Meanwhile, Pelican Narrows RCMP say 36-year-old Colin Ballantyne and 32-year-old Allison Custer, both from Pelican Narrows, were in provincial court yesterday facing a laundry list of charges after police responded to a report of forcible confinement. The call came in Tuesday, and the RCMP allege a man had assaulted another individual who had also been prevented from leaving. The victim reported non-life-threatening injuries to police. Further investigation led to officers seizing two firearms, an imitation firearm, ammunition, approximately 40 grams of crystal methamphetamine, a small amount of fentanyl, cash, and trafficking paraphernalia at the home. Police also say the male suspect assaulted a police officer and tried unsuccessfully to escape during his arrest. The police officer was not seriously injured. Custer faces 16 charges, while Ballantyne faces the same 16, plus another 9, including assault and unlawful confinement. Elsewhere, Saskatoon Police Service investigation into people in a park carrying firearms took a turn towards defending themselves against a large and angry dog. According to an SPS news release, officers were called to the 400 block of Avenue T South at about 11:30 a.m. this morning. While the SPS members were on the scene looking for anyone with firearms, a large dog got away from its owners and charged at the officers, lunging and attempting to bite them. Several attempts to de-escalate the situation, including the use of a taser, had no effect as the dog continued to act in an aggressive manner. Finally, one of the officers discharged his service weapon, striking and wounding the dog. Animal control attended the scene and transported the dog for veterinary care. None of the SPS members were injured in the incident, and they continued to look into the matter of people in the park carrying handguns, although they did not initially witness firearms in the park. Meantime, the Saskatchewan NDP is renewing their calls for a rural transportation strategy after a bus shuttle service announced they will no longer be moving passengers between Saskatoon and Prince Albert. The announcement came on Monday when Aurora Charter Shuttles released a statement on their website. Within the statement, Aurora Charter Shuttles talked about their choice to transition to a private charter company only. Aurora Charter Shuttles stated the change would be effective as of August 31st. The news comes after 7 years of operating both a bus service and a private charter service. When the decision was announced, the Saskatchewan NDP decided to renew their calls for a rural transportation strategy managed by the province. Darcy Warrington, Shadow Minister for Highways and Infrastructure, is leading the consultations and developments of a rural transportation strategy, including consideration of restoring publicly run bus service. The Saskatchewan Transportation Company reported a ridership of 250,000 people annually and had 253 different stop locations before being shut down in 2017. In addition, the Peter Ballantyne Cree Nation has given the green light to Denison Mines and dropped the court challenge over the Wheeler River Project, a uranium mining project in northern Saskatchewan. In a news release, PBCN said their concerns over potential impacts to its traditional territory from the project have been addressed, Subsequently, PBCN has provided its consent and support for the project. The terms of the agreement are confidential, but PBCN said it includes funding to launch a community-based environmental monitoring program that will be owned and run by the nation rather than administered by the company or the province. Chief Peter Beattie said the agreement strengthens the nation's role in decisions affecting its territory, saying, quote, through environmental monitoring, training, and employment, this agreement creates real opportunities while supporting responsible development. The nation also noted that it will have a role in overseeing the project, which is a position the nation has sought for years. Plus, Cameco, the Saskatoon-based uranium mining giant, has closed a deal that increases its ownership in the Cigar Lake mine. Cameco and Orano Canada have acquired the 5% interest previously held by TEPCO Resources, Inc. Cameco now owns 57.418% of the mine, while Orano's share has climbed to 42.582%, which means between the two companies, they are the sole owners of Cigar Lake Mine. In addition, the Prairie Land Ag Center will be bustling with young 4-H members this weekend with the 2026 Junior Ag Showcase. Agriculture manager Leanne Hurlburt says the 4-day showcase kicked off yesterday with the Light Horse Show. Today is a moving-in day. A quick break in the program allows for the animals to be moved in ahead of the sheep and beef shows tomorrow and Sunday. Tomorrow afternoon features a team grooming event.
2: It's the kids' highlight. 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
1: Beef showmanship begins at 9 a.m. Sunday, followed by the beef female show. The steer show starts at 10 a.m. on Monday. The weekend is open to the public, wrapping up with a champion market lamb and finished steer sale. And today's internet news poll question. 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
1: Environment Canada has issued a yellow or moderate severe thunderstorm watch for much of the south central and central portion of the province, then veering northwest to the Alberta border. The watch says conditions are favorable for the development of severe thunderstorms that may be capable of producing strong wind gusts up to 90 kilometers per hour, large golf ball sized hail, and locally heavy rain. These scattered thunderstorms and severe thunderstorms will develop this afternoon as a trough of low pressure continues to linger over much of southern and central Saskatchewan, including Saskatoon, the Battlefords, Lloydminster, and Meadow Lake. The watch will be in effect into this evening. Otherwise, the Environment Canada forecast for Saskatoon and area: partly cloudy with a 60% chance of showers this evening. There is the risk of a severe thunderstorm early this evening. Then clearing before morning, wind becoming light early this evening, a low of 14. Sunny tomorrow morning, then a mix of sun and cloud with a very slight chance of showers and the risk of a thunderstorm in the afternoon. Wind becoming south 20 kilometers an hour in the afternoon, a high of 25. Clear Saturday night, wind south 20 kilometers an hour becoming northwest 20 near midnight, a low of 13. For the Prince Albert region, mainly cloudy with a 60% chance of showers this evening and the risk of a severe thunderstorm. Wind becoming light this evening, a low of 15. Tomorrow, a mix of sun and cloud with a 60% chance of showers in the afternoon and the risk of a thunderstorm, a high of 25. Partly cloudy with a 60% chance of showers Saturday evening and after midnight with the risk of a thunderstorm, a low of 14. For both regions, Sunday, sunny and a high of 24. Temperatures across the province: Spiritwood, LaRonge, and Swift Current are all reporting 22 degrees. It's 25 in Rosetown, Kindersley, and Moose Jaw. Outlook is 19. It's 21 in Wynyard and Yorkton. Watrous is 24. It's 26 in Regina. Humboldt is 20. It's 12 in LaRonge and Lloydminster. Melfort, Nipawin, and Hudson Bay are all reporting 18. In North Battleford, an east-southeast wind gusting to 35 kilometers per hour, a temperature of 23 degrees. Mostly cloudy skies in Prince Albert, an east-southeast wind gusting to 29 kilometers per hour and 19. And in Saskatoon, under mostly cloudy skies, an east breeze 26 kilometers per hour, 66% the relative humidity, and the temperature is 25 degrees. Coming up in Agribiz, the ag community can sleep peacefully knowing that Canadian Western Agribiz is returning full force in Regina this November. The business report is next.
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1: Time now for the business report. And on the markets today, the S&P TSX Composite Index was up 308.17 points to finish the week at 35,274.84. In New York, the Dow Jones Industrial Average rose by 594.83 points at 52,900.07. Oil West Texas Intermediate was up 9 cents U.S. at $68.78 per barrel, and the Canadian dollar traded at 70.43 cents U.S. compared with 70.51 cents on Thursday.
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8: Good afternoon, I'm Kira Miller with your CJWW Agribiz. As the province's highways and communities experience overland flooding from immense amounts of rain, Saskatchewan's cropland is no different. The Saskatchewan Agriculture Weekly Crop Report says heavy rainfall resulted in saturated fields with flooding of low-lying areas. Breaking it down further, the east central region, from Saskatoon to the Manitoba border, received the most rain last week, 165 millimeters in the Kuroki area, with the Marengo area on its heels at 145 millimeters. Cropland topsoil moisture is now at 36% surplus, 63% adequate, 1% short. Although some crop development has been delayed due to the weather, the report says most crop types remain near normal development stages. Next steps for producers include attempting to apply in-crop herbicide, as well as scouting crops and spraying for insects and disease when necessary. An announcement from early this morning should clear up any uncertainty amongst the agricultural community regarding Canadian Western Agribition. Over the last few weeks, several agricultural tenants of Regina's Real District, where Agribition is held, started receiving notices informing them that Brandt had acquired the buildings they resided in. Yesterday, the Saskatchewan Cattle Association spoke up, stating that these proposed changes put the success of Agribition at risk. Today, in a joint news conference between Brandt and Agribition, an announcement was made that will ensure everything is able to run smoothly should construction crews move quickly. Here's Brandt owner Sean Semple.
9: Today I'm pleased to announce that Brandt will construct a new 115,000 square foot structure addition to the International Trade Center. That represents about 37% more space for Agribition than they previously had at the Havana. The building will be a modern, insulated, heated, fully ventilated and equipped structure with utilities that support livestock and major agricultural and other events. When I appeared in front of council, I made the commitment. I said that if organizations like Agribition was affected by this redevelopment, Brandt would work tirelessly to find practical solutions whenever possible. Today is evidence that those were not simply words. They were a commitment, a huge financial commitment.
8: He also took some time to clear up some rumors.
9: The first point is that Brandt is not operating Real today. We have not taken possession of the facilities or the organization except for the Havana Center, which was part of the original City of Regina approval. We are not managing the organization. We are not making the operational decisions. The transaction has not closed.
8: He adds that there were murmurings that Brandt was handing tenants eviction notices, which was simply not true.
9: All of the tenants entered into these agreements on a month-to-month arrangements, knowing that the commercial terms and knowing that this building would be repurposed at some point in the future. Regardless of the circumstances surrounding any of the individual tenancies, our objective has never been to create disruption. Our objective is to create a sustainable future for this whole site. The reality is that you cannot completely redevelop a campus of this size without change.
8: He was accompanied by Agribition CEO Sean Kindop, who was pleased with the announcement.
5: The good news with this is that all of the livestock that is on the property today will remain on the property today, which is a great news story for us, especially for all of our trade show partners and our livestock partners and everyone who circles Agribition on their calendar every year.
8: Kindop says Agribition 2026 is, quote, going full steam ahead in Regina this November. I'm Kira Miller, CJWW Agribiz.
3: 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Nobody knows yards like AGI.
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1: Good afternoon. I'm Les Lanzarek with CJWW Sports. When Ottawa hosts the Saskatchewan Roughriders tonight, there'll be plenty of familiar faces on the opposing sideline, but a reunion is not the focus as the Red Blacks look to turn around its slow start with a win over the defending Grey Cup champions. 0-3 Ottawa will be taking on a green and white squad looking to bounce back from a disappointing 40-34 loss to Toronto last week in Regina. For Riders quarterback Trevor Harris, there'll be four former teammates to face on the Red Blacks defense. Lineman Habakkuk Baldonado, linebacker A.J. Allen, plus defensive back C.J. Revis and Amari Henderson. Here's Harrison whether those guys have an inside knowledge advantage against him.
11: Maybe, and some people be like, we played against Trev all year, we know it. Like, I don't know what I'm going to do. I don't even know what I'm going to do. You just go out there and play ball, and you go where the defense dictates, and, you know, maybe a little bit of familiarity. You maybe know that certain little small tendencies, but those are things you can pick up on film.
1: Jake Mayer, who spent last season with Saskatchewan backing up Harris, will make his fourth straight start for Ottawa. Meanwhile, the round of 32 is nearly complete, with the final three matches taking place today at the World Cup of Soccer. At last glance, at halftime in Miami, Lionel Messi's seventh goal of the tournament has Argentina leading Cabo Verde 1-0. Earlier, Egypt eliminated Australia to reach the World Cup round of 16 with a 4-2 penalty shootout victory following a grueling 1-1 draw in Dallas. The final round of 32 clash pits 11th-ranked Colombia against 65th-ranked Ghana tonight in Kansas City. The winner moves on to play Switzerland in the round of 16 on July 6th in Dallas. Elsewhere, Canada will face its toughest test yet at this summer's World Cup when it meets Morocco in the round of 16 in Houston tomorrow. Morocco entered the tournament sitting 7th in FIFA's rankings, while Canada was 30th. The winner of tomorrow's match will meet either Paraguay or France in a quarterfinal in Boston on July 9th. To baseball, where a three-game sweep either way will drastically change the look of the WCBL's East Division standings as the Saskatoon Berries visit Moose Jaw tonight. Teams play a pair of seven-inning games and a third contest tomorrow at Ross Wells Park. The Berries lead the Miller Express by 2.5 games. A Saskatoon sweep would increase that lead to 5.5 games, while a Moose Jaw sweep would put them on top by a half game. There are five other games in the WCBL tonight. Meantime, Blue Jays third baseman Kazuma Okamoto has been named the American League Rookie of the Month for June. The 30-year-old had the best month of his Major League career with a .286 batting average, 7 home runs, 20 RBI, and 15 runs scored. With a 41-46 record, Toronto sits third in the AL East and trails division-leading Tampa Bay by 11.5 games. Jays have lost 7 of their past 10 games, but are coming off a series win against the Mets. They begin a three-game series against the Mariners tonight, the first of a 9-game, 3-series Western road trip to Seattle, San Francisco, and San Diego. And in hockey, Toronto officially signed top draft pick Gavin McKenna to an entry-level contract today. Maple Leafs selected the 18-year-old forward with the first overall pick in the NHL entry draft in June. That's CJWW Sports. I'm Les Lazarek. My parting shot is next.
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1: Here's some weekend short shots. As we head into tonight's Riders at Ottawa game, I have to salute the marketing department at SaskTel for the hilarious television commercial with head coach Corey Mace and offensive coordinator Mark Mueller. The shot they take at GM Jeremy O'Day and former Riders and Husky star Gene Mikowski is gold. As we head into tomorrow's Canada-Morocco World Cup of Soccer match, it's safe to say, whether you're a soccer fan or not, the name Stefan Eustachio is now ingrained in your mind. He joins other prominent Canadian international team sports heroes with Canadian heritage moments like Christine Sinclair, Paul Henderson, Mario Lemieux, Sidney Crosby, and others, thanks to his stoppage time winning goal against South Africa back on Sunday. The question now becomes, will there be another one tomorrow? I'd like to say yes, but I think not. The start of free agency on Canada Day rarely disappoints, and that held true again back on Wednesday with some big trades to go along with big signings. But I find myself agreeing with TSN's Pierre Lebrun, who wonders if free agency couldn't start a couple of days earlier and leave Canada Day to be what it's intended to be, a day to celebrate our home and native land. Who's with me? I was intrigued by a headline on the TSN website yesterday that read, "Sens hold promotion inviting fans to exchange Tkachuk jerseys." Yes, Virginia, as much as so many of us in sports try not to mix the games and the people involved with the games with politics, the Tkachuk brothers have become poster boys for American-born hockey players that really don't want to play in Canada. There's several valid reasons for their attitude, one of which isn't the rivalry between the two countries when playing against one another on the international stage. I will do a commentary on the whole players demanding to be traded and issuing limited numbers of preferred trade destinations next week, but if I'm the GM of any one of the seven base Canadian teams, I would now seriously look at building my team without any American players, just Canadians and Europeans. I'm betting my group wins a Stanley Cup in fairly short order. That's my parting shot. I'm Les Lazarick, and it turned out nice again.
13: And from the parting shot, we go to Brighton, Save-On Foods. That's where we are at here this afternoon. My last hour to talk to you here today, it's Ben Brooks with you. And, you know, Save-On Foods, they've been so good to me in my Making Grub with the Dub series. And when I asked them, hey, you know, we've got this awesome trailer that's sitting here. We want to fill this thing up with a bunch of food and give it all back to the food bank. They said, absolutely, we're on board with that 100%. So drop on by down here today, again, at the Brighton Save-On Foods location. We got the trailer here, and yes, we will be giving away an official entry into the CJWW Flamin' Saskatchewan Summer Hauler. We've also got the CCMA 7-foot guitar case out here, too. Your chance of playing some cornhole and a chance of maybe winning the best seats in the house to the CCMAs. And then when you go inside of Save-On Foods, make sure to stop by, sample some of the coffee at Rampage Coffee, and if you buy one of their coffee bags, they're going to donate $2 right back to the Saskatoon Food Bank and Living Center. So it's all about giving back today, and that's what we're doing here at the Brighton Save-On Foods. Would love to see you down here before we wrap up at 6.
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0: But he sure knows how to end a workday. It's the Home Stretch Drive with 60 minutes of legendary country on Country 600 CJWW.

0: Nobody Roads, it's Josh Stumpf on Country 600 CJWW and the Home Stretch Drive. Jackson along with you here this afternoon. Coming up, I will draw a winner for those two tickets to Shakespeare on the Saskatchewan. One last time, visiting our question of the day. What do you think the official flavor of ice cream would be for Saskatchewan? And then after 6 o'clock tonight is a Friday edition of Call for Country. More legendary tunes on the way from Thomas Rhett and Ronnie Milsap.
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0: Environment Canada has issued a yellow or moderate severe thunderstorm watch for much of the south central and central portion of the province, then veering northwest to the Alberta border. The Environment Canada forecast for Saskatoon and area, partly cloudy tonight, and a 60% chance of showers this evening with the risk of a severe thunderstorm, then clearing up before the morning, low of 14 tonight. Sunny tomorrow morning, then a mix of sun and cloud, very slight chance of showers and the risk of a thunderstorm in the afternoon. Wind becoming south 20 kilometers an hour in the afternoon and a high of 25. Saturday night, clear, wind south 20 kilometers an hour, becoming northwest 20 near midnight, low of 13. For the Prince Albert region, mainly cloudy tonight and a 60% chance of showers with the risk of a severe thunderstorm, low of 15. A mix of sun and cloud tomorrow, 60% chance of showers in the afternoon and the risk of a thunderstorm, high of 25. Saturday night, partly cloudy, 60% chance of showers in the evening and after midnight with the risk of a thunderstorm, low of 14. And for both regions, Sunday, sunny, high of 24 with Thomas Rhett on the Home Stretch Drive.

0: Introducing the new Crush It Hard Iced Tea from the makers of Provincial Vodka. Crush It tastes like
1: victory. One of the plays on the main stage, Much Ado About Nothing, or Julius Caesar, and we have our winner. Our winner today is Sandra. Congratulations. 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

0: being me, Morgan Griffiths, on CJWW and the home stretch drive. Well, our question of the day today was a hit because July is National Ice Cream Month. I wanted to know what you think the official flavor of ice cream would be for Saskatchewan. We had lots of different callers, people messaging in on the text line and going over to our Facebook page and letting us know what they think. Had a couple of maple walnuts, Rocky Road, people sticking with the classic chocolate and vanilla. Ryder Green, saw a couple of pistachio. I thought that's a great one. Saskatoon and choke cherry mixed. Nicole actually saying we need a Land of Living Sky Sundae. And goes on to say a base of honey, vanilla ice cream, crumbles of graham crackers, a ribbon of vibrant green swirl, swirls of purple. That goes with, of course, the Rough Rider and Saskatoon berries. I might be on board with that one. That might be our winner today. Not that we were going to choose any winners, but we had lots of different people messaging in. Thanks to playing along. You can even...
1: At 5:45 p.m. Central Standard Time Friday, Environment Canada has issued a tornado warning for West Central Saskatchewan. Extra care and attention should be exercised in and around the following localities: Rabbit Lake, the Battlefords Park, the Battlefords, Spears and Maymont. Environment Canada meteorologists are tracking a severe thunderstorm that is possibly producing a tornado. Damaging winds, large hail and locally intense rainfall are also possible. Take cover immediately if threatening weather approaches. Please consult local media for more information.
2: And ahead of the big day, the couple made a massive $26 million donation to at least 20 charities. One of those I saw was Dolly Parton's Imagination Library. That includes food banks, education programs, children's hospitals, and animal welfare groups, with some organizations receiving million-dollar gifts. And because it is Taylor and Travis, well, even the wedding has become something that people are betting on. Prediction markets have seen millions traded on everything from the location to what Taylor will wear and who might be in the wedding party. And meanwhile, Mike Rowe is taking Discovery to court. The Dirty Jobs host is suing for at least $2 million, claiming that he wasn't properly paid for narration work on Deadliest Catch and its spinoffs. Rowe says he had a deal worth $40,000 an episode, even if Discovery chose not to use him, and the lawsuit claims he went unpaid for more than 50 episodes across the franchise. Wonder what'll happen there. And there you go. That is our Hollywood Minute today.
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10: 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Jason Lee. From the CJWW Sask Milk Studio.

0: as I am on Country 600 CJWW and the Homestretch Drive. Call for Country coming up here in just a couple of minutes after 6 o'clock. You can start thinking of what song you want to hear tonight and give me a call or text 306-938-0600. 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
2: 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They are being flooded. I saw the aerial view. Everything is flooded. They're evacuating the towns, and all the people are having to pull their furniture out and haul their furniture out. I feel sorry for them. I'd like to salute them for that.
3: Yeah, I'd like to just give a big salute to the city of Saskatoon. 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

0: from the CJWW Newsroom, bringing you Saskatchewan's news first. 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
1: Good evening. I'm Kira Miller with your CJWW News. The Saskatchewan Police Service believes remains found Thursday are that of a missing jet skier. They are waiting on dental record confirmation, but say they've contacted the family of 32-year-old Aiden Vargas Salvador, a Mexican tourist who was on a jet ski on June 21st and got into trouble at the Weir in Saskatoon. A deceased male was located in the RM of Corman Park near the Clarkborough Ferry yesterday. The safety boom that usually is in place before the Weir had been damaged after the water rose, as did the flows, significantly when the spillway at Gardner Dam was opened. The safety boom is now back in place. When it comes to crop damage accrued throughout the province last week, producers are reporting that flooding was the main culprit. The Saskatchewan Agriculture Weekly Crop Report says heavy rainfall resulted in saturated fields with flooding of low-lying areas. Cropland topsoil moisture is now at 36% surplus, 63% adequate, and 1% short across the province. Although some crop development has been delayed due to the weather, the report says most crop types remain near normal development stages. Three-quarters of fall cereal crops and perennial forages are rated at normal development, with the remainder behind. Two-thirds of pulse crops and annual forages are considered normal, while the remainder are behind. And around one-half of oil seed and spring cereal crops are at a normal stage of development, with the other half being behind normal stages for this time of year. The Peter Ballantyne Cree Nation has given the green light to Denison Mines and dropped the court challenge over the Wheeler River Project, a uranium mining project in northern Saskatchewan. In a news release, PBCN said their concerns over potential impacts to their traditional territory from the project have been addressed. Subsequently, PBCN has provided its consent and support for the project. The terms of the agreement are confidential, but PBCN said it includes funding to launch a community-based environmental monitoring program that would be owned and run by the nation, rather than administered by the company or the province. Chief Peter Beatty said the agreement strengthens the nation's role in decisions affecting its territory. The nation also noted that it'll have a role in overseeing the project, which is a position the nation has sought for years. And the next generation of leaders in agriculture is gathering at Prairieland Park in Saskatoon this weekend for the 2026 Junior Ag Showcase. Agriculture manager Leanne Hurlbert says the event highlights the talent and dedication of young 4-H members from Saskatoon and northwestern Saskatchewan who look forward to this showcase all year.
2: This is kind of the culmination of their hard work over the year with their 4-H projects and a time to socialize with their peers. Participants from different species that all work together and get to meet up, and it's a great time.
1: The 4-day showcase kicked off Thursday with the Light Horse Show. Light horse performance classes went in the morning, and gymkhana class events such as keyhole and barrel races went in the afternoon. Today was animal moving day ahead of the sheep and beef shows on Saturday and Sunday. Saturday afternoon features a team grooming event. Beef showmanship begins at 9 a.m. Sunday, followed by the beef female show, and the steer show starts at 10 a.m. on Monday. I'm Kira Miller, CJWW News.
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1: This is your Environment Canada weather forecast for Saskatoon and area. Tonight, partly cloudy, 60% chance of showers this evening and risk of a severe thunderstorm. Then clearing before morning, wind becoming light, low 14. Tomorrow, sunny in the morning, then a mix of sun and cloud, slight chance of showers and the risk of a thunderstorm continues. Wind becoming south at 20, high 25. Saturday night, clear, wind south at 20, becoming northwest at 20 near midnight, low 13. For the Prince Albert region,